0: Robbie from Corella and Joel from LAB to talk 8th Wonder, your brand new festival coming to you in Rotorua and in Brisbane as well next year. 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

0: That is the latest from Teeks. That one's called My Boy here on My, your home of the hottest hip-hop in R&B. And I got some guests with me in the studio right now.
1: I'm going to do my best to go around the room because there's so many of us here today. But all the way from Corella, we got the brother Pips. We got Dewehi. From LAB, we got Joel. And it is my pleasure to welcome into the studio today, Te Ranga Tira of Aotearoa Puoro, we have got Sir Dave Dobbin, gentlemen, thank you so much for joining us.
2: Good what company.
3: What an intro.
1: You only get the best here. I will start with this. Sir Dave, can I call you sir or bro?
2: Just call me Dave, bro.
1: Dave, that'll do.
2: Or just bro. Or
1: Cuzzy, real quick. would this be your first time here at Mai, or have you been here before?
2: I think it is.
1: I've had these ugly buggers here before.
2: Yeah, no, but, this is my first time.
1: Wow.
2: Since you were on... Used to be on Great North Road.
1: Yep, just up the road. Wow, so it's a pleasure to have you back in. And for those of you wondering, it's not the creation of a new New Zealand boy band here in Aotearoa, although we've got the voices for it. We've got something a lot more special, which is going down in Rotorua, 8th Wonder.
4: Yeah.
1: The lineup is incredible. I've got all four who are going to be part of the bill, but we'll go to you, Joel. Kōrero mai, kōrero atu to the mai whānau. What is 8th Wonder?
5: Man, it's a new venture, man, and it's an exciting thing for us. It's something we've been working on for a while with Loop, and which is our label. So it's really fun to put together a show in a festival that isn't just an LAB show. It's kind of branching out a little bit and taking it to a different kind of level. So, yeah, we're excited, and this is the first year of it. Obviously, first announcement, first lineup, and it's something that we're hoping to do for the next 5 to 10 years.
1: Continue it on, keep going. This one is in Rotorua.
5: That's right, and Brisbane the following weekend.
1: Bro, you're gonna go perform in Brisbane, bro.
4: It's crazy.
1: Crazy.
6: Rock on.
1: Look, it's been a pleasure having all of you goats and the goat of New Zealand music here joining us in the Mai Studios. 8th Wonder, brand new festival hitting Rotorua this summer. LAB, Tewehi, Sir Dave Dobbin, Shapefruit in the Crates, Aradna and more. Saturday 23rd of January 2027 at Village Green. Tickets go on sale this Friday at noon. Under fives get free entry with a full paying adult. If you want to score VIP double pass, head to the Mai socials and tell us why you need to be there.

0: Drake, STFU here on Maya, your home of the hottest hip hop in R&B. Up after the break, Sun and Water, MJ and some Tims here on Maya.
1: Manawatia Amatariki. We're running it back for a third year.
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0: Sean Paul with Temperature here on Maya, your home of the hottest hip-hop and R&B. It is your Maya Dayisia with Storm. And in case you haven't heard, the Maya Morning Crew currently have your chance to be able to guess, not only win yourselves $100 cash and a whānau pass to see Disney's Moana, but also a place in an exclusive draw for a $5,000 travel voucher just by being part of the Wayfinding Challenge brought to you by Disney's Moana, which is about to set sail with the Maya Morning Crew. Every day for the next 2 weeks, the Maya Morning Crew will drop a new destination clue about where they are heading on their voyage. And all you need to do, text Moana with your guest to 463 to play. So make sure you tune in tomorrow morning, 6 a.m. with the Maya Morning Crew. We are in the first week. Next week, you have another chance as well. That is all thanks to Disney's Moana, the live-action reimagining of Moana sailing into cinemas next Thursday, July the 8th. We've got Nelly and Usher on the way. Here is Hope to talk about her new waiata. This one's called Taukaia. Here on Maya.
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0: Ariana Grande, Hate That I Made You Love Me, here on My, your home with the hottest of pop and R&B. Up after the break. I could be your friend, I could be your home. This is one of my favorite vintages of Rihanna. So we got Rihanna coming up after the break. Chris Brown in the mix as well. With some Burna Boy. It's coming up in about 3.5 minutes. Here on My.
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0: found is that when you're using Google Maps, sometimes they'll butcher te reo names. And I get it, like Google's not really a New Zealand or Māori brand, so you know, they're doing their best. But I guess you'll come across places like Tāmaki Drive, and they'll say like, please turn left onto Tāmaki Drive. Well, in line with the theme of Te Wiki o Te Reo Māori for this year, Te Reo Towns, Google Maps has partnered with the Tauraiwhiri Te Reo Māori to create proper pronunciation of cities and towns across Aotearoa on Google Maps. For example, they've even figured out to say Karangahape Road properly.
1: In 300 metres, turn left onto Karangahape Road, signs for city centre. Turn left onto Karangahape Road, signs for city centre.
0: That's so cool! 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
1: In 100 metres, turn left onto Tāmaki Drive. Turn left onto Tāmaki Drive.
0: Guys,
1: to Ponsonby Road.
0: This is really, really cool. I love it so much. So, actually, I need to see when this is going to be rolled out. I'm assuming it's September, which is when Te Wiki o Te Reo Māori is. Either way, it's in the pipeline, and I'm all for it. We've got Schoolboy Q on the way. Nina Sky, here's YG Marley. This is fire. Here am I.

0: and R&B. Coming up in the next 3.5, we've got your Throwback 30s, the likes of your Twisters, your Boy Cement, and Destiny's Child, which we'll get into in about 3.5 minutes. Here on Mine.
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0: We are planting trees at Takaparawho Bastion Point Orake on Wednesday the 15th of July. I got to go visit our good friends at Auckland Zoo, specifically the Te Wao Nui Atane enclosure, the forest enclosure, spend time with some of our country's native birds. Text the keyword bird to 463. I'm going to send you the link to the video. And while you're there, comment and tell us who you'd love to spend time with at the zoo for your chance to win a whānau pass plus $200 cash. Guys, I got real close to a kereru. And like, I mean, normally you go walk around the bush, whatever, and you can hear them doing their thing. You see them flying around, all that sort of stuff. But you get quite close and they kind of fly away. I was maybe like a meter away from a kereru. Never been that close before. It was so cool. You could potentially do the same if you want to go and spend time at the Auckland Zoo. Manawatea, Amatariki from Auckland Zoo. Make sure you go and check it out. At the very least, get yourself into the draw. $200 cash and a whānau pass. On the way in your throwbacks, Rihanna and Addies. Here is Akon with Lonely. It's My Family.

0: It is my, your home with the hottest of pop and R&B. Eddie is alive with you, wrapping up our throwback 30s. I don't know if you've seen this, but Queensland police have taken a little bit of a dig at New Zealand police officers in a social media post, seemingly aiming at getting more across the ditch for the higher wages. If you want to check it out, text police, P-O-L-I-C-E, to 463. Up after the break, Mark Morrison, LMA, Ariana Grande. I'm going to give you more deets about the Eighth Wonder, featuring Sir Dave Dobbin, L.A.B., Corella, Aradna, and more. That's coming up in the next 13. Here I'm at.
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2: I got told off for not wearing a race shirt. 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I was like, excuse me, I'm quite proud of my body.
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0: I got to catch up with Joel from LAB, Tawihi, Sir Day Dobbin, and Pips from Corella, because they are all a part of Eighth Wonder, brought to you by Loop, a brand new festival hitting Rotorua this summer, built around reggae, roots, soul, dub, and R&B. Going down Saturday, the 23rd of January, 2027, at Village Green. Tickets go on sale this Friday. If you want to score a VIP double pass, head to the My Socials. Tell us why you need to be there. Alternatively, you can text WONDER to 463 or head to my.rover.nz to get all the event and ticket info. On the way, we got Tupac and Bruno Mars. Here's J Boog, Collie Buds. This one's All Night. 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
1: Nate and Randy with producer Shay.
2: Kia ora, yes, welcome into the My Home Run for a Thursday. We've got Nate in the building.
3: Hey!
2: Producer Shay with us as well.
4: Yo, family!
2: Yes, well, thanks to Popeyes. Popeyes have just launched a new range of bucket meals that will feed your whole crew. How are you guys feeling today?
3: Grateful as always, happy to be here. Inspired when I see you two, man.
2: Shay?
5: Feeling inspired, feeling grateful, feeling all the things Nate's feeling, feeling energized.
2: Nice.
3: We had monsters.
5: Yeah. How about you?
2: I'm feeling good, but man, I had way too many of those Popeyes chicken tenders.
5: Bro, they're so good.
2: They're so good.
5: You sassed them.
2: Yeah. I feel like I ate way too much, but like I'm on a high. I'm on a high right now. Shout out to Popeyes, man. Always looking after us. Coming up in the next couple songs.
3: Yeah. Before I do talk about what's coming up in headlines, I just want to remind everybody that at 5 p.m. today, we're going to have producer Aaron on the show. All right. We need to figure out what that car is.
2: Yeah.
3: As a team.
2: Because yes. What is it tomorrow, the last day?
3: I'm not too sure.
2: Are they giving away the car tomorrow?
5: We're going to have to discuss with our wider team when that shuts off.
2: Okay.
3: We have to force his hand so they give it away tomorrow. Still my head in. But yeah. Next on the Home Run, we have your headlines, and a chef has called New Zealand's Michelin selected restaurants a joke.
5: What does he look like?
3: I can't answer that.
2: It's Gaylani Asha. Welcome into the Home Run. This one is Should Have Never. Here am I.

0: Michelin-trained chef Jack Crosty has slammed New Zealand's first ever Michelin Guide Awards, calling them an absolute joke.
1: Damn.
0: 15 restaurants received one Michelin star, while Queenstown's Essence was the only restaurant to earn two stars. And Crosty says some winners deserved it, but others did not meet Michelin's usual standard and questioned whether inspectors really understood New Zealand's food scene after only visiting four cities.
1: Now, I know I'm going to sound stupid for this, but what does a Michelin star actually like represent for your restaurant? I know that it's good, but...
2: Good question.
0: Michelin is the tire company, right? So like back in the old days, it was based off the fact of how much tread that you would use on your tire to get to, like how far would you travel if the restaurant was that good? That's why you see the Michelin man on stage. Yeah. And it's just evolved over the years to become the gold standard. Yeah.
1: Okay.
2: It's like, what does it say here? Highest global benchmark for culinary excellence.
1: Okay. It makes sense.
0: Yeah.
1: Damn, that's...
0: But what comes to mind when you hear someone say that? A New Zealand chef saying...
1: that's what I was just about to say. Imagine receiving that award and then a couple of days later or a day later, you hear that another chef's going like, well, some of you actually don't deserve it.
0: Mm. Oh, well, like us at the Radio Awards.
1: Hey.
2: There's always going to be haters, yeah, you know? There's exactly. always going to be that one person that just...
0: Everyone's entitled to their opinion.
1: Yeah.
0: And saying that, shout out to Tala Restaurant. Well done, mate.
2: Yes, very good.
0: Those are your headlines. All thanks to MJ Home for warm, healthy, quality, long-term rentals. 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
1: Here's Cody Ree. We're back into it. This one is Lay Your Head. Here on the My Home Run, Nate Randy and producer Shay. I'm Mai.

0: world. You got the My Home Run, Nate Randy, and producer Shay.
1: Man, I'm a true believer that karma is a real thing. I was a menace back in high school as far as just being cheeky and, like, you know, when you play pranks and whatnot.
0: Yeah.
1: Today, I had like a minor surgical procedure on my leg, right? Then afterwards, the doctor goes, oh, you know, what I need you to do is I need you to walk for 30 minutes just around where the surgical center is. Just walk for 30 minutes because what I don't want is for you to get a blood clot. Mm-hmm. I was like, yeah, no, all good. And I was in an area that was close to a high school.
0: Yeah.
1: So they wrapped up my leg and they told me to go for a walk. So I went for a walk and I'm obviously like waddling a little bit because it's still pretty sore. And then some high school kids saw me. But the bandage I was wearing was like flesh colored, right?
0: So it looks like your skin color.
1: Well, it wasn't my skin color. It was like, it was Balangi skin color. And I could hear these boys at the bus stop talking like, bro, check out that guy. He's only shaved one side. He's only shaved one leg and he's left the other one. And the other one goes, hey, what's wrong with him? Looks like he's got a sore bum. You should get him a wheelchair.
0: Honestly, high school kids are ruthless.
1: They're ruthless, man. You know, I was like, oh, yeah, okay. But in my head, I was like, man, that was me once upon a time.
0: Yeah.
1: You know? No respect.
0: Oh, were you a bully back in high school?
1: No. that's not what I was saying. They were just being cheeky. That's not bullying.
0: Yeah.
1: So I wanted to know, now that you're older, what do you want to apologize for that you did back in high school?
0: Ooh, can I kick us off?
2: Yep.
0: I want to apologize for two things. One, for being an outrageous scab. Like, everyone that I scabbed off in high school and everyone that went to school with me will know this. I was a leech, bro.
1: Hey.
0: I made some good coin scabbing. Straight up. Whether it was coins... And I know I sound proud of it. I'm not proud of it, like, now.
1: Oh, you scared the money?
0: Yeah.
1: Oh.
0: Wait, what did you think I was?
1: Food.
0: Both.
1: Oh, damn.
0: It was both, yeah. It was it was lunches. It was coins so I could get lunch. And it wasn't because I didn't have lunch. Like, I had lunch on me. I just was a bit of a hungus.
1: I mean, your people are famous for it.
0: I know he doesn't listen to this radio station, but there's one guy that was in my form class and I love him to bits. His name's Afton.
1: Mm.
0: He's a fellow Filipino of friend of mine. Every day. It got to a point where he would bring two lunch boxes because he knew I was going to ask for his lunch. And so damn. I want to apologize for that.
1: Bro, that's bully.
0: No, I wasn't, because I honestly gave people the option to say no. Like, I probably got bounced 5-6 times a day, but for the most part, I was given what I was asked for. I wouldn't ask for like $10. I'd be like, oh, 10 cents, 20 cents. Oh, gee, give us a bite. You know those ones.
1: How are you so confident asking people for food and money, but you can't ask for a girl's number?
0: work-ons.
1: Yeah, Shay. Yeah.
2: Oh, I mean, in every young woman's life, there's going to be a moment when you're going to collide with your female teacher. And I'd like to apologize to the teachers, not just me, but my whole form class. We were actually on daily report in high school. And because I was class captain, I felt like I took on a lot of that responsibility. So, you know, we made a few English teachers cry, a few math teachers cry. It was just one of those, you know, just women colliding.
1: Yeah.
2: Women colliding. But yeah, we've got some pretty creative mouths.
0: Our whole class, and I don't want to say the class name, but if you were in this class, you would remember, and if you're listening right now, you'll remember. We got taken to a place called the Sunshine Room.
1: Mm.
0: And the Sunshine Room is a place you never want to go because that's where you're like in deep trouble. So as a class, like as a collective, we were taken to the Sunshine Room and teachers were able to express how they truly felt about how we were making them feel. It was bad, bro. So I apologize for that, because no teacher, because they're just trying to help you out. And we were making their lives hell, so I apologize for that on behalf of the class.
1: Man, look at you guys letting your sins go.
0: Bro, straight
1: proud
0: up.
1: Of you, proud of you.
0: Straight up.
1: 463 is the number to text. If you want to apologize for your behavior back in the day, now that you're grown, let us know, man. Ring us up even better.
0: Yeah, 463-0800-946-624.
2: I feel lighter with it.
0: Yeah, same.
2: I feel good.
0: I never really got that off my chest. Soldier boy. This has kissed me through the phone. Here on mine.

0: Soulja Boy Sammy. That one is Kiss Me Through the Phone here on the My Home Run.
1: Now that you're older, apologize for what you did back in high school. If it's just been weighing heavily on you, this is the best place to dump it.
0: This one goes, I want to apologize for dumping my PE teacher on his neck during PE. In brackets, bro shouldn't have been playing.
1: Damn. The kids these days are huge, eh?
0: Yeah. And then this one goes, sorry to anyone who was in a math class with me, as I would always argue with the teacher. Now as an adult, I realize it was because I was dumb at maths.
1: This text says, I told a boy I liked his friend instead of him because I panicked. I did not like his friend, I liked him. And I messed it up and I think about it all the time, even now that I'm married.
0: What could have been?
1: This says, I'm sorry to the girl I stopped being friends with because the popular group didn't like her.
0: Oh, that's classic, eh?
1: It goes on to say, she was kind and funny and I chose wrong and I know it.
0: Damn. Not my voice just cracking just then.
1: There was a boy who asked me to the school social and I said no because of the... because he was a little chubby. Oh, man. Why are you laughing, bro?
0: Nah, because I can remember about the days in school when school ball would roll around and, yeah, like, the boys would go out and, like, ask their potential ball dates out to the prom. And I remember we all had ball dates and one of our boys didn't. And it was, like, a day before the ball and he went and asked the girl who everyone knows had a boyfriend. And he made this big commotion on the deck. And it was just the most embarrassing thing ever. So, oh man, they just brought back memories.
1: One thing I'm sorry for, I used to play this game back in high school. Do you know the how tall are you game?
0: Nah, I would hate that game.
1: You walk up to someone and you go, how tall are you? And they're like, I'm taller than you. I was like, nah, surely I'm taller. They go, bro, are you blind? And I go, stand back to back. Then when you stand back to back, you turn around and quickly pull their pants down.
0: I hope no one has to go through that, by the way.
1: Yeah.
0: I hope no one has to go through that. Did at your school, Shane, did you guys know a guy called Sean? No, actually, never mind.
1: Go.
0: Go. I don't know if it was like the school that I went to that started it, but man, there was a time where there was a guy called like Shirley or something like that. And it was like,
2: I know of this.
0: Yeah. It was so quick to be shut down, but bro, like, that was a time, man. No, people were doing it left, right, and center.
2: At my school, it was... the girls got called bulldogs.
1: What? Why?
2: Yo, it was just, you know, toxic high school, you know? And you'd be walking home and then some, like a kid that like drives to school would like zoom past you and go, bulldog.
0: Was it like a certain...
2: I don't know. I never got called a bulldog, but I just watched it happen. So I apologize for letting that happen to everybody.
1: Bulldogs are mean.
0: Bark, bark.
1: Loyal.
0: Yeah, yeah, we'll call it that. Here's Blaster back into the beat. This one is Just My Type here on My...

0: time.
1: Just My Type here on the My Home Run. And hey, this was announced this morning.
0: Let's go.
1: So My FM and Loop are stoked to announce 8th Wonder. It's a brand new festival hitting Rotorua this summer. LAB, Tawehi, Sir Dave Dobbin, Shafu and the Crates, Aradna, and many more. We're actually catching up with Joel from LAB a little bit later, just after 4:30, to talk about it, get all the details. But if you want to grab your tickets, or even if you want to score a VIP double pass, head to the MyFM socials, tell us why you need to be there, or you can text WONDER through to 463 or jump online to my.rover.nz and you'll get all the event and ticket info there. But yes, we're going to be talking to Joel from LAB a little bit later, so make sure you guys are keeping it locked.
2: We should all go.
1: To 8th Wonder?
2: Yeah.
1: Yeah, why not?
2: Yeah.
1: Why not?
2: Organise the ACOM now, I reckon.
1: Now?
2: Yeah.
1: It's like next year.
3: We can stay with my nan.
2: Nah.
3: Oh, man.
1: No, man. Oh, no, I didn't mean it like that.
3: You can stay with my nan in Rotorua. It's where I'm from.
2: Nah, I want to get a hotel room.
1: Okay. Well, for all three of us.
2: Oh, wait. Do I have to get you guys one too?
3: Yes, bro.
1: Hey, we're back into the beat up next. 3 minutes away on mine.
4: The My Morning Crew.
3: Well, Ava, what did you used to get roasted for?
5: I used to get roasted because my parents would buy me the fake, like, Nikes from the night market.
3: Yeah.
5: And I'd wear them to school, like, being like, oh, yeah, like, this is, like, I'm the shit. Like, this is, like, I think it's so fresh. Mm-hmm. I'd go to school and everyone would be like, why does, like, the thread, like, coming out of the tank?
2: Limited edition.
1: Air Gordons.

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0: Guys, I'm going to have to throw us under a bus a little bit here.
1: Wait, be careful, because some people listen in the office. Does it involve us getting in trouble in the office?
0: I mean, well, just hear me out here, right? I'm going to say something that most radio DJs, I'll probably say all radio DJs would never admit, and that's we lie a lot on the radio. And sometimes we don't have a choice, right? Because there are people above us on the food chain that'll say, hey, can you do this interview?
1: You're doing us a favor type buzz.
0: Can you do this interview? And I'll be like, oh, bro, those guys are mud. Please just do the interview. And then when you have to do the interview, like, wow, I can't believe it.
1: I'm so happy to have you here.
0: And then I go away and then I look in the mirror, I'm like, why'd you do that? Mm. Yeah. So next week on the show.
1: Jokes, be careful.
0: So I just wanted to ask this question, right? What do you have to pretend to be excited about?
1: Shay?
0: I know Shay. Shay's one's going home. I'm joking. There's no need for you to sit at work for 3 hours after the show's done. But anyway, what about you, Randy?
1: I haven't had to pretend to be excited about something in ages, but I remember this takes me back to a time where I was in a certain situation where I had to pretend that I loved going to art galleries.
0: Why?
1: Yeah.
0: The and things you do for the booty.
1: And it was painful because if I'm being honest, that place was boring to me.
0: Shay, sorry. Back to you.
2: I'll get you one day. There's nothing that I pretend to be excited about. I'm either excited about it or I'm not. Like you guys are really good, like, judges of character and how I present myself and my body language. You know when I'm not excited for something.
0: I don't know, because you're good. You're good at, like, wearing your mask.
2: I think when I was younger, I used to always pretend and I always had the same script every Christmas for, like, gifts I didn't actually want. But I would be like, oh my God, I was just telling Mum that I really wanted these socks, you know? But now that I've gotten older, like, I actually really love getting socks and towels and candles and things like that for the house. But when I was younger, man, I was a compulsive liar. Every Christmas, every birthday. Ungrateful, eh?
0: Yeah. I was talking to Dish before I asked him the same question.
1: Mate, this is a prank of just throwing everyone under the bus.
0: Dish goes, you know when those schools come and visit the radio station, you got to talk to them.
2: Oh my goodness.
0: Hey, 463 is number to text. What do you have to pretend to be excited about? Again, ring us up on 0800 when why. Let's all share, man.
1: He just catches strays all the time.
2: I'm so excited for this next chat.
1: Marky, Basie, G-Eazy, you and me on mine.

0: Here on the My Home Run, Nate Randy, producer Shay.
1: We're asking a question. What do you have to pretend to be excited about? Our boss wants us to interview someone next week. I can't be bothered, man. Like, straight out. Are you excited for it, Shay?
2: I'm excited for it because it was like, not to give too much away, but it's like the music that my aunties and my dad would play.
1: You gave a lot away.
2: You don't know which side of the family.
1: What, did your family have your kids young or something?
2: Yeah.
1: Aye.
2: Yo.
1: Damn. Auntie brother. Oh, sorry. anyway, so yeah, we you know, we have to be professionals, especially when these guys are paying our wages.
0: Yeah, 100%. Yeah.
1: So what do you have to pretend to be excited about?
0: We got Tuiala here on 0800 with my welcome to the show.
3: Hi there.
1: Hello. Tuiala, what do you have to pretend to be excited about?
3: I was telling Shay, you know, having Islanders family, you know, when your mom tells you that there's a family gathering on the weekend, then you have to be faking, getting all excited just to see all the cousins, but actually you just want to have a break.
1: Do you like them though? Do you like hanging out with them?
3: I do, but you know, not all of the time. I just want the time for myself and just for me and mom and the kids, that's it. But not all the time having the family around, oh, that's too much.
1: Man, imagine all your cousins listening to this right now, eh? Like, can't believe she came out and ate our food.
3: Just please don't mention my name, eh?
1: It's the confessing we did. thank you, Anonymous.
0: We appreciate you. 463, this one goes, when my mother-in-law gives us updates on my husband's brother and his wife who live in Australia.

0: packing it. Yawn. And then the son goes, no, go to my kids' sports because they were always benched or on for 10 minutes. But now I'm actually happy because he's way better and gets a full game.
1: Yes. Nice. This text says, when my mate starts his fourth Instagram page for his weight loss journey.
0: Hey, keep doing you, man.
1: Brother.
0: Yeah, keep man. Doing you. Keep
1: stop,
0: doing you.
1: Stop being negative. Oh, bro, these are tough.
0: Can I read on 463? This one goes, my girlfriend was pregnant and I knew the gender, but we had a gender reveal anyways, and I had to pretend to be excited, but I didn't hit as much.
1: True. This one says, when my son shows me his homework.
0: Hey, you're a dad. When your daughter shows you homework, do you, like...
1: I'm too scared to look at it because I don't want to see how dumb I am. Bro, I look at those maths books, I'm like, oh yeah, it's not for me.
0: Fair.
1: Yeah. I'll go help you pass the rugby ball or something. going to the in-laws comes in quite a bit. There's a lot of people pretending to be excited. I want to give everybody the heads up. So we're all in on this, right? I'm going to give you guys a code word. If you hear me during any interview going, wow, wow, wow. So three wows. You know the interview's ass. So if I give you the three wows, just send us a text that you got the code.
2: Oh my goodness.
1: Wow, wow, wow.
0: Wow, wow, wee, wow. Hey, we're back into the meantime next. 3 minutes away. Make sure you guys are keeping it locked on my...
3: Manawatia Amatariki. 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
0: Kia ora, yes, welcome into the My Home Run. All thanks to Popeye's Popeye Sports Night Bucket, which we were lucky enough to have today. Has a massive 30 pieces of chicken and two dunk cups for just $54.90.
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0: Taking on France Saturday?
25: Saturday indeed.
0: Okay, here's Big X to plug. Snoop Dogg. Young Hood on the track as well. This one is Six a Party here on My.

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2: The All Blacks have just announced their team to play France this Saturday in Christchurch. In the front row, you have Ethan DeGroote and Fletcher Newell as your props with Cody Taylor at hooker. Your locks are Josh Lord and Sam Darry. Your loose forward trio at blindside, Peter Larkai, Luke Jacobson at the open, and Adi Savia and captain at number 8. Your halfback, Cam Roygaard, and your first five, Ruben Love.
0: Hey, congratulations.
2: On the wings, you have Will Jordan and Caleb Clark.
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2: Your midfield, second five, Jordy Barrett and Quintupaya at centre.
3: Mean.
2: And your fullback is Damian McKenzie.
0: Ooh.
2: Shout out to Xavier Numia and Fehi Finianganofo, both uncapped in the team for the first time.
3: Nice, congratulations, boys.
2: Also on the bench are Safo Omoa, Tyra Lomax, Patrick Tuipolotu, Wallace Titi, Cortez Ratima, and Billy Proctor. And that's your team.
0: Solid. You said it's a new era, eh?
2: Everything's focused on the World Cup next year, so yeah, good to have the new blood in there.
0: Yeah, congratulations to the boys that made that team listing, man.
2: How cool is it that you're going to be there?
0: Yeah, I'm excited because it's at the new One New Zealand Stadium as well. Correct me if I'm wrong, I'm pretty sure it's the first time the All Blacks have played there.
2: Yes.
0: It will be the first time this year, right? Yeah, so that's going to be exciting. I know there's going to be a buzz down in Ototahi Christchurch, so it's going to be fun, man.
2: Also, if you missed it yesterday, Randy and myself are not on the show tomorrow. Because Randy has to go to Christchurch.
0: Yeah. And Nate's coming with, apparently.
2: Oh, no, I'm supporting from my house. Under Shay,
0: look at Shay's face right now.
2: Shay, do you want me to come help do the show tomorrow?
4: Yes, please.
2: You never read the play, man. Those are your headlines. All thanks to MJ Home, where long-term rentals feel like dream homes.
0: Here's Bruno Mars. Back into the beats. This one's called Dance With Me here on the Home Run.

0: That is Kehlani the remix here on the My Home Run.
1: I've just been walking around the office and it seems everyone's freaking out that we're in July now. Second day of July, halfway through the year. And you know the saying, summer bodies are made in winter. I've missed heaps of winters. But is there a particular body part that you want to get stronger at, that you want to be stronger?
0: I've been on a nutritionist plan since the start of the year. And my goal is just to get like abs.
1: Yo.
0: Haven't had abs since I was in high school. And for the 4 to 5 months that I've been on this plan, they're coming through. But I still want the summertime, because in winter I can't wear a singlet, you know, it's not, can't take my shirt off in wintertime, it's not right. So when summertime comes around, they're going to be there, man.
1: I'm having to wear a belt these days because I got a pancake mullet.
0: Flat bum, yeah. Long back.
1: I always look at fitness influencers' Instagrams to see what they do. A lot of box jumps, eh?
0: Yeah. Wait, what type of fitness influencer?
1: Just the ones you go to that have the same thing that you want.
0: True.
1: Shay, anything you want to work on?
2: Yeah, I want to work on my back.
1: Yeah.
2: I'm all good with everything else. Everything else can like slowly be toned, but I haven't had a nice back since my early 20s, to be completely honest.
1: So what, do you want like a wide back?
2: No, I just want like a toned back. To be like, long story short, I want to get rid of my back rolls. It's starting to look like I need to wear a bra on the back, so I kind of want to, just to paint the picture, like I just want that to be like flat.
1: Yeah. All right, so what's the date? July 2nd. What date should we check back in?
0: What's the first day of summer? December 1st?
1: Oh no, when's everyone going Fiji?
0: Oh, November the 8th.
1: All right, we'll lock it in.
0: The 6th or the 5th, because that'll be the Friday before we leave on the Monday.
1: All right, we'll lock it in. Come back then.
2: Okay, so we've got 4 months.
1: Yeah. If you're listening,
0: Wait. So in 4 months, you wanna get a bigger mooli?
1: Yeah.
0: Crazy.
1: I'm trying to be explosive, Wolves.
0: Oh. Explosive for Fiji.
1: Oh, the hip thrust. 0800 win my 0800-946-624 or 463. Just in case we might be on the same journey, do you want to tell us what you want to work on?
0: Yeah, let us know, man. Let us know. We'll talk about it more coming up after this. Here's Baby Bash. Akon. I can't imagine you with the

0: home run, Nate Rainey and producer Shay.
1: We're doing a halfway year check to see where we're at, because everyone around the office is talking about being ready for summer.
0: Yeah, getting that summer bod.
1: Yeah, so we want to know, what do you want to enhance by summer?
0: Can I add one?
1: Yeah, go.
0: My rear delts.
1: What are
0: those?
1: I know
0: that's specific, but it's the back part of your shoulder. For me, I'm finding it really hard to grow.
1: Man.
0: Yeah, but I want my shoulders to be like 3D.
1: Wow. This text came through. It says, my wrists.
0: What?
1: They look feminine. I want them to look manly.
0: How do you work your wrists?
1: Is it the wrist or the forearm? I think your wrists are your wrists, right?
0: Yeah, wrist would be the bone, would it not?
1: Yeah. This text says, my jaw, honestly, but I just want to shave and have a defined and sharp jawline.
0: Damn.
1: Oh, so how do you do that?
0: Your jaw? But like working out your jaw? How would you work out your jaw?
2: I don't know.
0: No one answered that. Actually, no one answered that.
1: We got one that's like Shay. This text says, I want a back so defined that when I walk away from someone, they have to take a moment and look again.
2: Power.
1: This one says, my calves. I swear I've been trying to grow them for the past 3 years. They're just not budging. Bro, Randy, it's just genetics.
0: Eh? Yeah, it's genetics. That's why I skip leg day. And I know a lot of you guys will be like, oh, you should never skip leg day. I just don't need, my calves already is big as they are.
1: I don't know if you can fix this one, but this one says, I want both my eyes to be straight by summer. I feel you, bruh. I feel you.
0: Wait, how do you work that out?
1: I don't know. See a specialist.
0: Oh, go to like OPSM or something, or Specsavers.
1: Nah, I don't think they do it there. You'd have to go like...
0: Oh, so like an actual optometrist.
1: A what?
0: Optometrist? Optometrist.
1: Yeah.
0: Far out.
1: Heaps of people want their hips gone.
0: What does that mean? Oh.
2: Like just little love handles.
1: Yeah. They're all good. Just not on guys. Yeah.
0: I heard from a friend that girls love the back. As in, for anyone that's wants their back to be defined or isn't there yet, keep going, because apparently that's the most attractive part.
1: Mm. I think when we ask this question, we're talking about what you can do to enhance it in the gym. We can't fix your smile or missing teeth.
0: Unless your dentist goes to the gym as well.
1: Oh. Oh man, I don't know what to do with these text messages.
0: Go wrap up a couple more.
1: It doesn't even make sense. This one says, my mental health. I'm like, what? Bruh, just anyway, we'll move on. These texts are getting out of hand.
0: Just what?
1: Oh, here we go. My legs, they're pretty good at the moment. I just need them more defined.
2: Okay. Stairmaster? Oh, no, that'd be for your cheeks. Oh, Nate, jump on a Stairmaster. For your flat molly.
1: All right, we'll move on.
0: Here's Jack and Lips. This is Miss Independent. You got the Maya Run. Nate Randy produces Shay on mine.

0: And with Matariki creeping up on us, this Matariki, we've actually teamed up with Woolworths to put on a special Matariki feast this Māori New Year, cooked by renowned Kiwi chef Kia Kanuta. So if you haven't got amongst it yet, all you have to do is text the keyword meal, M-E-A-L, through to 463, or you can just head to my.rover.nz. You can let us know why your neighbourhood, your sports team, or maybe even your community group deserves to win a Matariki feast. So the prize includes, hear this as well, because this is the kicker here, a fully catered Matariki celebration for up to 50 people, created and cooked by Chef Kia Kanuta, plus $500 cash to add to those extra special touches as well.
1: You know, when I think about the lunch that Chef Kia put on for us, right, and how exquisite the menu was, I reckon if you go to a restaurant, an upper market restaurant, that would cost around about $200 to $250. Mm-hmm. So you do that by 50, that's a $10,000 deal.
0: Exactly.
1: Insane.
0: If you want to actually check out, like, if you've never heard of Kia before, you've never seen his work, his TikTok and Instagram is The Bro Kia on Instagram and socials. Find him there. Proof is in the pudding, but it's all thanks to Woolworths, bringing communities together to celebrate Matariki through kai and connection. We are back into the beats up next, and if you missed it early on, we said that we're going to be catching up with Joel from LAB to talk about a brand new festival which is going down very soon in Rotorua called the Eighth Wonder. So we'll talk about that coming up in the next 10 minutes on Mai.
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0: That one is Saw here on the My Home Run. And joining us on the My Home Run today, we've got a very special guest. When you think of New Zealand music, this guy and his band definitely come to mind. We've got Joel from LAB in the building.
1: Thanks, man. Thanks for having me.
2: Stoked to have you here, bro. We're excited, and hopefully you're excited too, to talk about some massive news that you have.
1: Yeah, that's right, man. Eighth Wonder, we're releasing a festival for the first time alongside our record label Loop, who we've been with for a long time and worked with together in regards to shows and that. So we thought, man, it's about time we have a crack at, you know, doing something on our own. And it's cool to be behind this band. It's like a full timeline of current New Zealand music from, today, what's coming through the ranks. And also a good little nod to the ones that have been doing it for like 50 years, like Dobbo. So
0: Yeah, speaking of the lineups, you got Sir Dave Dobbin, Tawhiti's on this lineup, Corella, Sheffield and the Crates, Aradna's on there as well, Lady Six.
1: Yeah.
2: These guys are all like heavy hitters.
1: Yeah. Yeah, and it's cool, like the younger bands coming through, South Summit and all that kind of stuff. You know, these bands are killing it at the moment. Sun and Water, they're a new band that have come out of Hamilton under the kind of, what I understand, I haven't seen them live, but they've been kind of coached up to that Catch a Fire realm of artists. And you know, it's so cool just to see that, because that's exactly where we all started too, man. And it's such a cool fire in the belly that they've all got, you know.
0: The exciting thing about it is that, one, it's going to be... there's going to be a show here in Rotorua, but also you're going to be taking over to Australia?
1: Yeah, we're playing in Brizzy the following weekend.
0: Yeah,
1: so just two big shows, get it done. And the idea with this is to take Aotearoa music to the world, you know. We want to play, take this gig to Hawaii, you know, like buzz and man, it's exciting.
2: Those Kiwi fans in Oz will eat this up. They're a different breed over there, man. Yeah. Real supportive, like crazy supportive.
1: Yes, yeah. Yeah, hard out. No, it's going to be fun. And also, it's an all-ages gig, too. The one in Rotorua is not sure about Australia, but which is great. You know, we are so many people. It's like the admin of going to a gig and like, all right, we've got babysitters and blah, blah, blah. It's just like these small things. It's like we've always wanted it to be all-ages shows, but councils get in the way and they stop it from happening, which cuts off so many people that would want to be there. You know? So it's nice to be able to facilitate that.
2: How did you decide on Rotorua? Was it because of that reason?
1: Right, so quick drive from home for me.
2: Oh, yeah.
1: hey. Just right here. As long as I'm close to my bed, that'd be great. No, I live up here now, but that's still, you know, that's where I was brought up in Papamoa. So I'm just up the road from there, which is a 30-minute drive.
2: Yeah, that's true,
1: with the new motorway, bro. It's right there. So, I mean, we're all Bay of Plenty boys. We've always wanted to do something in Rotorua. The last time we were talking this morning about it, the last time something big in Rotorua was like Ragamuffin in regards to festivals, you know. So, and we're trying to, obviously, you know, that's the heavy hitters, but we want to try and bring, you know, our little slice of what we think people should hear. And that's the cool thing about doing it from the artist's perspective is you're going, well, hey, have you thought about like the Elevators from California to come along and like just ruffle up the feathers. Yeah. You don't want to be predictable, you know. A festival should be like, who the hell were they? You know, the bands that like shake up the lineup, you know.
0: Now, if you are just joining us on the My Home Run, we were very lucky to be joined by Joel from LAB. We're here to talk about Eighth Wonder. For those that, you know, want to get amongst it, find out all the details and whatnot, tickets and all that, where are the best places to go?
1: Yeah, eighthwonder.live is the website.
2: That's it.
1: Tickets will be live from today.
0: Hey, Joel, we appreciate your time, bro. Thank you so much. And just know that you're welcome to come back and hang out with us whenever you want, man.
1: Absolutely, man. Appreciate it.
2: Just once again, Eighth Wonder. What a lineup. LAB, Tawhiti, so Dave Dobbin, Sheffu and the Crates, Aradna. All happening on Saturday, the 23rd of Jan, 2027 at Village Green. And tickets are on sale from tomorrow at midday. And under fives get free entry with a full paying adult. So if you want to score a double pass, a VIP double pass, just head to the My Socials and tell us why you need to be there.
0: We're back to the beats right now. Sounds like a good one, man. Fitty Wap, this one's called Again here on My

0: Farno. Okay.
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1: Yeah.
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0: especially getting down to the final 16. Mm-hmm. One of the teams that performed poorly, according to a lot of experts, was Germany. And a former German football legend, he goes by the name of Lothar Matthäus, he's come out and he said, it's been the distractions from the players' families which caused their shock exit from the World Cup. So he said he witnessed behind the scenes arguments from players' wives and girlfriends arguing about wanting to stay at better accommodation. And it threw the players off, apparently.
1: Yeah, because there's arguments that the girlfriends will be having with, I don't know, senior staff, and then it goes back to when the players are coming back home to them. Why can't we stay here? Why can't we stay there? This is appalling. Oh, bro.
0: Imagine that headache, eh? Crazy.
1: Oh, man, it would put anyone off their game.
0: I don't know if you saw the South Korean team returning home.
1: Yeah, they're angry at the coach or the general manager. He just quit, right?
0: I've never seen anything like that from a national sports team returning home at the airport and getting booed. Like, that's the first time I've seen that.
1: And I'm assuming, I've never been there before, but South Koreans seem like happy people.
0: Well, that's your assumption. But yeah, that's the excuse they're going with. They're saying the players are really good players, but it was just the arguments behind the scenes, apparently.
1: I mean, I was picking Germany to be a top 8 team in this year's FIFA World Cup.
0: Were you?
1: Yeah, because, and look, I'm no football expert, but from my FIFA...
0: That's why I thought, were you?
1: No, but from my FIFA experiences of playing on PlayStation, you know, they've always got some of the best players. I just thought they would have gone, well, at least made the top 16.
0: So the German coach, Julian Nagelsmann, he's refusing to respond to those claims. I think he does want to throw his players under a bus.
1: Fair enough. Safer for everyone, man. Hey, we're back into the Beats Up next. 3 minutes away. Make sure you guys are keeping it locked on my...
2: Manawatia Amatariki. 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
7: 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No way. 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

0: holidays for laughs, fun and everyday te reo Māori on a cool new show called Katie's Kuri. 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By the way, kuri means dog in te reo Māori. 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Ka kits!
1: Julie here.
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0: Nate and Randy with producer Shane.
2: Yo, kia ora. Welcome into the My Home Run. If you are just locking in, all thanks to Popeyes. Love that bucket from Popeyes. And remember, we do have that $50 voucher to give away. So all you have to do is text Popeyes through to 463 and let us know why you feel like you're deserving. And we'll get producer Shane to pick someone before the show ends.
3: Nice. Up next on the Home Run, we have your headlines. And we've got to talk about your constant use of your phone and how it'll slowly change the shape of your body.
2: All right, get into that next. As he looks around the room, here's Chris Brown. Obvious, here on my.

0: 2006, that song, Amy Winehouse. That one is Valerie here on the My Home Run.
1: Headlines.
2: Experts say spending too much time on our phones could be changing our bodies in ways we don't notice. Looking down at screens can cause what they say tech neck, putting extra strain on your spine. Also, while staying indoors may also contribute to worsening eyesight. And this is the link that they've made. So, the poorer your eyesight, the poorer your grip strength. I can tell you straight away, that's a lie. That's a lie. All right. My grip strength's still good.
3: Hey, good on you, man.
2: I was a bit too proud to say
3: that. Yeah.
2: The good news is, experts say simple habits like holding your phone at eye level. Who's doing that?
3: So, like holding it right in front of your face like this.
2: Mm.
3: That's how they want you to. That feels strange, eh?
2: Especially if you're doing it around the swimming pool.
3: Yeah.
2: I'm just checking my phone. Nothing to alarm anybody.
3: It seems like if that was the norm, or it had to be the norm, for example, that would seem performative, would it not?
2: No, it's not performative because you're trying to make your neck better, you know?
3: Yeah, but would it not, if a group of four of us were sitting at a table and all of us had our phones up like this, would it not seem strange?
2: No. Because you're trying, again, you're trying to aid your neck. I don't know what you're trying to say here.
3: No, sorry. Move on.
2: No, go on.
3: No, I'm just like saying like, that just feels strange. Oh, obviously because we're not used to it, but.
2: Someone give this guy an Einstein Award. Main thing is, get outside more, get some sunlight. And improve your eyesight, apparently.
3: Yeah, so your grip strength is really good.
2: Mm. Is anything that you, like, from being indoors, you know how we work indoors all the time?
3: Mm-hmm.
2: Is anything you've noticed that's declined?
3: No, not really, but maybe my posture? Because we sit down like for a majority of the day, and I know that I don't sit down with proper posture. So
2: yeah, all right, there you go. Technique, try and avoid it. Hold your phone up to eye level. Those are your headlines. All thanks to MJ at Home, helping Kiwis into warm, healthy, long-term rentals.
3: Back into the beats right now. Here's Tawehi. This guy's actually in Australia at the moment on a tour. So shout out to Tawehi. This one is called Damn. Here am I.

0: Doja Cat, SZA. Teaming up, that one is Kiss Me More here on the My Home Run. Nate Randy and producer Shane.
1: What That Car is the biggest game on New Zealand radio right now, where thanks to NZ Cheap Cars, you could walk away with a free car thanks to My Mornings.
0: 2018 Toyota Corolla Hybrid GX.
1: And the man that holds all the answers to your wildest dreams when it comes to this car is producer Aaron, and he joins us now. Welcome to the show, brother.
2: Sup, guys. How are you?
1: It's always a pleasure. Honestly, you make our day, bro. Like, you are the man.
2: Oh, I'm glad I can be that person.
1: Yeah. Hey, is there any chance we could just, like, pick your brain?
2: You can. Shay told me you want this promo to end tomorrow.
1: Oh, I don't know why she said that.
2: So what do you got? What do you got, man?
1: Nah, same answer as yesterday, but I just remembered that before you hung up on us, you didn't tell us if we had any right.
2: You're right. I didn't tell you if you had any right, and I wasn't going to tell you either. I'm keeping my cards close to my chest, guys.
1: Really? Because, you know, answer is an answer.
2: No answer is an answer. Okay, well, you can take that way if you want.
1: Yeah? I hope I haven't gotten it right, and then now you're changing the car.
0: Just like on the spot after giving away all the clues.
2: Yeah, it's no longer a green car either. I've just completely changed it. Yeah. I'm an honest guy. I'll stick to my word. But I did see a lot of people were texting in with your guess. And I'm thinking, like, I think it was Nixon brought it up the other day, that it's a bit unfair that obviously I know what the car is and I'm calling people back.
1: Yeah.
2: So I think from tomorrow, they're going to call people back instead of me.
1: Yeah.
0: Can you
2: just
0: remind people?
2: Try and like help everyone out a bit.
0: Nate, can you remind people what your guess was yesterday, please, for those that weren't listening?
1: Green Nissan 350Z. 350Z?
0: What was the year, 2003?
1: 2003,
0: yeah. And we did see a lot of those texts come through on 463 as well.
1: So you can't give us...
2: very interesting.
1: Can't give us anything? What about a new clue?
2: I can't give you anything then.
1: What about a new clue?
2: A new clue. We've already given you the clue that it was a car from a video game. Mm-hmm. Do you want me to tell you which video game it's from?
1: Oh, yeah.
2: I can give you that. Okay. It is from... A Gran Turismo. But it's from Gran Turismo.
1: Brother, you are the man. We'll take that.
2: Hey, no worries. But I knew you'd get something out of me, man.
1: Yeah.
0: Is it still 2 out of 4 correct?
2: The last one, so this morning someone guessed, I think it was a 93 Honda Civic Green, and they only got 1 correct, which was the colour. And then yesterday they had 2 correct, which was a... Oh, God, what was it? I think it was a 98 Nissan Skyline R35.
1: Mm-hmm.
2: And they had 2 out of 4 correct. And it was green.
1: Ah, I see.
0: Do with that information as you will, Fano.
1: Are you and wifey busy tonight?
0: Not again.
2: shut up, man. Shut up.
1: Have you guys got anything planned for dinner? Would you like to go out somewhere?
2: She's got an awards night, man, so I'm at home by myself.
0: What about if you spoiled her afterwards with, like, a hotel room?
2: Stop trying to throw a hotel room into the mix, man. I'm not taking it.
1: Appreciate you always, Producer Ryan. Oh, Producer Ryan. Sorry, Producer Aaron. Producer Aaron. Oh, sorry.
2: No worries, Dish. Not a problem.
0: Aaron, bro, we appreciate you, man.
1: Hey, touche.
0: Yeah. Good on him. It's Jamie Foxx. T-Band, if you want to play with the My Morning Crew, again, you can text your guests to on 463, but at 8 a.m. with the My Morning Crew for What That Car. Here's Blame It on Mine.

0: Chloe, Timbaland, that one is Talking Dirty here on the My Home Run. Nay Randy and producer Shay.
1: There's a story that's just come out about catering staff at an Auckland stadium. I'm assuming it's Eden Park. Oh, no, it was Go Media Stadium, where they were accidentally caught up in an armed defender squad counter-terrorism training exercise.
0: Wait, accidentally?
1: Yeah, because they were doing a training exercise there, and then the catering staff didn't know what was going on,
0: yeah.
1: And then the AOS guys thought they were part of the role play.
0: Mm.
1: So they challenged them. There's one guy who was part of the catering staff who just stumbled across the training exercise,
0: yeah.
1: And then the AOS guys challenged him, told him to put his hands up, which he did. Freaked out about it, and they kind of explained it to him, and he went back to work.
0: That's traumatizing, man.
1: Did it end there? So they encountered another staff member of the catering team. It was the same dude. So he got hit twice.
0: He's like, not again, not me.
1: So they've offered him counseling and apologized.
0: That's it.
1: That's crazy. Because they were firing blanks. Imagine that, eh?
0: The bro just wants to clock in and clock out. And he's had to put his hands up in the air twice.
1: I was just here to peel potatoes, man.
0: Also, that's such bad miscommunication. Surely someone should have the responsibility of telling staff that are working that day, hey, we're just going through this at the moment. Maybe don't walk through. At these times.
1: They're very well aware of that, Randy. That's why there's an article.
0: Oh, poor man. Dude. Hard out. Hey, we're back into the beat time next. 4 minutes away. Make sure you guys are keeping it locked on my...
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3: 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Like when they tell you, oh, hold your breath.
4: I'm like, phew. That never works.
5: What does that even mean?
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4: This guy can't even breathe properly. Look at his wheezing.
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4: 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Oh.

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1: Oi, Marika, holy hika. 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
0: Ski G.
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0: Give us some credit.
1: Oh, okay. Yeah,
0: yeah, yeah. I want to run something past you listening right now, because I have a friend, and he has this thing, and he thinks women are really impressed by it. I'm going to try and explain it better. So he has a long thumbnail.
1: Just the one.
0: Both hands.
1: Both hands.
0: He has long thumbnails on both hands. They're quite pointy, right? And he's not unkempt. Like he looks after his hygiene, cuts his fingernails, except his thumbnails, has a haircut, properly shaved, looks good.
1: How long are we talking? Because long to Kim, like, you know, length is long to different people.
0: Imagine, say, about 10 centimeters. No, sorry, that's a lie. Sorry, 2 centimeters.
1: Oh,
0: 2 centimeters.
1: Jesus, that's 10 centimeters. Wow.
0: Yeah. About 2 centimeters, right? It's a long, long thumbnail. And I just said to him, I was like, well, do you play guitar? And he goes, nah.
1: Like it's a pick.
0: and I said, why do you have long thumbnails? Because you cut all your other nails. Why do you have long thumbnails? And he goes, oh, oos. The ladies love it. And I go, what? And I go, what do you mean the ladies love it? He goes, oh, so if you don't know, then you don't know, man. And he wouldn't tell me. I was like, maybe I'm missing something here.
1: Is there something that we're missing? Shay,
0: do you know what he's talking about?
2: And you said he doesn't play like a string instrument.
0: He doesn't play guitar.
1: But the lady's love is long, 2 centimeter long fingernail.
0: Thumbnail. I got no idea. So I was blank. I was like, you know what? I'm going to go on the radio and ask.
2: So he doesn't play strings?
0: No. Nah.
2: Does he play nipples?
1: What?
0: Nah, you're gross, bro. Bro, I'm never asking you again.
1: If anyone's listening, if any females are listening right now, and they know what this means or what it is that apparently the ladies love so much about it, can you let us know?
0: Like, for me, the only time you get a pass for having a long thumbnail is if you're a musician, right? Like, if you're playing guitar, all good.
1: So, because you're not missing anything, that's Uggs.
0: Well, I want to know if there's a girl listening right now going, oh, I know what he's talking about. I love that.
1: I find it annoying when dudes do that. If you don't know, you don't know then. It's like, bro, just tell us. Yeah, just tell us.
0: Yeah.
1: As a female, I can confirm that long nails at all on a male is not attractive.
0: I'm just trying to find that one woman to ring up and tell us why.
1: It's very specific thumbnail. Like, just the thumbnail.
0: Just the, all the other nails all cut.
1: Oh.
0: Yeah.
1: Because I know my granddad does the same thing, but his one is for, like, fish.
0: Pooh.
1: Like, when
0: just
1: he's
0: a knife out.
1: Yeah, so if you're listening right now and you know what Nate's friend is talking about, can you let us know? 463-0800-WINMY, 0800-946-624.
0: Got another guess?
1: Thumb? Nah, I'm clueless, bro. I'm not going to lie to you.
0: 463, please, could you just text us?
1: There they come.
0: There come the bad man texts.
2: I just got off the phone with Frankie and he explained that it's more of a pleasing
0: tool. I don't believe that. I don't believe that at all. Wouldn't that hurt?
2: I would guess so, yeah.
1: Be like sharp, wouldn't it not?
0: Unless my mate's tickling belly buttons. Anyway, have a think about it.
1: Yeah, let us know. Answer, yeah, let us know. 463-0800 with my tickling belly buttons. Here's ASAP Ferg. This one is Plain Jane here on my...
3: Yeah. Ride with the mob, alhamdulillah. Check in with me and do your job. Ferg is the name, Bimbola did the chain. Torn off for the watch, Prezi playing.

0: home run, Nate Randy and producer Shay.
1: We're saving the world and solving life's biggest mysteries on the home run. I have a friend who's growing his thumbnails. Like, he's cut all his other nails except his thumbnails, and they're 2 centimeters long on each. And he's proud about it. Because I said to him, do you play guitar? He goes, nope. I said, why do you have long thumbnails? And he goes, oh, so if you don't know, you don't know. But the ladies love it. So we put it out there because we're confused, right?
2: Have no clue what that means.
1: Mm. And to his credit, there are women texting you through with answers that kind of make sense, right? I just want to read this one first. As a female, absolute turn off having long nails on a male. But I just asked my fiance why he intermittently grows his pinky nail, and he said it's to scratch his mully. So if you see a dude with long pinky nails, there you go.
2: That's gross, bro.
1: Haley texts through, and she doesn't mind a back scratch until she falls asleep.
2: Mm.
1: Yeah. We had another anonymous texter come through, and she likes it when her man pops her blackheads on her back.
2: Yeah.
3: Blackheads.
1: Have a shower.
2: But yeah, squeezing those back pimples came out quite a bit too.
1: But you can't scratch the back with the thumbnail.
2: It'd be sore, would it not?
1: Yeah. Anyway,
2: I think the
1: That would be the best bet then. Scratching the back until you fall asleep.
2: Yeah, that's either scratching the back or scratching the mully. It's one or the other.
1: Unsolved. We'll leave it as unsolved.
2: If you want to keep texting 3463.
1: Yeah, and my mate's name is David Savalio. He's from Avondale. If he delivers a courier package to you, ask for his ask for him to show you his thumbs.
2: Or ask him to wear gloves when he's chopping your parcels off. Here's Bryson Tiller. It's okay on my...

0: Here on the My Home Run, Nate Randy and producer Shay.
1: I'm just reading this article about a guy that lost his teaching registration for getting done for his third drink driving conviction. It's not that I'm looking at. I didn't realize this dude had like previous convictions for assaults. He's a teacher, man. This looks like a CV for someone that does 1 minute scraps.
0: Why do you obviously don't know the answer, but I was like, why do they keep giving him like a job back?
1: I didn't read too much in the article. I was just looking at his chart sheet. I was like, damn. Right, I'd never mess with that teacher, eh?
0: Deep down, he's a good guy.
1: Bro, see what you kids are doing to your teachers, man.
0: And this is how I know. Me and you laugh at the stupidest things.
1: on a serious note, hope he gets the help that he needs.
0: Yeah.
1: Because, I mean, you could just catch an Uber, bro.
0: I understand one, but you know?
1: Yeah.
0: Three, damn.
1: Anyway, moving on.
0: Holy. Here's my holy.

Molly, Brett Young, that one is Broke Heartbreak. On the My Home Run, Nate Randy and producer Shay. Hey, we got the final My Must See movie of the week for us. It's called Evil Dead Burn. It's the most savage and terrifying Evil Dead film yet, starring our very own, not our very own, but Luciani.

0: Buchanan. It's in cinemas July 9th. I'm pretty sure they had the premiere last night as well, because I keep seeing it all over social media, and it looks, if you love horrors, it looks like it's the one to watch.
1: You see it every time you check Luciani's Instagram.
0: Text the keyword movie through the 463-MOVIE. That puts you in the draw, and we'll get producer Shayna Pick someone.
2: Busted.
0: We'll get producer Shayna Pick someone before the show ends. We're back into the Big Top next. 3.5 minutes away on My.
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0: Kia ora, yes, smack bang on 6 o'clock for Thursday. We've got the My Home Run. Nate's in the building.
1: Hey.
0: Producer Shay with us as well.
2: Yo, family.
0: How are you guys feeling for Thursday? Well, for check.
1: I'm feeling good, man. Last day of the week.
2: Oh, yeah.
0: Yeah, it is. Yeah. It is.
2: Must be nice.
1: Huh?
0: I dare you don't ask Shay to not, to be like, are you sure you need me here? Because
1: no, I'm actually going to come in tomorrow for a little bit.
0: A little bit to do?
1: I don't know, say hello to people.
0: Shay, how are you feeling? How are you feeling, Shay?
2: Feeling all good. You know, Thursday, tomorrow you guys aren't here, so I'm just getting prepped and ready for playing out some of your best bits from the week. You guys are funny, eh? I've been kicking my feet in the producer's booth.
0: I've actually got a headache, like a small one, eh, from laughing too much.
2: How are you feeling, though?
0: I'm excited.
2: Besides the headache.
0: I'm excited.
1: Tell us about Christchurch.
0: Yeah, I'm excited for tomorrow. So it's this trip with Adidas out there at all. Shout out to them and Showroom 22 for inviting me down. Going for the All Blacks game against France.
2: Nice.
0: Yesterday I put up a video, like they sent a whole bunch of kit and it was like overwhelming, but like grateful as. So I'm excited to go down.
2: Is that like the same kit that the All Blacks are wearing?
0: I think it's the stuff that you can like buy in store if you're like a fan. Mm. But I'm a little bit nervous because the first thing they want us to do on the Saturday morning is a run club.
1: Wee.
0: And I'm a short distance runner, not a long distance. So we'll see how that goes. But excited nonetheless.
2: I now understand why they didn't invite us. They're like, first thing on the list, run club.
1: No. I'll still be asleep.
0: Hey, what's coming up on the show in the next 10?
1: We have your headlines. And we've got to talk about this lady who got fired for having allergies. It's a real sad story. Eh? She almost died.
0: Why are you laughing?
1: Oh, sorry.
0: It's Bruno Mars, risk it all.

0: Femi. That one is Noble here on the My Home Run. Nate, Randy, and producer Shay. Sorry.
1: Almost forgot my own name.
2: Headlines.
0: A US government agency is suing a company called Paycom, claiming they fired an employee because of a severe onion allergy instead of making reasonable accommodations. So that onion allergy, right? It was life-threatening. She almost died on the job because someone was having an onion sandwich.
3: Oh, so okay. So she wasn't working in hospitality. It was just somebody in the office had onions for lunch.
1: But nobody prior knew about her allergies.
0: Nah. So what the company did, they said, oh, we can't have that because people like their onions around here. So they sacked her.
3: So they chose onions over...
1: They didn't even come to a solution where both of them could live in the same workplace.
0: Yeah. It's like around here. I didn't know that people around here are allergic to dogs.
3: Well, yeah, that's why we have Fluffy Fridays. Maybe they should have Onion Fridays.
0: Nah, it's not Fluffy Fridays anymore. It's Fluffy Friday once a month now.
3: Oh, really? Because more people have to work in the office?
1: Yeah, one person got sent to hospital not too long ago.
3: Heard that was a lie.
0: Oh, bro, don't say that.
3: I heard that was a lie.
1: I'm not too sure. I just heard about it through the grapevine.
0: You can't blame people for having allergies, you know?
1: Yeah. I'm the man with my allergy. Like,
3: if I chucked a peanut in your mouth right now, but you spat it out quick enough, would you like feel the effects?
1: Nah, I think I'd have to eat it.
3: Mean, but get peanuts.
1: don't like purposely throw peanuts at me though. But like all nuts, allergic to.
0: But it's only if you eat it, eh?
1: Yeah, like I can be around it. Like if you were eating a peanut butter sandwich, I could be around you.
3: Could you just like suck it?
1: No.
0: If I threw a peanut and it got you right on the eyeball.
3: Good shout.
1: I've never had that done to me before. Ideally don't, but all I know is that if I like eat it and consume it.
0: So it's only if you ingest it. Like if you have an open wound and I put peanut butter on there.
1: Yeah, I don't think anything will happen. But I've never had that happen to me before.
3: What if I turned a nut into powder and blew it in your face?
1: I'd have to consume it.
0: You need to stop talking about powder all the time.
3: Yeah. Please. Rich.
0: So
1: that's sad, man.
0: She's getting a big payout, by the way, so it kind of worked out in her favor anyway.
1: Oh, okay, cool.
0: Mm. Yeah. Sorry, back spasm.
1: We're back into the beats right now. Here's SZA. This one is I Hate You, back into the beats. You got the My Home Run. Nate, Randy, and producer Shay on my...

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1: Oh, yeah. Cold world. Oh, yeah.

0: Latest from K1. Ooh. Off the brand new album. What's the album called, Che?
1: I don't know.
0: But it's the latest from K1. It's called Risk It All. You got the Mahome Run. Nate Randy and producer Shane O'Shea's been bumping that at the moment.
2: Tell me about K1.
1: K1 UK has relations, not relationship, don't get it confused with Kehlani, has worked with Destin Conrad, has worked with Sasha Keeble, all of my favourite artists. I'm very excited to be able to hear more K1 playing on my FM.
0: You might know her from this song here.

0: I've seen a lot of people on social media say that this is one of the best albums of the year, if you like R&B, slow R&B.
1: The album is called And All Pride Aside, is what that one's called.
2: They all sound the same, eh?
1: You reckon? Mm. Well, they would potentially all sound the same because they all work with each other and they all help produce and like master everything. So,
0: wait, what do you mean by they all sound the same? Like, as in all of her songs sound the same or all of the artists sound the same?
2: Artists these days.
1: But I'm excited. I love K1's new album. An old album.
0: Is she ever going to come to New Zealand?
1: I don't know. I would love for that to happen. I would love for her to bring all my mates. Sasha Keeble, Kehlani can come back as well. Desmond Conrad can come back as well. That'll be me.
2: Who's that guy?
1: He's also an R&B artist. We haven't played in any of his songs. Hey. But he's got a great one with Sasha Keeble. He's got, he's actually on the first track of K1's brand new album as well. So that's, give it a gaze if you want.
0: What's the album called again? Just one more time.
1: And All Pride Aside.
0: If you want to go check that out on all streaming platforms. Hey, this is real left field compared to the conversation that we just had. But we talked about this, and we've been talking about this heaps because it's huge this year. It's huge actually every year. The Mai Matariki Community Day, which is back for 2026. This is where we've teamed up with the Auckland Zoo to bring in the Māori New Year to plant trees at Takapara Fou, Bastion Point, Ōrākei on Wednesday the 15th of July. Mm-hmm. And ahead of the occasion, Store From My Days, he actually visited Auckland Zoo. I actually don't know how to pronounce this, Shay.
1: Te wā nui a tāne.
0: Yeah, there you go. To spend time with some of our country's native birds. So if you want to actually check out that video for yourself, it's actually quite wholesome. Mm-hmm. You can text the keyword bird through to 463.
2: What's he doing with the birds?
0: Now, he's just at Auckland Zoo talking about Matariki and how Auckland Zoo kind of get amongst it and, you know, the do's and how it resonates with him and whatnot, yeah.
2: True.
1: My family name's Te Wau.
0: How do you pronounce the W word? Wow.
1: Yeah, Te Wau.
0: Te Wau.
1: Te Wau Nui a Tāne.
0: Okay, Te Wau Nui a Tāne. So again, if you want to check out that video, text bird through to 463. But while you're there, comment and also tell us who you'd love to spend time with at the zoo for your chance to win a whānau pass plus $200 cash. It's all thanks to Auckland Zoo. Manawatia a Matariki from Auckland Zoo. Nice. We're back into the beats up next. 4 minutes away, going to catch up with Desh from the Mai Hot 20, see what's going down on the show after 7 o'clock. So make sure you guys are keeping it locked on Mai.
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0: Drake. That one is fake love. I just seen this guy throwing parties for people only with the legal name Janice. You know his song, Janice, STFU?
1: Yeah.
0: He's like throwing parties in a few big cities in America to celebrate the album.
1: Who is Janice to him?
2: Joe Budden.
1: Oh, really? Mm. Oh, I get it now. I do get it now.
2: So Joe Budden did this thing back in the day where they were talking about what his white woman name would be. And it was Janice. And this is how clever Drake is. That was something that was done on the podcast maybe 2 or 3 years ago. And then the song drops and Joe Budden's actually singing a song talking about how catchy it is. So he's talking about a song that's mocking him, saying how great it is.
0: Damn.
2: Chess, bro.
0: Hard out. Gotcha. Hey, also joining us in the building, we got Desh from the Maha 20.
3: Kia ora, guys. Kia ora, kia ora. Happy Thursday, Friday for me and Randy. Yes, but welcome on. Sorry, not welcome on in. After 7 p.m. whanau, you're all more than welcome to join us on the Maha 20. Do you know how you guys were talking the other day about how, Shay, you've had enough of pie reviews online, eh?
1: Yeah, yeah, I'm still standing on my 10 toes about that one.
3: Do you know, you're not the only one. Like, everyone's been a part of it. It's like a little movement now of people saying that pie reviews are getting, like, overdone and stuff.
1: I hope I didn't start that, though. That
2: I
1: was just,
2: like
1: a personal preference of content I didn't really care for anymore.
3: You started this movement, eh? But I was just thinking, man, like, besides that, like, what else are we sick and tired of seeing on social media?
0: Do you know what I'm sick and tired of seeing on social media? Still here? The men ain't ish content.
2: That doesn't show up on my algorithm, eh?
1: Because you are the ish.
2: Yeah. Smother it.
0: Actually, I've seen what content pops up on your For You page.
2: No, say what you've seen on my page.
0: It's a lot of booty shaking.
1: Oh, so the same as what comes up on the My Home Run For You page.
0: Hey, we found the culprit, potentially.
2: Me. Look, I'm not against admiring people that look after themselves, because I too one day want to be in that position where I can say I worked for this body, you know. So I'm just, it's all an admiration.
3: You're a scary man on social media.
0: Sorry.
1: Like, you reckon?
3: There was this interview that me and Nate were talking about that we weren't big fans of, and I was like, oh man, that interview is so annoying. And then I was scrolling through the comments and there was this burner account on it and it said Elo, and Nate was like hard out talking about this interview, going, bro, that interview was Elo. That interview was Elo. And I was like, Nate, is that your burner account? And like his face just changed, like, nah. But that's why I'm scared of Nate, like, with burner accounts now.
0: Do you have a burner account, Nate?
2: I have plenty. But in that case, that wasn't mine. I looked at that burner account. It's got an Indian man on it. My burner account has rugby league players.
3: Payne Haas and Daddy.
2: Nah, they're all Warriors players.
1: I think if you're ever intimidated or scared of Nate Nauer on social media, just search up his interview that he did years ago with a fortune teller. It's so cute.
2: Yeah.
1: It's so cute.
2: No one's intimidated by me, man. Honestly. I'm the loveliest guy in the world.
1: I think so too.
3: Yeah, yeah,
0: I agree.
1: Yeah.
2: Also, why are you being intimidated by Instagram comments?
3: Nah, it's not intimidating. It's just like, it's scary to know that there's someone out there that can mock you and like everyone will laugh about it. You know what I mean?
1: Yeah, they're gonna jump on the ha-ha train.
3: Because some burner accounts are dry. Mm. But when there's someone who knows how to mock and like knows how to like take a piss out of something, those burner accounts are the real ones.
2: Guys, let's pick a day next week and we all hand in our burner accounts.
0: I don't have one.
1: I don't have one.
3: Don't have one.
0: Don't tell me you've made burner accounts on behalf.
2: The real Randy Shuffle.
0: Hey, we're back into the beans right now. They're shutting it down after 7 o'clock for a Thursday. Here's YG Marley. This one's called Fire. Am I?

0: My Matariki Community Day with Auckland Zoo.
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2: Let's get the party started. See you at the bar, you was hardly talking. That's when I knew that your heart was scarring. Friends to lovers need a part to star in. Like, wait, babe, let

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1: What a way. What a way. Sorry, to wrap up the show. Dave Timms, that one is a rain dance here on the My Home Run. That is us done and dusted for the week, actually. Well, for myself and Nate. Shay's working hard tomorrow.
2: That's why I admire Shay.
3: 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In the crew.
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17: 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Kia ora. Welcome on into the My Hot 20 Countdown with Dish, hanging out with you for your Thursday night. Happy Thursday, Fando. Welcome on into the show where we count down 20 of the hottest hip-hop and R&B tracks from Aotearoa and around the world. If you have just wrapped up from Mahi, congratulations on making it to the end of your working day. And if you're on your way to Mahi, have fun. Good luck. I'll be hanging out with you up until midnight tonight. Jam-packed show tonight. If you missed it earlier today with the My Home Run, we're really close to getting someone hooked up with that hybrid Corolla, all thanks to the My Morning Crew of What That Car. Producer Alonga called through on the My Home Run, and to be honest, I feel like he gave it away. So if you want to know one last thing before you give it your best shot tomorrow, because I'm pretty sure they wanted to go by tomorrow, make sure to keep it locked in. Also, the Mighty All Blacks with Dave Rennie have just dropped their first starting team of the year 2026. Stick around, we'll talk more about it after this. Right now, kickstarting off our show with last night's number one song on the My Hot 20 Countdown, Chris Brown. This one is Obvious on My

0: Chris Brown, obvious. I'm pretty sure they've just kicked off their tour together as well, Chris Brown and Usher. And if you haven't been tuned in with us for a while, we got to send two lucky winners to go catch them live at MetLife Stadium in New York City. So hopefully they're enjoying and having the time of their life if they've already gone.
1: All black everything. Black cards.
0: The biggest talking point from today, though, the All Blacks, the mighty All Blacks, and Dave Rennie have finally released their starting lineup for their first game of the year 2023.

2026, taking on France down in Christchurch at their brand new stadium. And this is how the team goes. Props, Ethan De Groot, Fletcher Newell, hooker, Cody Taylor. Bro, Cody Taylor, he's like, he's still got it in him. Our locks, Josh Lord, Sam Darry, Lucy's, Peter Lakai, Luke Jacobson, Adi Savea, also captain. Our halfback, Cam Roygaard. And this was one of the biggest talking points, was people were really curious as into who was going to wear that number 10 jersey. And as you know, Fano, with the All Blacks, man, that number 10 jersey, for any team, though, it's really important that you have a really good fly half. Our number 10, Ruben Love. Wingers, Caleb Clark and Will Jordan. Our centers, Jordy Barrett and Quintupaya. I'm pretty sure Quintupaya, he's just been having a hell of a season in Super Rugby. So it's cool to see him in that All Blacks jersey again. Damian McKenzie coming in at our fullback spot. But let me know how you guys feel about, to be honest, man, this team is looking good. I know that in the media, people have been talking about, oh, France is sending through their B team and stuff like that. But from what I've seen, the All Blacks aren't taking that lightly. Like, they're not going into this game thinking, oh, yeah, this is the B team. They're going into this game thinking, oh, nah, this is the A team. And they want to set a statement as well. Obviously, having a brand new coach, Adi Savea, coming in as captain. And then after all that stuff that happened last year and the past few years, I think this is us, Fano. I think the All Blacks are going to have a hell of a year this year. We're kickstarting off our countdown with your number 20 for your Thursday night. I'm Ariana Grande. This one is Hate That I Made You Love Me on my

Number 18 on your Maha 20 countdown for your Thursday night teaks. That one is my boy here with Desh, hanging out with you up until midnight tonight. I've seen there's been like a, what's the word? There's been an influx of people jumping onto social media. I guess just, you know, voicing their opinions about things that they don't like on social media. And specifically pie reviews. There's been, to be fair, there's been a lot of pie review creators out there. And to be honest, I got nothing against pie reviewers. Like, you can't tell me that one pie is better than the other. I'll munch the pie back and won't even think twice. But there's been a lot of people just complaining, saying that that's enough. There's too many things going on around the world for you guys to be going around reviewing pies. And people just questioning, like, what gives someone, I guess, the authority to review pies from different bakeries? And I wanted to know from you tonight. Give us a text, 463-0800-946-624. What are you sick and tired of seeing on social media? TikTok, Instagram, Facebook, what's the other thing? Twitter? What are you sick and tired of seeing on social media? I'll tell you now, I think I'm a bit tired of, I'm tired of, like, and it's 2026. I can't believe we're still doing this. Oh, some people saying, hey, I'm deactivating, text me on this number. Bro, if you're going to deactivate, just deactivate and shut up. You know what I mean? Just go. But there's a lot of people that are, oh, man, hey, man, I'm deactivating, man. If you want to get in contact, here's my number, blah, blah, blah. But let me know, 463-0800-946-624. What's something that you're just sick and tired of seeing on social media? We'll talk more about it after number 16 right now. A bit of a Maha 23.

0: What did you used to get roasted for?
1: I used to get roasted because my parents would buy me the fake, like, Nikes from the night market.
0: Yeah.
1: And I'd wear them to school, like, being like, oh, yeah, like, this is, like, I'm the shit. Like, this is, like, I think it's so fresh. Mm-hmm. I'd go to school and everyone would be like, why does, like, the thread, like, coming out of the tank?
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0: Number 16 on your Maha 20 countdown for your Thursday night LMA. That one is 100. Here with Desh, hanging out with you up until midnight tonight. If you missed it, we were just talking about how, you know, there's a few people out there who are sick and tired of seeing pie reviews on social media. And so I wanted to ask you, the Mai Whanau, like, you know, what are just some things that you're sick and tired of seeing on social media? Ryan actually had a good point. He said, those pie reviews are crazy because other people have different taste buds and these influencers are making bakeries go under the pump. And if the pie isn't made right, then they get bad reviews. So yeah, that's crazy. Just drama on social media and it's all just crazy. Facts. I see that side. Megan reckons, I'm sick of seeing hate, even though it's to be expected. I hate it because with everything else going on in the world, it would be nice to have a creative outlet people use that is just safe and kind. I feel you on that one, Megan. Someone said when people make their facials when doing those TikTok trends. Oh, like those dancers, eh? Nah, but if there's any dancers out there who are listening right now, do you reckon like the facials you need today, because you need to feel like the moves? You know what I mean? It's just like, oh, don't want to toot my own horn, but when I used to dance, like doing Samoan dances, I can't do it without a smile. So it's probably the same with hip-hop dancing. Someone texted and said, one thing they hate on social media is parents using their kids for content. Keep your kids offline. I'm not a parent, so I don't have too much to say about this, but I think I sort of see where you're coming from with that, my bro. I think I low-key agree. We got Jordan on 0800. When my Jordan, what's pissing you off on social media, my brother?
1: Brother, I usually don't do this, eh, but I felt the need to have to call you guys. It's people crying online, eh?
0: Honestly, Oos, like, no disrespect, eh? It's just like, if you're sad, how do you have time to set up your camera, eh?
1: Yo, like, you don't need to tell the whole world, you know, like, bro.
0: But again, no disrespect, eh, Jordan? It's just like,
1: hey, respectfully, my
0: guy. Oh, nah, man. Honestly, Jordan, I agree, Mauso. I 100% agree with you. I think it's 2026. That's enough setting up your camera and then bringing out the tears. You know what I mean, eh?
1: Yo.
0: Jordan, Mauso, hey, appreciate you for calling through. You have a good night.
1: Likewise, my brother. Cheers.
0: Like I said, man, with respect, day. We're going to get back into the beats right now with the Maha Tuna Heat Seeker, some Shaggy and Robin Thicke. I love this jam. This one is Looking Lovely. Oh, my.

And number 14 on your Maha 20 countdown for your Thursday night, YG and Ty Dolla Sign. That one is Teach You How to Love Me. Here on your Maha 20 with Desh hanging out with you. So there was a study. No, not a study, a survey that found out New Zealand's top 10 dream jobs. And this was all dependent on Google searches with the phrase like how to become a dot dot dot. The number one job that has been searched up in Aotearoa New Zealand as of recent was how to become a DJ. So that's the most desirable job in Aotearoa at the moment. And to be honest, like, I think the reasons being is like the ultimate. Sorry, can I just be honest with you guys? I was just about to act like I came up with this, but I found it all part of the article. So it says, the ultimate dream job in New Zealand, flexible lifestyle, love of music, performing at festivals, and seeing successful DJs on social media make it hugely appealing. That is why DJing is the number one most desirable job in Aotearoa at the moment. Number two, veterinarian. Obviously, we all love animals, so some people want to make it their careers, which is cool. How to become an actor. Fame, creativity, and the chance to work in film or TV continue to make acting a popular aspiration. YouTuber came in at number four. That's all good. It's just a lot of hard work. Like, I've seen a few people who do YouTubing, and honestly, it may look like fun online and stuff like that, but behind the scenes, I can tell you now, it's really hard. And then number five, CEO, leading a company, making big decisions, and earning a high salary remain as an attractive career goal for a lot of us here in Aotearoa, which is pretty cool, bro. Honestly, though, this is from people searching it up on Google. Can you let me know on 463 what your most desirable job is? Just let me know. It can be anything. Just be honest as well. I'll tell you mine. Like, grateful and blessed that I get to work on the radio. But in the future, I want to become a truck driver. Like those big ass trucks that drive up and down New Zealand. I want to be one of those guys. I just love, like, you know, long drives. I guess driving around with huge cargoes. Ooh, you just look mean, like changing gears and stuff like that. That's my number one most desirable job. But you let me know what your one is. 463 right now. Getting back into the beats with the Maha 20 throwback. Chris Brown. Oh, wow. Forever on my

0: 7 for your Thursday night on the My Heart 20 Countdown. I'm featuring Brent Fires. That one is Nita Bad. Man, sorry, eh? I feel like all those songs that we've played out for the top 10 were slow jams, eh? Like, a lot of them were quite slow. So, hopefully, that wasn't the top 10, that was the bottom 10. But hopefully in the top 10, we'll have some more upbeat songs, eh? Just so you know, just to get the groove on. Make sure to keep it locked. We're getting straight back into it in the next 3 minutes. On my...
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15: 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Happy Thursday, whanau. Real quick, I just saw this news from out of the NRL, which is pretty cool, eh? So normally the NRL do this thing called Try July, where they raise money for charity with every single try that each player gets. But this year they are changing it up and calling it Jai July to support their former NRL Rabbitohs player Jai Arrow, who was earlier this year diagnosed with the motor neuron disease. And now every single try that NRL players score during the month of July, Budget Direct will donate $1,000 for every Rabbitohs try. Coca-Cola South Pacific will donate for every try scored across the NRL, NRLW, and State of Origin. Select, which is a trading card company, has pledged $40,000 and has also encouraged players to celebrate tries by making an arrow gesture after they score a try, which is pretty cool, man. Like, if you are a fan of NRL, you'd see, like, during the month of July, man, that always goes crazy. And the way they also bring awareness is warm-up jerseys will look a bit different and stuff like that. They'll wear some sort of sentimental value things just to create awareness around the charity and stuff like that, and to also celebrate their former NRL player Jai Arrow, who's been diagnosed with motor neuron disease. So it's going to be a fun month for NRL. So if you aren't too into sports and stuff like that, I suggest you watch it just to see how like all the players get amongst it and stuff like that, eh? We're going to get into your top 10 right now, Fane, but coming up in the next three songs, if you think you know what mystery car the My Morning Crew are putting out there for you to guess so you can win the hybrid Corolla, make sure to keep it locked. I'll give you one last hint. All thanks to also Aaron in the next three songs right now. Here's your number 10 for your Thursday night.
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0: Black Eyed Peas. Interesting to see that Justin Timberlake was on that song. I never knew until I started working at MyFM. That one is Where's the Love? Throwing it back to 2003. Here on your Maha Tuni with Dish, hanging out with you up until midnight tonight.
1: What that car? Thanks to NZ Cheap Cars.
0: It's good to see that you are going hundies with this, eh? Like, just hard out texting through all these guesses and stuff like that. I got some news for you. This isn't the show to text the through on. My Morning Crew is where you want to play this game. 8 a.m. every morning. And I believe tomorrow, producer Aaron from the My Morning Crew wants that car gone out of here. It is a 2018 Toyota Hybrid GX Corolla. All thanks to NZ Cheap Cars. The only way you can win it is if you can guess correctly the four characteristics of the mysterious car that the My Morning Crew put up on offer. So far, we know that the car is green. We know that the car is a Nissan. So we're looking for two more things. I'm pretty sure you need the make and the model. Is it the model and the year? The model and the year of the car. That's all we need. That's the last one left. If you think you know what it is, sorry, strap in. I'm going to give you this hint, eh? Producer Aaron dropped the hint on the My Home Run. This is what it sounded like.
2: We've already given you the clue that it was a car from a video game. Mm-hmm. Do you want me to tell you which video game it's from?
3: Oh, yeah.
2: I can give you that. Okay. It is from a Gran Turismo. I won't tell you which Gran Turismo, but it's from Gran Turismo.
3: Brother, you are the man. We'll take that. We'll take it.
0: There you have it, man. You go tonight, search up every single Gran Turismo, look for a green Nissan, and remember to listen out for the, what's the word? For that, if you, because I don't have it, I believe they dropped the clue of the sound of the car. Try and remember what it sounded like, but go look for that Gran Turismo, and then tomorrow morning, 8 a.m., make sure to tune on in with the My Morning Crew, and try your luck, and hopefully, fingers crossed, we need someone to walk away with that car, man. But again, don't send your guesses through to me. Send it through to the My Morning Crew tomorrow morning, 6 a.m. We're going to get back into your countdown right now. Here's your number 8 for your Thursday night.
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4: Six.

Young Hood, Rosama, and Murder Gang on that track as well. Six a Party coming in at number six. Ooh, number six, Six a Party. On your Thursday night on the Mahatini with Dish, hanging out with you. Now, this is pretty cool. At first, when I read it, I was like, what is this? But now I sort of understand after doing a bit of research. So Australia is set to become the next testing ground for Japan's 7-Eleven strategy. I haven't experienced the 7-Eleven lifestyle in Australia, but from what I have gathered, 7-Eleven is like a basic, I reckon a dairy, like a cool-ass dairy. Like, they serve Slurpees, pies, sausage rolls, chocolates, and chips, like a basic gas station type of thing, you know what I mean? But with Japan, as we all know, if you've been living under a rock, you wouldn't know, Japan's 7-Eleven is like high-end vibes. Not high, I shouldn't say high-end. It's a lot more convenient. So what they serve in Japan, the model is completely different. It's centered around high-quality fresh foods. So the Australian stores, they're going to be adding in rice balls, Japanese-style egg sandwiches, which... So the social media has made that sandwich one of the most famous sandwiches in the world. That egg sandwich that Japanese make, and then also you put that little chicken fillet in the middle. So that's going to be added. They're going to add pizza, ready-made meals, more fresh food and healthy options. It's going to be like a mini-mart, basically. But obviously, when it comes to Japan 7-Eleven, it's a mini-mart, but with the bit of bedazzle around it. So that's what Australia is going to have if you're... traveling to and from Australia, and you see and you're like, oh my gosh, the 7-Eleven looks different. I just know that the main 7-Eleven people just want to try out this new thing. Bro, when are we gonna get a 7-Eleven? I'm pretty sure we deserve one. Like, I've seen we have like some knockoffs of 7-Eleven, but we don't have an official 7-Eleven. I feel like New Zealand would be the perfect place for it. We're gonna get back into a countdown for your Thursday night right now. Here's a Mahatini Hisika. It's Lotto, Tiana Taylor on this check as well. This one is 4L on my.

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1: Yes, sir, it is that time of the night where we crown that number one song. And unfortunate, last night's number one, Chris Brown, obvious, dropping down at number three, which means we got a new number one for tonight, whānau, for your Thursday night on the My Hot 20 Countdown. Wrapping it up for us for tonight. Not wrapping up the show, just wrapping up the countdown. Kehlani, Usher. This one is Shoulda Never on My.

That's your number one song for your Thursday night on the My Hot 20 Countdown. Wrapping up that part of the show finally, but we still got beats and jams to play out for you guys. Remember, if you got any requests, 10 p.m. is when I play it out. 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The Fugees. 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

0: Drake, Too Hard for the Radio here on My Hot 20 with Desh hanging out with you. Jumping into our after party in the next 2 minutes, whanau, make sure to keep it locked. In the next 10, I'm going to let you know how you can score yourself a double pass to our My Must See Movie of the Week. Here's a quick hint, it's a horror, so if you're not a fan of it, sorry, we'll get into it in the next 2 minutes. On my.
1: Manawatia Amatariki. 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
1: Bromance is accidentally booking a date night at the same pub as your bro, who's also on a date, and somehow ending up at the table right next to him. 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Let it
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Blast, just my type here on Yamaha Tuni at the party with Dish, hanging out with you up until midnight tonight. Hey, real quickly, I've got a double pass up for grabs for our My Must See Movie of the Week. It's in cinemas next weekend, whanau, July 9th. And if you're a fan of horror, I'm pretty sure this is the one you want to see. It's called Evil Dead Burn. I had a quick look at the trailer. To be honest, movies don't really scare me anymore. Like, I don't know. Back in the day, I used to always be scared. Oh, actually, no, I'll tell you one thing, right? Here's the deal. If you really want to be scared, if you really want a movie that could, like, just shiver you in your timbers, watch some Asian horror movies. Because those guys know how to, like, it's the shock factor. Like, those jump scares, those guys know how to do it. But if you want to score yourself a double pass to our My Must See Movie, text MOVIE 2463. Make sure to keep it locked. LAB right now in the air. Oh, stick around. I'm going to tell you about this brand new festival that LAB are hosting in Rotorua next year. We'll talk more about it in the next four songs right now. In the air, on mic.

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0: Backyard Beats, Hope. That one is Tokaya. Here on Yamaha, 20 after party with Desh, hanging out with you up until midnight tonight. Hey, this is cool, man. Now, MyFM and Loop are stoked to announce 8th Wonder, the brand new festival hitting Rotorua this summer, and it's mean. Like, if you didn't get to catch Storm hanging out with, I believe it was LAB, Te Wihi, and they had Sir Dave Dobbin in here talking with Storm earlier today. They mentioned that this is going to be the biggest festival in Rotorua since Ragamuffin. So if you're old enough to remember Ragamuffin, I was too young to go, but I remember that it was the festival you needed to go to. Built around reggae, roots, soul, dub, and R&B, 8th Wonder features the hottest local acts New Zealand has to offer. 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Under fives get free entry with every full paying adult. Holy! So it's all ages whānau. There's no RAT, no nothing. It's just a good time for the whānau. If you want to score yourself a VIP double pass though, you can head to MyFM socials, MyFM Facebook, Instagram, and just tell us why you need to be there. Or you can text the keyword WONDER through to 463 if you want more info. But that is going down next year, 23rd of Jan. Holy hecka, I can't wait. We're getting back into the beats in the next 2 minutes, whānau. Make sure to keep it locked on My.
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Welcome on into the Maha 20 After Party whānau. 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We're getting back into the beats right now. We have Nijan Mystic on the way. Olivia Dean also up in the mix right now. Bruno Mars, dance with me on my

0: Wavy, that one is time here on Yamaha 20 after party with Desh hanging out with you. We're going to take a quick break from the beats, Fano, jamming out all your requests in the next 2 minutes. But also, coming up in the next 10, we need your guys' help for our Maya Community Day, our Maya Matariki Community Day. We'll talk more about it in the next 10 minutes. Make sure to keep it locked on My
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1: Shorty said she coming with a breakfast, cause you saw a young brother pull up in the Rover. Now she said she wanna come over, yeah, but I don't want no love.

here on Yamaha Tuni After Party with Desh hanging out with you up until midnight tonight, whanau. Now, the Mai Matariki Community Day, we've been doing it for what, around about 3 years now, and it's back, whanau, and we are teaming up again with the kind people at Auckland Zoo. We're celebrating big to bring in the Māori New Year, and if you haven't been to any of these community days, I'm telling you now, you're missing out, because it's in the word community. Everyone comes together, we grow some plants, and we do other things. We don't just grow plants, we learn as well about, I guess, the different things you can get out of these plants for the environment, even for our people, in terms of medicinal herbs and stuff like that. That's all there. We learn, we grow, get our hands dirty, and then we enjoy some kai. But with that one, with the kai, we need your help. We're looking for two local food and beverage food trucks that we will buy out for the day to provide free food for everyone who comes along for the morning and then for the avi. So we're going to need some breakfast. So if you know a food truck that would put on a mean feed for brekkie, we want to hear from you. If you want to nominate one that's for lunch as well, we also want to hear from you. Text the keyword plant 32463. I'll send you a registration link. But this year, we're going to be teaming up with Ngāti Whātua Ōrākei to plant trees at Takaparawhau Bastion Point Ōrākei on Wednesday, 15th of July. And if you want to help out, again, plant 32463. All thanks to Auckland Zoo. Manawatia Matariki from Auckland Zoo. We're getting back into it. We got some Jax Project on the way. Chris Brown also in the mix right now. T.I. Oh, I love this jam. Whatever you like. Oh, my.

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0: Young and Lips, Young and Laps. Ms. Independent here on your Maha Tuni after party with Desh hanging out with you. Man, if you want to score yourself a trip, a travel voucher, like worth $5,000, the My Morning Crew has got you, man. The ocean is calling, and this week it could be leading your whānau to the islands. The Wayfinding Challenge brought to you by Disney's Moana is about to set sail with the My Morning Crew. Every day for the next 2 weeks, the My Morning Crew will drop a new destination clue about where they are heading on their voyage. All you got to do is guess correctly where the place is. If they call you back, you'll walk away with $100 cash, a whānau pass to Disney's Moana, and a place in an exclusive draw for a $5,000 travel voucher. Tune on in with the My Morning Crew from 6 a.m. every day next week to play. All thanks to Disney's Moana, the live action reimagining of Moana sails into cinemas July 8th. We're gonna take a quick break from the beats. We're getting back into in the next 2 minutes. Holy hecka! I need a break from talking, eh? Make sure to keep it locked on my.
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1: My.

Money Long, Made For Me, here on your Maha Tuni after party with Desh hanging out with you up until midnight tonight. We still got some T-Pain on the way. Khalid also in the mix right now. Gonna get straight back into the beat, straight back into your request, man. Some Flo Rida. This one is Low. Oh my. Let me talk to you.

0: bells in them Audis. Stormzy, O'Deal, 24 hours here on Yamaha, Tony After Party with Desh, hanging out with you up until midnight tonight. We are getting straight back into the beats in the next 2 minutes, Whanu. Make sure to keep it locked. Oh my.
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Santana, Wycliffe Jean, Maria Maria, here on your Maha Tuni after party with Tesh, hanging out with you. Now, like I said before, my Matariki Community Day Fund is back for 2026. We've teamed up with Auckland Zoo. Shout out to the good people of Auckland Zoo. Eh? They do amazing work. And we've teamed up with them to bring in the Māori New Year to plant trees at Takaparawhau Bastion Point Orake on Wednesday the 15th of July. And ahead of the occasion, Storm visited Auckland Zoo's Te Wānui Atane to spend time with some of our country's native birds. If you want to check out that full video, it's an amazing video, by the way. Text the keyword bird 3463. And while you're there, you can comment and tell us who you'd love to spend time with at the zoo for your chance to win a whānau pass plus $200 cash. Honestly, I love the zoo, eh? Just seeing all those animals, trust me, you want to take your whānau there. School holidays coming up around the corner, you want to be there, man. All thanks to Auckland Zoo. Manawatia a Matariki from Auckland Zoo. We got Bow Wow on the way, Ariana Grande in the mix as well right now. Spawn Roozy, I'm in love. I'm in love. Oh my.

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0: 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Here on Yamaha, Tuni After Party with Dish, hanging out with you up until midnight tonight. 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

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We got a few more songs to play out for you guys before we get into our mic drop song of the night. Got Rihanna on the way. Holy Shaw also up in the mix right now. Feels Buju. 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
1: Central C, Wagwan, here on your Maha Tuni after party with Desh, hanging out with you. And that is us. Not done and dusted. We still got our Mic Drop song of the night. And I thought, you know, this guy's releasing an album soon, and he's one of my favorite. To be honest, I reckon he is my favorite artist of all time. Still saw Rod Wave. Wrapping up the show for us for tonight, Girl of My Dreams. Oh my.

0: Oh man, bro, Rod Wavey. Like, these are the sort of artists that make music. Like, you don't know whether to be sad or happy, because either way, man, you just enjoy the jams, eh? But that wraps up the show for us tonight. One last show for the week tomorrow. Bro, that's us, man. The week's done from tomorrow onwards. But you guys stay safe, stay blessed. Have a good night. I'll catch you guys back here tomorrow, same time, same place. Bye, man. Have a good night.
1: World. The wait is finally over.
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0: 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Like when they tell you, "Oh, hold your breath." 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

0: did you used to get roasted for?
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0: Yeah.
1: And I'd wear them to school, like, being like, oh, yeah, like, this is, like, I'm the shit. Like, this is, like, I think it's so fresh. Mm-hmm. I'd go to school and everyone would be like, why does, like, the thread, like, coming out of the tank?
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0: Out of 10, are you feeling, Joe?
4: Coming at 10 out of 10 of the lips of these gas points. 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
0: Yeah. 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

0: from mates and whatnot, and they tell you certain things, you know they're gonna lie. Like when they tell you, oh, hold your breath.
1: No, that never works.
2: What does that even mean?
1: Makes the time go longer.
3: Just the concept of any of you going,
1: this guy can't crazy. Even breathe properly. Look at his wheezing.
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0: coming from mates and whatnot, and they tell you certain things, you know they're going to lie. 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
2: Morning, Glenn here with the latest at 6. It's hoped parents engage with a new program being rolled out in early childcare centres to help develop critical language skills. Otago Uni's Elaine Reese says toddlers rely on interactions with adults.
3: Even a few minutes, a couple of times a day, to talk about an experience with the child or look at one or two pages of a book together.
2: The PPTA is concerned by the results of a staffing survey. It found there are no suitable applicants, or only one, for 60% of classroom teaching and leadership roles here. Support for ACT's bid to beef up security guard training to help with offenders. Those who take part would be allowed to use reasonable force as a last resort. Retail NZ says customer aggression has got worse. And a man and woman are due in court today after a meth lab linked to the Hells Angels was raided in Auckland. Police seized equipment and chemicals from a property in Riverhead. Waste from a previous methamphetamine cook was also found there. In sport, rugby with shift 4 first, and All Blacks skipper Adi Savea will start at number 8 against the French in Christchurch tomorrow. Peter Luckey at 6. Luke Jacobson handed the number 7 jersey. Coach Dave Rennie backing him there.
4: He'll have a real physical presence against the French, and we think that's really important.
2: And staying with rugby, our Baby Blacks are 2-from-2 at the under 20 World Champs in Georgia, beating Scotland in game 2, 36-26.
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14: With Te Wānanga o Aotearoa.
15: Kia ora everybody, good morning, good morning, good morning.
16: Kia ora iwi.
15: Oh, you got a friend today.
16: I actually truly thought it was just going to be me and Aaron again today.
15: Nah, man, I couldn't do you like that. Fame bit my wee-wee, is he?
16: I'm shrugging, bro, I don't know. I'm shrugging.
15: Dude, man.
16: Because he said the sick thing the day you were away, your first day.
15: Yeah. What did he plan to see?
16: I go to this guy. I go,
15: yeah.
16: He's saying that today because he's going to take tomorrow off. And like, Aaron is just so nice. And it was like, oh, you know, probably like, kind of like, probably not.
17: I reckon he'll come in. Yeah.
16: I reckon he'll come in. And I should have put $20 on it. Because what do you know? He didn't come in. Do you remember what I said at the when we went and had brekkie that day, though? I go, I was like, if you're actually sick, don't come because I don't want to get sick.
15: Yeah, yeah.
16: I said, don't be a hero, but don't be an effing liar.
17: He did, yeah.
15: He would be sitting there going, man, that's laughing. A conundrum. Like,
16: because I called him out because he was coughing when he got in, and then he stopped coughing. It's like he forgot.
15: Man, well, I wasn't sick. I had family stuff I had to sort out. So, but I'm here today.
16: It was just easier to say you're sick, you know?
15: I came into work today to have a bit of a break.
16: Oh, okay. Oh, home life a bit stressful, is it?
15: Oh, man. Wifey's really, really sick. And then my nana's in hospital. Man, a lot going on, eh?
16: Yeah.
15: So I've just come here to chill out, man, have a laugh.
16: Yeah.
15: Yeah. Aaron?
17: What's your son up to?
15: Oh,
16: what's
15: eating.
16: What's Arthur doing?
17: Eating, yeah.
15: Eating everything.
17: Oh, yeah. So nothing new.
15: Now, yesterday, because Sarah normally does breakfast time, because I'm here, right?
16: Yeah.
15: I've told you what this guy eats for breakfast, eh?
16: Yeah.
15: A bagel, cream cheese, salmon, and a yogurt. Bro, he's 9 months old.
17: Bro, does he have his own apartment in Ponsonby as well? Jesus.
16: I might order that for brekkie today, actually,
15: yeah. I'm
16: having one of them days. I'm off my breakfast at the moment.
15: Oh, yeah, she's off eggs, guys. She's off eggs.
16: I think it's the eggs and cottage cheese combo that I've been having for about 6 months.
15: Too fatty or what?
16: Don't know, but it just made me feel ill one day, and so I changed it. I was having protein cereal.
15: Yeah.
16: And then that gave me an upset tummy for the last couple of days. So I'm searching for a new brekkie. I'm searching for a new brekkie. And like today I just didn't even bring anything. I was like, oh, I'm just going to buy a brekkie.
15: I didn't eat eggs for 2 years because somebody at McDonald's put the shell in it. And it made me want to vomit.
16: Oh, that's a bit of extra nutrients. Yeah. So.
15: Anyway, it's Friday. It's a Friday, guys.
16: It is. Friday. We're just going to have a chill show, though.
15: Yeah, we got some highlights, man.
16: Yeah.
15: Want to give you the heads up on this. What that car's back after 8 o'clock.
16: Yes.
15: Also, we're going to give you a chance today to try and win yourself a copy of GTA 6. Okay?
16: So, do you want to explain anything further?
15: We know that our friends over at The Edge are giving away GTA 6. So what we're going to try and do, because we know their hotline number, is just try and ring up while they're trying to give it away.
16: I like that.
15: And then if we win it, you win it, my partner.
16: Yeah. So there's a few things sort of that need to move, through a few cogs.
15: Yeah.
16: That

0: need a turn in order for you to win it.
1: But we're going to make it happen.
0: It'll be a chance for us to have a chance.
1: Those cogs are going to be oiled by producer Aaron.
0: Oh,
1: okay.
0: Okay.
1: You have to do all the hard work, Aaron.
2: Yeah, I've got it. Don't worry. I've got them all lubed up.
1: What time are we going to do that?
2: We'll do it, I think, around about 7:20-ish.
0: Yeah.
2: I had a sneak peek at their show sheet.
0: Yes.
2: And they're doing a phoner around then, so that'll be like a good time to call and pretend we're calling through for their phoner.
0: Yes.
1: Oh, yeah. Do we have to try and take part in their phone topper?
2: I think we do, yes.
0: What's the phone topper?
1: Do you know
0: it
1: what
0: better
1: it
0: be good.
2: It's like clickbait callback. I think it's something like we've got to have like an interesting story for them to like listen to us.
0: Oh gosh. Oh, do we have a good story?
2: Think of something wacky. Maybe something about when we were naked last. I don't know, they'd like that.
1: Is it even worth?
0: No, that's such a white boy thing.
2: But it will work.
0: People
2: it'll
0: don't
2: get
0: just
2: us on
0: get
2: here.
0: Like don't just get naked for fun. Like
1: unless you're a white boy.
2: Yeah.
1: All right. So yeah, we'll give you more details closer to the time. 686 free reign today.
2: And I'll play along too.
1: Okay. Cool.
0: Why not?
1: Thanks, man. All right. First song of the morning. Here's Peter Andre. Mysterious Girl. Shout

0: That right there is Peter Andre, Mysterious Girl, right here with the My Morning Crew, taking fame and Nixon, no fame today to wrap up the week, but you got us.
1: Yeah, you got us,
0: you got
1: man.
0: Us, man. We're here. We're going to get sexy.
1: What's this version of the show? The Oreo.
0: Yeah, we'll call it the Oreo.
2: Yeah, we'll call it the Oreo.
1: We were having such a hard time yesterday remembering what the version of the show that's me and Aaron.
0: I don't think it has a name.
1: No, it's happened enough that it does have a name.
0: Oh,
2: yeah. It's either the Continental Breakfast or it's Eggs Benny.
1: Yeah.
2: It's one or the other.
1: Something to do with eggs. We can't remember.
2: Oh, reliable kind of thing, you know?
1: Because, you know, it's always going to be a good brekkie, you know?
0: Yeah.
1: You're the ones that always show up for you.
0: I love the Continental.
1: Yeah.
0: It's basic, but it's... solid.
2: And it gets the job done.
0: Yeah,
1: don't listen to my first break yesterday, okay?
0: Why, what happened?
1: Because I kind of forgot what buttons to push. but I had it down by the end of the show.
0: Sexy at 6 isn't working this morning, Aaron.
1: Oh, that's okay.
0: Oh, no, I've got it.
1: It's a sexy at 6.
0: Oh!
1: Let's get it on.
0: All right, here we are.
1: Boom! All right, there's no theme today. It is free reign, so we're all going to put up a song for you. Obviously, Aaron's going to play along with us today. If you want to give us a call on 0800 WinMide, that is how you can put a vote in today. The first song with 3 votes on the phone lines is going to be played next.
0: All right, Aaron, you go first, man, filling up for fame.
2: Okay, thanks. So yesterday, Nixon, you missed out. We went to Time Zone and we tried Color Grid.
0: Oh, damn it.
2: It was really fun. It was so much fun. And then we got to play some games afterwards. We did the basketball. We did the Dragon Punch, which I won.
1: We did like a big adult version of Hungry Hippos.
0: Oh, man.
2: But the thing about Color Grid is it's like proper exercise. You break a sweat.
1: We're really sweaty.
2: And so that's why I've gone with Gonna Make You Sweat, CNC Music Factory.
0: Oh, you don't even know about

0: be quite good at that colour grid. I'm kind of guts. I missed it yesterday.
1: You...
2: Your knees, though.
1: I don't know how your knees would appear. It was a lot of, like, fast movement.
0: So good. All right, that's option number one. That's Aaron's pick this morning. What do you got, Teagues?
1: I have gone with... I think we've all gone with sort of, like, club classics. You know what I mean?
0: Yeah.
1: So I thought I'd just do something that would be familiar for anyone. So I've gone with Better Off Alone. It's LSDJ. Ooh.

0: Yeah, right now it's too cold. It's too cold.
1: Yeah, it is a little bit.
0: It's too cold.
1: It's finally in the single digits.
0: Yeah.
1: All right. Etefano 686. Give us a call. 0800 with Mai. That's 0800 946 6244. In order to vote for one of those tracks, three votes. There are three songs, but three votes for one of those songs in order for it to be played out next. We got our first caller of the day. It's Johnny. Good morning.
0: Hi, Johnny.
2: Morning, team.
0: How are you, mate?
1: All right. Tell us out of 10. Out of 10, how are you feeling?
2: 10.
0: Yeah, nice.
1: And what song would you like to vote for?
2: Oh, okay.
0: All right,
1: there it is. One vote for Alonga, and we'll get to some more calls from you guys up next. And Johnny, congratulations. We'll hook you up with the My Must See movie for the week. It is called Evil Dead Burn. It is in cinemas next Thursday, July 9th. A grieving widow's family reunion turns into a nightmare as her in-laws become deadites.
0: Congrats, Johnny. Congrats.
3: I went deaf on it.
0: All right. More votes and the winning song up next.

0: Right here with the My Morning Crew, Tig and Fame Nixon.
1: Kia ora.
0: All right, round two, here we go. This is sexy,
2: let's get it on.
3: All right, my whanau, 6-8-6 for a Friday. Today, we all put up songs that are within the theme of free running. It's usually the most colourful version of 6-8-6 in the week.
0: Yeah.
3: If you want to vote for any of these tracks, you know what to do. You come through, give us a call, 0800 We're My, that's 0800-946-624. First song with three votes on the phone lines is going to be playing out next.
0: All right, so with no Fame here today, Aaron's playing along. He came through with this. CNC Music Factory. Option number two, a bit of Alice DJ from Teagues. And option number three, I went with Kungs and Cookin' on Three Burners. All the way from Manurewa to our mate Rickster Teagues.
3: G'day Rickster, how are you?
0: What up, man?
4: Morning team, morning.
3: Out of 10, how you feeling?
4: Oh, makariri, but it's a 10.
0: Yeah, it's cold. How's your pool table?
4: Oh, great. It's still in the yard.
0: Yeah, nice, bro.
3: Oh, good man. Good man. What song are you feeling today, Rickster?
4: Oh, they're all bangers, but I'll go with Aaron. That's a great song.
0: Oh, okay. Aaron's already up two
3: votes. Sweetest. All right.
0: Pick a line.
3: Let's go to seven.
0: Seven. Charlie, first time calling through.
3: G'day, Charles.
5: Morning, morning, whanau.
6: Morning, cuz.
3: Out of 10, how you feeling, Charlie?
5: I'm feeling a good 10 this morning.
0: Man, nice. Everybody's in a good
3: mood. What made you want to call today? What made you want to be the first time?
5: I've just been listening to my FM every morning on my way to work. So
0: today he was brave enough to call.
3: Yeah. Bloody legend. Yeah. Well, tell us, Charlie, for your first time calling, what song would you like to vote for?
5: I'll go with option two for this morning.
0: Ooh, that's you
3: thank
0: too.
3: You very much. Okay. Thank you very much, my friend. Have a beautiful Friday.
0: John's here from Hamilton. What up, John?
7: Hey, honey.
8: Morning,
0: whanau. Morning,
3: right,
0: mate.
3: Out of 10, how are you feeling today?
8: 10.
0: 10.
3: All right, and what song would you like to vote for?
8: I'll go Tegan.
0: Oh,
3: thank you very much.
0: Okay.
3: Oh, it's even Stevens.
0: All right, Aaron, who are you going with? Dakin or Miguel? You pick.
9: Dakin's been giving me a lot of shit that the Crusaders didn't make the Super Rugby final, so let's go Miguel.
0: Okay, Miguel.
3: Morning, Miguel.
10: What a night, the final.
0: Good morning.
3: Out of 10, how are you feeling today?
10: I'm feeling a 10, it's a Friday.
0: It's
3: also
0: a Friday.
3: Thank you for hanging out with me yesterday. I appreciate you.
0: Nah, Miguel.
3: Appreciate you.
10: No,
0: solid, bro. Solid.
3: What song would you like to vote for?
10: We'll go for you, Teague.
0: Oh, she's
3: you bloody legend.
9: Now go to Dakes.
3: No, no.
0: Dakin, who would you have voted for, man?
8: Look, I actually thought Aaron's song was a banger, but hey, it is what it is.
3: It is what it is.
0: Damn it. Idiot.
3: Six winning track for your Friday. It is My FM, and this is LSCJ with Better Off Alone. You're on mic.

0: the hottest hip hop in R&B. That is your winning 6 year 6 song today, Alice DJ. Congrats, Teets. Well
1: Thank
0: done,
1: you.
0: Mate. All right, time to check out some headlines.
2: Headlines.
1: Checking out some of your top stories from over the last 24 hours. Now, we love Tim Pay.
0: Yeah.
1: The all-white superstar who obviously went viral in the last month, but just prior to the FIFA World Cup, after a Argentinian streamer decided that Tim Payne was going to be the hero of the World Cup.
0: Not T-Pain.
1: Tim Payne.
0: No, T-Pain was getting tagged in all these posts, eh?
1: Yeah, that was kind of funny.
0: Yeah.
1: That was so... Yeah, T-Pain, the singer, was getting accidentally tagged in all this FIFA stuff, thinking he was Tim Payne. But anyways, after the, I don't know, the virality of Tim Payne, a Chilean club has are set to be renamed Tim Payne.
0: No.
1: So they've gone viral after saying they're going to rename itself Tricolor de Payne, in honour of the all-whites defender Tim Payne, if it reaches 2 million Instagram followers. So they can. And I think the fact that Tim's got, he must have over 5 mil followers now.
0: Yeah.
1: Surely that 2 mil's doable. So the campaign has exploded online. The club's following jumped from 7,000 to nearly 100,000 in just a few days.
0: You know what that stinks of, man? What? You know how like sometimes Samoa gets carried away with like renaming villages or giving people Maasai titles?
1: I don't know. I don't know the law around that.
0: I kind of feel like it's like the Prime Minister once again going to Samoa and then getting a Maasai title. That's what it stinks of.
1: Who offered that?
0: I don't know. But a lot of Samoans got
1: angry.
0: Because
1: how does that work? Like...
0: Normally it's a family thing, like it's bestowed like with a high prestigious title on your family.
1: Because I don't really know, I mean, in my own culture, I don't know the tikanga around it, but I don't know if there's an equivalent. I don't think we have an equivalent.
0: Nah, but I think this is what that Tim Payne thing stinks of.
1: Oh, right.
0: Of them just getting a bit too carried away with just dishing out naming rights to things.
1: Tricolor de Payne. It would be quite a cool football club, but I don't know. We'll see what happens, eh? We'll see what happens.
0: Aaron, did we end up giving away that jersey?
3: I've still got it here.
0: Did no one want it?
3: Well, no, we have people commenting on it. I just haven't drawn a winner.
0: Oh, bro. Oh.
3: So if people want to win a Tim Payne jersey, go to our Instagram page and comment on our post.
1: Yeah.
0: Bro, they're already home now. Like, they didn't go anywhere.
3: I was planning for them to make it to the final, you know?
0: Okay.
1: Oh, of course. Well, who do we think's making it to the final? Now, based on how the FIFA World Cup's going.
0: Is Brazil a good shout?
1: Brazil.
0: Brazil? Yeah, Brazil would be good.
3: Yep, or France.
1: France.
3: France is killing it at the moment.
0: That's my team at the moment.
1: Okay.
0: Yeah.
1: Mbappe.
0: Yep.
1: Yeah. Anything else?
3: Nugget.
1: Okay.
0: Escargot.
3: Croissant.
0: Croissant.
1: All right, guys. Hey, that is all for your headlines. That is cheers to MJ Home. 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
0: All right, coming up, news and sport headlines. Tegan and I are going to go head-to-head with, if you don't know, now you know.
1: Let's do it.
0: Also, 7:20 this morning. Stick around because we're going to try and get you to win a copy of GTA 6. That the Edge are giving away. Yeah, so we're going to try and hijack one of their...
1: I like that.
0: One of their copies, man. So stick around. That's all coming up on My.
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22: Glenn here at 6:30. The government is funding the nationwide rollout of a program in more than 500 early childcare centres to try and strengthen language skills. A survey of secondary school principals has found the number of suitable applicants for vacancies in schools has fallen. Sometimes there's only one available applicant. Parents have been urged to bin magic sand products. Many were recalled here late last year. Researchers found they can expel asbestos fibres into the air. And another miracle rescue in Venezuela 8 days after massive earthquakes hit. A 44-year-old man pulled from the rubble of a shopping centre. He was caught 9 metres down. And rugby with Shift 4.
23: Two best fullbacks in the world, both on the field at the same time.
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0: Kia ora, everybody. Good morning. Kia ora. Welcome to the show. Happy Friday. Welcome to the start of the weekend.
1: Hey,
0: it's
1: guys.
0: Good to have you here, man.
1: Hey.
0: Hey, coming up, don't forget, just after 8 o'clock, your chance to win a car. Well, what that car? Thanks what to NZ car? Cheap Cars. And Grand Theft Auto 6, GTA 6 up for grabs today as well.
1: Hopefully.
0: And also, someone's going to pick up a win next for the last one for the week. They take bragging rights into the weekend for, if you don't know, now you know. How'd you do it yesterday?
1: We didn't.
0: Oh,
3: we didn't do it yesterday.
1: Just me.
0: No. Just you.
3: And then it was Tegan vs. Fame the other day.
0: Yeah. Oh, so you read out the questions.
3: Yeah, and I did my own intro as well. It was really weird.
0: Okay.
1: I truly spoke to myself. To myself the whole day. I'd be doing a break and then I'd be like, anyway, so I've been talking to myself for about 2 minutes, so I'm gonna go now.
0: That's my life after I leave here.
3: Yeah.
0: All right, so Aaron's gonna be the quiz master today. Tegan and I go head to head. Name is your buzzer, all that sort of jazz.
3: All that jazz. Okay, right. Well, your first headlines, guys.
0: Practice question.
3: Mm. 4 lucky lotto players from Huntley each won $250,000 in first division, with all 4 winning tickets remarkably sold at the exact same local store.
1: Wow.
0: Do you reckon that was a glitch?
3: Probably, yeah. And Huntley, of all places, you'd think it'd have to be.
0: They always say small towns, man. If you ever drive through one, get
1: you
0: a ticket.
1: Get a ticket. Yeah.
0: Okay.
3: Your question is, which well-known twins are from
0: Nixon.
3: Huntley? Nixon.
0: Top twins.
3: Correct. It is the top twins.
0: Yes.
1: Wow. There's a big mural of them.
0: Yeah, it is.
1: Yeah.
0: So sadly, one of them passed away recently.
1: Mm. Yeah.
0: All right. Full quiz coming up next on the show. You know the deal, my whānau. Feel free to play along, man. Good chance to warm up your brain so you can attack on Friday. The most chilled day of the week.
1: Yeah, man.
0: Six apart.

0: dog. This is the Oreo edition of the My Morning Crew today, man.
1: Hell yeah.
0: It's more of like a caramel Oreo though, eh?
1: Why?
0: Because, like,
1: I'm a bit white.
0: I'm quite fair too.
1: Yeah.
0: Yeah.
1: And people think they're siblings. So,
0: yeah. Yeah. Yeah. And Aaron, you are the maybe center.
2: I'm the cream in the center.
1: Yeah. What if we're siblings, what if this shows because we whangaied you.
0: Yeah, whangaied Fridays.
1: Yes. Whangaied Fridays.
2: Ooh, I like it.
1: That's got a ring to it.
2: Yeah.
1: That's got a ring to it. And Māori sign language, this is whangaied.
2: That's an inch. It looks like Pinocchio.
1: Yeah, well, that's whangai.
2: Yeah, okay, yeah. Nice.
0: Is it from your mouth or from your nose?
1: Just out. Connection.
0: Whangai. Oh, yeah. Okay.
1: Twins.
2: Ooh.
0: Two fists pulling it apart. Yeah, all right, we're going to do this. Here we go.
3: And if you don't know, now you know.
4: Listen to me now.
0: All right. It's our daily quiz, man. Last one for the week. Whoever wins today wins bragging rights to take into the weekend.
1: Woo!
0: Aaron, you're the quiz master today. What no fame, so it's me and Teeks.
2: Yes, I am. Do you want to do my intro or should I do it myself?
0: Do it yourself. I want to hear what you did yesterday.
1: Yeah.
2: These questions have been put together by producer Aaron, producer Aaron, producer Alunga, producer Kanuka, producer my brother, producer Bad Boy Alan, Malo Aaron.
5: Malo!
2: Oh, I really tripped over my names there.
1: Hello, Aaron.
0: You had 48 hours to write that down.
2: Oh, well, I'm not going to write down all the names, man.
0: And
2: there's too many.
1: He thought the
0: mirror.
1: Show was just going to be me today, man.
2: I was hoping he could put
1: his feet up.
2: Okay. All right, well, your first headline, guys. The New Zealand government is defending its $6.3 million Michelin Guide investment after no local restaurants earned a prestigious 3-star rating. So 3 stars is the max you can
1: That's
2: get.
1: That's the top.
2: Yeah, yeah. So we got a 2 in Queenstown, but no 3s.
1: Well, maybe that was them saying, you got work to do.
0: Yeah.
2: Exactly. Pick up your game. Yeah. Your question is, which celebrity chef said, this crab is so
1: Vegan.
2: Undercooked.
1: Gordon Ramsay?
2: Yeah, correct. This crab is so undercooked, I can still hear it singing under the sea.
0: Oh, wow.
1: Under the sea.
2: He's so creative with his insults. Eh?
0: Yeah. Wait, so is 3 the most amount of stars you can get?
1: Yeah.
2: Yes.
0: Oh, man, New Zealand should be happy with a 2, considering it's our first year in the comp.
1: We only got 1-2, eh?
2: Yeah, 1-2 in Queenstown.
1: And the rest were 1s.
0: And then Tala got 1. Yeah. And then my mate from Paris Butter got 1.
2: Yeah.
0: Yeah, and then...
1: How about we do... And we get budget for this.
0: Yeah.
1: A tour of all the Michelin star restaurants.
0: I'm happy to do that.
2: Okay, we're going to go down to Queenstown as well.
1: That's fine by me.
0: Yeah,
1: I can make that work.
2: All right, we'll find the money somewhere.
1: Yeah.
0: All right.
2: Your second headline. The iconic corrugated iron sheep, ram and dog buildings in Tiro are officially up for sale.
1: One's like an eyesight.
0: Yeah,
2: one's an eyesight, one's an op shop, SPCA op shop. Yeah. Stopped in there once. Your question is, which iconic roadside landmark can be found in Gore?
1: Tegan.
2: Tegan.
0: Ooh, in Gore.
1: Is it a big oyster or something?
2: No.
1: It
2: is a big thing from, not the sea, but from water.
0: A big boat?
2: No.
0: Oh, I've never been to Gore because there's only like 10 people
1: water.
0: There.
1: A big trout?
2: It is a big trout.
1: Yeah.
2: It is a big trout, brown trout, I think it is.
0: Oh.
2: All right, are you going to gamble it?
1: Yeah, go on. It's a Friday.
0: She's in a generous mood, my partner.
1: I was so bored yesterday.
2: Okay. Your third headline, guys. A veteran Sky UK call handler was sacked for gross misconduct after repeatedly telling complaining customers to wait just a second before deliberately hanging up on them.
0: Oh, man.
2: Was this you, Nixon? It sounds like you've been
0: looking. That's something
1: tactic.
0: I do.
1: It's a great tactic.
2: Your question is, what is the phone number for Pizza Hut?
1: Tegan. Oh, 800-83-83-83.
0: Yeah.
2: .co.nz.
0: Nice. Wait, .co.nz?
2: Yeah, they put it at the end of the jingle.
0: Oh,
1: and
0: my
1: then
0: God.
1: I think the Domino's one is 0800-30-40-50 or something.
2: It's not as catchy.
0: Yeah, it's not as catchy. 83-83-83.
2: Yeah.
0: Who orders on the phone now? Is that still a thing?
1: Yeah. Do you know what? Last night we were at a friend's house and I think we ordered like Burger Fuel.
0: Yeah.
1: And I caught one of the boys we were with said, oh, yeah, we'll call up first. And in my head, I was like, there's an app.
0: Yeah, that's what I mean.
1: What are you calling for?
2: Yeah, who wants to interact with another human?
1: Not me.
0: No. Hey, well, congrats, Teeks. Clean sweep today, mate.
1: Despite the gamble, still takes it out, Mano.
0: All right, 6:36. We got some highlights that we're going to play out today. Well, it's a Friday. We're also one man down as well. Fame's diary is coming up next. His diary about Aaron and a toasty.
1: Okay.
0: That's what's coming up, man. Pills and potions first, because our music department has such a hard-on for Nicki Minaj.

0: It is the hottest hip hop and R&B. That right there, Pills and Potions, Nicki Minaj. You got the My Morning Crew with you, Tegan, Fame, and Nixon. No Fame today. He's off, my wee wee. But we got some highlights that we're gonna play out just to, you know, fill some space. This one today is about Aaron and Toasties.
1: Yeah, I made a toastie that made Fame proud. That was very big back of me.
0: I don't even remember this one, all right? So we're going to play it out. Here we go.
2: Kia ora te iwi. Here's some thoughts and feelings from the past 24 hours, dear diary. Now, our mate Aaron, he's built up the character that he grew up a rich white boy. You know, things go south, calls up old daddy. Can I get another advance, daddy?
0: Daddy?
2: Come on, daddy.
0: Come on, daddy. Give it to me, daddy.
2: Come on, daddy, give me some money.
3: It wasn't Elvis. Come on, daddy.
2: Daddy.
0: Daddy.
2: Well, old rich boy daddy over here told us yesterday, we were talking about broke feeds, and he goes, man, I used to have this one meal in boarding school. And I said, what was it? He goes, butter toasty. I said, yeah, everybody had butter on toast. He goes, no, a toasty where the filling was butter. I said to him at that point, I go, brother, this is the first time ever that I've known you that you sound browner than me. The struggle is relatable. And it reminds me of what Seneca used to say. It is not the man who has too little, but the man who craves more that is poor. That's all for today. Good night, dear diary.
4: Wow. Oh, my ghetto flower.
0: So wait,
5: just butter inside, but butter on the outside, or no?
1: Yes, you'd have butter on the outside, but you'd put heaps on the inside. So the butter was the filling. It was
0: butter or margarine.
1: Butter, like spreadable butter.
5: Yeah.
1: So we would, you'd have breakfast, lunch, and dinner in the dining room.
0: Yeah.
1: And then after dinner, they'd send you back up to the boarding house with a loaf of bread, butter, and Milo. And that was kind of just like to keep you going in between.
0: Damn, that sounds
1: snacks.
0: A supper and a mud. Oh,
5: yeah. Butter and bread.
1: Yeah.
5: Butter
1: and bread. And then I remember one of my mates made a butter toastie, and I was like, ugh, that's disgusting. I'd never eat one of those. And then just one day when I was like just really hungry, I was like, oh, I'll give it a try. Actually really good. Really tasty.
2: Butter toasty.
1: Yeah, I haven't had one since, but like I remember them being very good.
0: What sort of bread? Like what sort of loaf of bread would you get?
1: It was just white bread.
0: Yeah, fire. Yeah. Good. Yeah, yeah, okay.
5: Should we make some for brekkie tomorrow?
0: Yeah.
2: Butter toasty. Can't have bread.
0: No, I'll bring the gluten-free bread.
5: With your crumbly bloody bread.
0: $13 a bloody loaf.
2: $13.
1: And your little plastic resealable loaf bag.
0: Yeah, I know. It's got like a little like snap lock thing on top.
5: Keep it fresh.
0: How did you make your Milo? I bet you it was just hot water, eh?
1: Just all milk.
0: Oh, it's good.
1: Just cold milk, yeah.
2: Cold Milo.
5: I'm with that.
0: Yeah.
1: And heaps of Milo as well.
5: You put some in.
1: Yep.
5: And you put some on the top.
1: Yeah.
5: And then you actually spoon some out, you eat some, and then you top back up.
2: Exactly. Yeah, you don't do that, are you human?
0: Bro, hey, exactly. Watered down Milo is yuck.
2: Bro, they've changed Milo though, eh? Has no sugar in it, milk powder in it anymore.
5: Oh, there isn't.
2: Very malty.
5: Who makes the best Milo? I reckon my dad makes the best Milo. But you know how I used to think you had to put Milo and sugar in?
2: Hey?
5: No. Just me.
0: Milo was sweet enough.
5: He said without the sugar, it's the key.
2: That's one of the best things about being an adult. You can just buy yourself a big jar of bloody Milo.
0: And eat it out of the tin because you're not sharing it.
2: That's it.
0: Yeah,
2: very malty though.
0: All right, coming up on the show, Teeks, what do you got for us?
5: What are the worst activities you have to do hungover? I want to speculate for a bit.
0: All right, we'll get into that next on My Home Run.
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28: The original stuffed crust lives at Pizza Hut.
0: Yeah, kia ora everybody. Good morning. Right now it's 6:48. We've got a community day coming up very, very soon for Matariki.
5: Yes, My Matariki Community Day is back for 2026. We've teamed up with Auckland Zoo to bring in the Māori New Year, helping plant trees at Takapara Faux Bastion Point, Orake, on Wednesday the 15th of July. So ahead of the occasion, Storm has actually visited Auckland Zoo's Te Wao Nui Atane to spend time with some of our country's native birds.
0: How good, man.
5: Very cool.
0: Oh, he should have let me know, man. We should have timed that perfectly so we could have gone together.
5: So you can text bird, B-I-R-D, to 463 for a link to the video. And while you're there, comment and tell us who you'd love to spend time with at the zoo for your chance to win a whānau pass plus $200 cash. And that's all thanks to Auckland Zoo. Mana watea a Matariki from Auckland Zoo.
0: God, they're good people.
5: Yeah.
0: I honestly love the zoo, eh? So flashy.
5: I haven't been in some time, but I do love that we team up with them every year for Matariki.
0: Yeah, how good, man.
5: Yeah, yeah.
0: All right, right now, 6:49, switching gears.
5: Yes.
0: Things you shouldn't do hungover.
5: Yes, so I've seen a list that people have speculated about online, and I thought, why not share maybe some of our least favourite tasks to do hungover?
0: Mm-hmm.
5: Someone's already texted and said, I'm an arborist, climbing trees hungover sucks, bro.
0: A real arborist or like a Dean Collins?
5: Leave Dean Collins alone.
0: All right, we'll talk more next. Here's Bryce.

0: It is my, the hottest hip hop in R&B. That right there is It's Okay. Bryson Tiller right here with the My Morning Crew, Tegan Fame and Nixon with, you know, Fame, just the Oreo kind of My Morning Crew today.
1: Yeah, just us, guys.
0: Just us, mate.
1: All right, so I want to know this morning, what do you think is the worst task to do hungover? There's many a things. You know, to be honest, when you're hungover, all you want to do is rot away on the couch.
0: True.
1: Rot away in beers, rot away wherever you see fit.
0: Fatty foods.
1: And you know what? And that's okay. I think you're actually allowed. You're allowed those moments. So I've seen people speculating online what could be the worst activity hungover. And I think everyone has their own. But one, the reason that it started it is because last year when my partner was doing the Auckland Half Marathon, I promised him I would drop him to the start point. I accidentally got absolutely horsed. Yeah. Obviously, like, you know, it happens once in a blue moon.
0: And she didn't drive afterwards.
1: No, I got horsed at a baby shower. And got home at 3 a.m. so I couldn't drop him off at 5 a.m. because I was still drunk. And I turned up to the end of his half marathon. Me and my friends were all still drunk.
0: With a pie.
1: And we all had signs that we made while we were drunk and turned up to his finishing line. And one of the things on the list was your friends doing a half marathon.
0: Man.
1: That's one of the worst activities to do hungover.
0: Getting horsed at a baby shower is wild.
1: It was at 5 p.m. to be fair.
0: Oh, okay.
1: I told myself I'd be home by 7.
0: Yeah. What time did you get home?
1: 3 a.m.
0: Oh, damn. Yeah. You really pushed the boat out.
1: But anyways, guys, here's a list I've got here.
0: Okay.
1: Feel free to add some in. You too, Aaron, if you like.
0: Yeah, I don't get hungover, so Aaron, this is over to you.
1: Worst activities to do hungover. Yep. Helping a friend move.
0: Oh, yeah, nah.
1: Yeah, that's pretty bad. That's pretty bad.
2: Anything worse.
0: Yeah.
1: Meeting up with a family friend you've never met because they've just moved to your town.
0: Oh, yeah.
2: Oh.
1: Yeah, yeah.
2: That's your first impression of them too.
0: Yeah. Okay. I can't deal. Come back tomorrow.
1: Worst activities to do hungover. A baby shower at 9 a.m.
0: You can speak on that.
1: Yep. A dinner with an uncle you haven't seen in a while.
0: Unless he wants to get on it.
1: Yeah, all right. The worst activities to do hungover. A family reunion, but it's the weird side.
0: Yeah.
1: Yeah, you know what I mean? Your adult friend is in a play.
2: Oh, that's an M?
0: M. So
1: don't go, we won't go hungover.
2: Yeah, let's not go hungover.
0: Yeah, we won't.
1: Okay. Attending a child's birthday party.
0: Yep.
2: Mm-hmm. Yep.
1: And the last one I've got here for some of the worst activities to do hungover is attending someone's graduation ceremony.
0: They're having to sit down for that long.
1: They are so long.
0: So long.
1: They are so long.
0: I've seen Sarah doesn't really get that wasted anymore, but I remember this one time she pushed the boat out and we had to go grocery shopping at Pack and Save.
1: Yeah.
0: And I think all the sounds of the trolleys, the noise, the hecticness of a supermarket made her want to vomit.
1: Yeah.
0: She was like, I can't do this. And went and sat in the car while I finished off the shopping. So supermarket shopping would be up there.
2: It's a terrible place to be.
1: Worst hangover I've ever had in my life was when I was traveling.
0: Yeah.
1: And I was in Japan.
0: Yeah.
1: And like think you're in your favorite place in the world and you're so excited to see it all and you're so hungover you can't leave. Like you only leave your hotel room once, and it was to walk to McDonald's.
2: Oh yeah.
0: And then you walk back.
1: Okay. So like traveling, hungover.
2: Traveling, yeah. Airports, horrible. They're loud. There's lots of people. It's bright. You have to do annoying things like pack and unpack your bag.
1: Yeah.
2: Stressful.
0: Yeah.
2: Not fun.
1: There's a few texts that have come through.
0: Yeah, go.
1: Worst job to do hungover is parent young kids.
0: Yep.
1: Going to church, repenting for last night's antics. Doing a concrete pour at 5:30 in the morning, not good.
0: Bro. Leveling out concrete while hungover?
2: Oh my God.
0: Bro, would be the worst, man.
1: Hey, why is there more than one text saying getting kicked out by the missus?
0: And not having a place to sleep?
1: This is my brother installs roofs and he's done it hungover, nearly died twice, still doesn't listen.
2: Bro.
1: Oh my God. Obviously, guys, when we talk about drinking the adult fizzies, it's in moderation, and please drink water in between.
0: Yeah. But I mean, you know, sometimes if you know your surroundings, people do push it out a little bit, but you should not do it on a regular. But again, I'm not your dad. What's the worst hungover situation you've been in, Aaron? Because you're the worst.
1: You get real hungover.
2: I've had some bad ones. I did do you know Sail Croatia? That thing? It's basically you go on a yacht and you sail it for like 7 days with randoms.
1: It's pretty cool.
2: It's just like
1: party central.
2: It's party central. So you pull up an island, you get drunk, and then you have to go back on the boat. Problem was, I got back on the boat, and you sleep on the boat, like in the docks, and I wake up and we're already out at sea, and the boat had been moving so much. And then they were like, oh, you're looking a bit rough. You can jump out for a swim to freshen up. Jump out, swimming in the middle of the ocean, and then the wind picks up and the boat just starts like sailing away so quickly. So I'm swimming as fast as I could back
0: to try
2: to the
0: catch
2: boat,
0: up to the boat.
2: And I felt worse than I did before I got on the water. It was horrible.
0: Ew.
2: Yeah.
0: What is if you can't catch the boat? Like, let's say I have to go in for a little dip because I'm feeling a bit dusty.
2: Yeah.
0: And then the boat starts sailing away because of the wind.
1: They come back around.
0: Oh, okay.
2: Yeah, they come back around, yeah.
1: Yeah. Oh, so it's like you just fighting for your life.
2: Yeah, it was so bad.
0: All right, right now, 6:56. News and sport is coming up next on My...
3: Someone's about to drive away with their next car. My and

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13: Morning, Glenn here with the latest at 7. Hundreds of young children will take part in the program to help strengthen their language skills. The government's funding the nationwide rollout in more than 500 early childcare centres, and experts saying children's oral language has been declining. Data from Infometrics shows there's been a rise in the number of EV vehicle registrations here, up 165% in the 3 months to June. Economist Brad Olson wasn't expecting it.
14: Particularly given the Iran war and that household confidence wasn't feeling particularly upbeat in that period.
13: Overseas, another headline from Married at First Sight UK, with one of the cast members being arrested on suspicion of rape. It's come after two female contestants made allegations against their on-screen husbands. And in China, a probe into a small plane that crashed in Beijing last week has found the pilot did it for personal reasons. The 66-year-old died after flying into the city's tallest skyscraper. 13 others were injured. In rugby with Shift 4, Chiefs Lucy Luke Jacobson is pumped after being picked to start on the open side flank against France in Christchurch tomorrow night.
15: He actually played 7 most of the season for the Chiefs, so really looking forward to getting out there and having a decent crack.
13: He quite often wears number 6. Captain Adi Sevilla is at number 8. There are 9 Hurricanes in the squad of 23. And 3 games in the round of 32 at the Football World Cup today. The first just kicking off, Spain against Austria in Los Angeles. Football updates brought to you by Hisense.
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0: I'm stoked to be here.
1: All right, so 7:20, around 7:20-ish. We're trying to work it out with producer Aaron. We're going to try and win you, my whānau, a copy of GTA 6.
0: Yeah.
1: Okay, we're going to try and win it. The Edge are giving away copies of it. We're going to try and call during one of their competitions.
0: Okay.
1: And try and infiltrate it.
0: Okay.
1: And then if we win a copy, you get to win it, my whānau. Okay?
0: Okay.
1: That's the plan, eh, Aaron? That's the plan?
2: Yes, so fingers crossed we can get on here. So there's a step there too, and usually what happens, especially at the Edge, is you have to convince the producer you've got a good story, like a really good

0: story.
1: But they know all our voices.
2: I know.
3: And also, don't need to talk like this.
2: I'll do that in the background with the producer. I'll come up with a story, and then hopefully that will get us on air.
4: Okay.
2: Yeah. And then when you guys are on air, you can be yourselves, I guess.
4: Yeah, we just have to,
2: because we're on air, so then we should win.
0: So what right? story are you going with? Have you thought of one yet?
4: Yeah, have you thought of any notable stories from either of us?
2: I mean, there's plenty of drunken escapades that I've had that I'm sure would get me on air at the edge. So.
0: Yeah, yeah, you got to think about what's up their wheelhouse.
2: Yeah, yeah, exactly. So I'm sure I can think of one where I like fell asleep somewhere with my pants off. I don't know. And I'd love that.
0: Okay.
2: Yeah, just leave it with me. Trust me, guys. So I used to work
4: there. That's the bar.
0: Yeah.
4: That's the bar. Okay.
0: Yeah, okay, man. So, yeah, that's going to happen before 8 o'clock this morning, guys. So, if you want to win a copy of GTA 6, man, MyFM's got you, bro. We got you. Next. Also,
4: Joe just said copies, so not originals.
0: No, you get the... It's a copy of... Oh, wait. I don't even know how to explain gaming.
4: I don't even know what you're saying, Joe.
0: Okay, Joe, you'll get the legit game.
4: The game.
0: The game. GTA 6 if we win it.
4: Okay.
0: Not you personally, but the My Final will have a chance to win it. Okay, man, semantics, bro.
4: Yeah.
0: All right, next on the show. Now, I wanted to do this in the 6 o'clock hour, and I'm going to use very, very creative wording to tell you the story.
4: Okay.
0: As you know, because I told you a couple of days ago, I'm booked in for a vasectomy.
4: You got the snip.
0: I'm getting the snip. I'm getting the snip. I had a call from the nurse yesterday. To walk me through the process.
4: Okay.
0: She goes, "Are you nervous?" And I said, "After this phone call, now
4: yes,
0: I am.
4: Yes.
0: Now I am. I wasn't nervous before, but..."
4: Oh, she went through the risks, didn't she?
0: She went through the risks and all that sort of jazz and the procedure. If you've had a vasectomy, can you just tell me if this is normal or not? I'll talk to you next.

0: It is my, the hottest hip-hop in R&B, Sun and Water. That right there, Saw, right here with the My Morning Crew, Tegan Fame, Nixon.
1: Kia ora.
0: Now, my whānau, you know, you've been along on this journey for the last 2 decades with me, and one of those journeys was becoming a dad.
1: Yes.
0: You know, and I'm very blessed now to say that I got a son.
1: Which is amazing. Artur is a bloody legend, I tell you.
0: He is a legend,
1: man. Are you bringing him over later?
0: Yeah, later, because we got a farewell today.
1: And yes.
0: One of the requests was, don't worry about me, but can you bring son in?
1: Because you sent a very interesting email prior to that, that's why. Yeah.
0: So now that I got a son, and my wife and I, and this is no disrespect to anybody who wants more kids, but wife and I always just wanted one.
1: Yes.
0: We just wanted one.
1: One and done.
0: One and done. And it was quite a difficult journey for Sarah to get pregnant.
1: That's fair.
0: And so we sit here today very, very blessed that we got our little man, right? And so, because of everything, now if you've got a partner or, you've made somebody pregnant.
1: Yeah.
0: The woman's body is crazy.
1: It goes through heaps.
0: It goes through so much. And Sarah's had to go through so much to give birth and all her health issues, right?
1: Yeah.
0: So I said to her, hey, instead of you doing anything else to your body,
1: yep,
0: I'll do my part and I'll get the snip.
1: Okay.
0: Okay?
1: Which is fair. And I think a lot more people do it than you realize.
0: Yeah. And, well, it's two of my best mates, my son's godfather, Clint, he's got it done. And then another one of my mates has got it done too. And so I was like, okay, sweet. This is a common thing.
1: Yeah.
0: And so I booked in for my appointment. It's on the 9th of July at 2:00. Okay. And then they said, we're going to send you a video. Just watch the video. And then it gives you like a full rundown on everything that, you know, the procedure does.
1: Yeah.
0: You're in and out within like 20 minutes.
1: It's pretty quick. They might have to put a cone on your head so you don't let your balls after.
0: Like a dog.
1: Yeah.
0: And so they always say, watch the video, and then a couple of like days after, let us know that you've watched the video, and then the nurse will call.
1: Yeah.
0: I got the nurse call yesterday about, you know, just going over the video again, and then just a few things that we need to know going into it, and then afterwards.
1: Okay.
0: I'm not allowed to lift any heavier than 5 kilos for 7 days. You can't engage your ab muscles.
1: Okay.
0: Right? So that means I can't lift my son.
2: I was about to say, how are you going to lift up Artur?
1: My God.
0: Son's 9 months and 12 kilos. The Samoan side's really kicked in. So I can't lift him for 7 days. And then she goes, are you nervous? And I was like, well, kind of now, because like you're walking me through all the things that could go wrong, like hematomas and all that sort of stuff, like swollen nuts. And then I said, can you just walk me through the procedure? And she goes, oh, we don't use a scalpel anymore. It's a laser. And then I was like, how does this work? And this is, I told Aaron this morning, and he goes, oh, bro, you got to tell Teagues. So here I am.
1: Okay.
0: So basically, this is what I want to know, if it's normal or not, and if anybody's had a vasectomy lately, because it honestly sounds like she's taking the piss. She goes, basically, you just come in, wear some really fitted underwear just to make sure everything stays intact. And I was like, okay. And then she goes, basically, we don't put you on a hospital gown, no hospital bed. We just get you to lie in a lazy boy chair.
1: With your pants at your ankles?
3: No way.
0: Pants at your ankles. And then basically, you just spread your legs. We'll get you to hold your willy, hold it back. And then they cut the scrotum with the laser.
1: Do you get a local?
0: Yes.
1: Yeah.
0: Yeah. But you've got to hold your own willy back. And then you're just sitting on the chair. The doctor will probably have a chat to you about what you do and, you know, about your life and all that, just to distract you. We'll put the local in. We'll get the laser to cut a 3 millimeter hole. We go in. We pull the tubes out. We singe them. Put them back in. And then we put an ice pack on you. And then you're good to drive home. And I was like, what do you mean I got to hold my own willy?
1: That's so.
2: I want a nurse to do it.
0: It's costing me $700.
2: Oh, damn. So you've got to do some work.
0: For $700, you hold my willy.
1: You could just tape it down if you wanted to.
0: You could tape it down.
2: Yeah.
1: Tape it up.
0: But I don't know, man. This really sounds like, now it could be normal, but after that chat, it made me feel like I found a doctor on Facebook Marketplace.
2: It sounds like something down the back of an alley.
0: Yeah.
1: Well,
0: yeah.
1: Someone's texted and said, don't worry, Nixon, it takes 5 minutes when you waddle out. I work in sexual health. We had a snip doctor in once a month, and from 9 till 4, he does around 40 people.
0: Whoa.
2: That is crazy.
1: That's like, actually,
2: take a number, wait for your number to be called.
0: It's like, hey, I know why you're here.
2: And so do they not stitch it back up?
0: Nah, they don't stitch it back up.
2: That's crazy to me.
0: I was trying to work out, I went and got the ruler yesterday to try and figure out what 3 millimeters is. It's not that big.
1: It's like so small.
0: So small. But bro, to be able to pull 2 tubes out of there and singe them up and then tuck them back in a 3 millimeter hole.
1: The future, man. It's the future.
0: I don't know. They also give you anti-anxiety medication if you need it.
1: That's fair enough.
2: Stop them from shriveling up.
0: Is that what it's for?
2: I would imagine so. Because, you know, if you get anxious or something, or like you're in a cold area, everything shrivels up.
1: Is that what you tell people?
2: Yes. Oh, I'm just anxious.
1: I'm just cold.
2: I've got anxiety.
1: Wait, it's the middle of summer. I'm just cold.
0: I'm just cold. So, yeah, wish me luck, man. So I purposely booked it so I don't need to take time off at 2 o'clock in the afternoon. So that's a Thursday. So on the Friday, I'll waddle back into work.
1: Why don't you just do it on a Friday?
0: Nah, I can't. That was booked out.
1: So. Oh, yeah. Probably most people had the same idea.
0: And then you can't touch it for 3 months.
1: Someone said, don't do it, bro. That's your man, or you're chopping it up.
0: Chopping it off.
1: Yeah, but what about all the hormones we got to put in our bodies, you know?
0: Apparently, there's a one in two. It's 2,000 times more successful than any contraception that a woman can take.
1: Yeah.
0: So you really should play your part if your missus needs you to do that.
1: It's always a 99.9% chance.
0: Yeah.
1: You can never be too safe.
0: Exactly. So you wish me luck. Keep me in your prayers. July 9th, that's happening, man. Someone's going to go.
1: Exciting stuff, man.
0: Apparently you can smell it when they're burning.
2: Oh.
0: What do you reckon it smells like?
1: Just give a little spray before you go on.
2: I don't know.
0: But that wrecks on the whole body?
2: Yeah. Can we sponsor it or something?
1: No.
2: Or like,
0: what do you mean?
2: I don't know. Like, get do a promo out of it.
0: No.
1: We're not the edge.
0: Yeah, I was going to say that. Bro.
2: Sorry, I'm just getting excited for what we're doing next.
1: I don't want any more part of this than this conversation we've already had.
0: Submit that for our chat at the edge. Just go, we'll go pro a vasectomy.
2: Yeah.
0: We're not.
2: Yeah, yeah.
0: But
2: yeah.
0: Just to, you know, a bit of clickbait.
2: Yeah.
0: All right. Coming up next on the show, Teeks.
1: Yes. Oh, so we have been speculating about we had a random conversation the other day about different names of streets in the sense that, like, how there's a boulevard, a crescent, a close, a place,
0: a road.
1: There's so many different ones, but what do they all mean? And I found a few definitions of some of them that I can share with you. This will be your staff room chat tonight. I promise you.
0: We'll do 21 questions first.

0: It is my, the hottest hip hop and R&B, 21 questions, 50, Nate Dogg, 719, right here with the My Morning Crew, Tegan, Fame and Nix. And whether you know Fame, right now though, I'm excited about this chat because, yeah, we were talking about
1: Talk about the streets, man.
0: The streets, the roads, the places, the crescents. What do they all mean?
1: Okay, so this is here in Aotearoa, what some of the meanings of different street names mean. And this is, I saw it on like a real estate page.
0: Oh, yeah.
1: So it was like a guide for when you're buying a home.
0: People to understand.
1: So I've got 7 different ones that you may have heard of and what they mean.
0: Yeah.
1: So first up we have is a court. If you live on a court.
0: Who's lived on a court?
1: What is a court? It's a short street, usually a quiet dead end. Okay?
0: Like a cul-de-sac.
1: A crescent is the next one. A curved street, often shaped like a half circle. That makes sense.
0: Oh, yeah, crescent. Oh, yeah.
1: Okay.
0: Yeah.
1: A boulevard. A wide, grand road, often with trees or a center strip.
0: Where would a boulevard be in Tamaki Makaurau? Does anyone live on a boulevard? Is it like Franklin Road where they do the Christmas lights?
1: Yeah, that could almost be a boulevard, actually.
2: That could. Or maybe like where Mission Bay is, like that drive along there.
1: Oh, yeah.
0: Tamaki Drive.
2: Tamaki Drive, yeah.
1: An avenue. I've lived on a few avenues. A main road or street, often tree-lined or in a planned area.
0: It's tree-lined, an avenue.
1: Okay.
0: Okay.
1: A drive. I've been on a couple of drives too. A road that usually follows the natural shape of the land or connects through a suburb.
0: Oh, damn. That's a drive.
1: Yes.
0: Okay.
1: I've lived on a drive before, and when I read that, I went, that makes so much sense.
0: To me, that kind of just feels like a street.
1: Yeah, well, a street
0: is
1: a standard public road, usually in a residential or town area.
0: Oh, okay, so that's your main road in your suburb.
1: And then the last one I've got is an alley. That's a narrow lane or passage, usually between or behind buildings.
0: Oh.
1: There you go. That's some fun facts for you, eh, guys?
0: Yeah, no, I like that.
1: Bit of staff room chat.
0: Wait, so a crescent is a half circle?
1: Yeah, a crescent is exactly what it is, a crescent.
0: A street is...
1: I've got more.
0: Oh, yeah, go.
1: A road.
0: Yeah.
1: A main route connecting suburbs, towns, or rural areas can be busier. That's what we were speculating this morning.
0: Yeah, we're trying to figure out
1: what a road is. A main one.
0: Okay.
1: A terrace, often on sloped land or elevated ground.
0: Yeah.
1: A grove, that's a good one.
0: Like Conifer Grove in Takanini.
1: Yeah, is usually a smaller, quieter residential street, often with greenery or trees.
0: Mm.
1: A place, usually a short street with no exit street, often quieter with less traffic.
0: Mm.
1: A common, a shared green space, reserve style land or planned subdivision. A lane. A lane is a narrower street or access road, common in newer subdivisions.
0: That's my mum and dad live in a lane.
1: What about a way? A way is a planned closed residential road, often seen in newer New Zealand subdivisions. And a rise usually indicates the street goes uphill or on elevated land, which actually makes a lot of sense.
0: Yeah, okay.
1: But what's the parade? What's the parade of it all?
0: Yeah.
1: Because I used to live on a parade.
0: Maybe it's like, it's a fun street.
1: It's a fun street. It's a big old parade.
0: No, but that way thing doesn't make sense. I reckon the council are playing silly games because Abbott's Way in Ellerslie, St. John's, is not quiet, bro. That is the busiest road in the suburban area ever.
2: So a parade is a street that's typically...
0: a fun street.
2: It was originally designed or used as a public promenade for people to walk, stroll, and see and be seen.
0: And be seen.
2: Yeah.
0: So Ponsonby Road would have once been a parade.
2: Could have been a parade,
0: Courtney Place... Could have been a parade.
2: Because
1: I used to live on a parade, but it was in a new subdivision.
0: Oh.
1: I don't know. Anyways, look at these questions we've got, guys.
0: Do you reckon the council even care? Or do you reckon someone just goes, what sounds better?
2: Yeah, sometimes it's got to have a ring to it, I guess.
0: Yeah.
2: Yeah.
0: Like there's a street in South Auckland named after Manu Vatuvei, right?
1: Yeah.
0: It's like Vatuvei Way or something.
2: Vatuvei Way would sound better.
1: Yeah. What do you think would be the best street name for your name? Nikki Hana Close.
2: Nixon Clark Crescent.
0: Yeah, I was going to say Nixon Clark Crescent. There's a Nixon Street. Doesn't really have a ring to it. It's by the airport, going towards Manawa Bay.
1: There's none starting with a T.
0: Yeah, Tegan Terrace.
1: Oh, Tegan Terrace.
0: Yeah.
1: That's quite cute. Good. That's quite cute.
0: Or the Tegan Triangle.
1: Or Tegan Yorra Terrace.
0: Or the Aaron Avenue.
1: Oh, that's quite nice.
2: Oh, I like that.
0: Yeah.
1: Yeah.
0: I've got nothing for Fame. Fame to you, Terrace.
1: No, I had Terrace.
0: Oh, yeah, okay.
1: He needs something else.
2: We'll think about it.
0: Yeah, we'll think about it.
1: Vane Parade's fun.
2: Vane Parade's good. Let's go. Yeah.
0: That used to be seen, though.
2: Yeah.
0: Not here today.
1: Perfect. I mean, yeah, yeah. Well, makes sense.
0: All right, 7:24. Do you want to win a copy of GTA 6? Because
1: we might try it. Call another station to do that.
0: We found a hack, guys. Yeah. That sounds like a bit of you. Stand by. We'll do it after this. Femi, Noble. It's my FM.

0: It is my the hottest hip hop in R&B. That right there.
1: And she was trying to shut the door and wondering why it was.
0: It is Noble Femi. We've connected to the Edge. The Edge are giving away GTA 6.
2: Guys, this is like so exciting. It's like it's a little radio crossover.
0: Yeah. So apparently, all you got to do is make it on the radio. You got to go on the show, and then you're.
3: Wait. So did you get it reattached?
0: You automatically won a copy of the.
1: No, they managed to reattach it. It was hanging on by like a thread of skin.
0: Okay, so they're talking to somebody else. But if we make it on the show today, guys, we're going to win a copy.
3: Well, Matt, you're on here, mate. So congratulations, GTA 6, all yours, bro.
1: Awesome, thank you.
4: Thanks, mate. Oh, wow. We should have called the Guinness World Record one.
3: Yeah.
5: Oh, well. Don't blame me.
3: We'll take one more.
5: We'll take one more.
3: Edge, good morning.
0: Hello.
5: Nixon, piss off.
0: Am I on the radio? Am I on?
4: Yes.
3: Nixon. Yeah, Nixon was on Edge now. Back on my.
0: Yeah.
5: Get away.
2: Can you guys not be stingy? We really want GTA.
0: Yeah, can we?
4: Is my FM Nixon, that hard up for cash that you're having to call other radio stations
2: yes.
4: for their prizes?
2: Have you not seen us lately?
0: Yeah.
2: Have you seen the state of our couch?
5: Nixon is the richest guy I know.
0: Shut up.
3: Yeah.
0: If something's for free, we're going to take it. If we're on air, we've read the terms and conditions. That means we want a copy.
4: Yeah, well done, Nixon. Hey, you're live on air on the Edge. What do you want to say? Anything. The station's yours.
2: Okay.
0: Oh, well, what do we want to say? What do we want to say?
2: I don't know. You're the one who said that's like, don't you have beef with them?
0: I enjoyed my time at the Edge. It was great working in the mornings. I invented Hit the Spot. That was my game. And it was unfortunate the way I left due to personal issues with me not getting along with my team. Other than that, everyone on the up.
5: Not me, your team. Thank you very much.
4: I'm allowed to swear on my FMA. Should I swear?
0: No.
2: No, don't do it. Don't do it.
3: On the Edge. So. No, but if you're on my, obviously you're listening to mine because you're live across both. I guess now Nixon and Tegan have one GTA copy to give away, or you can listen to the Edge because we've still got about 20 copies to give away.
2: But guys, we have one.
0: Yeah, we have
2: we
0: one.
2: We have one copy.
0: And we're probably going to call back next hour.
5: Hey, love you guys.
0: Right,
2: love you.
0: Bye-bye. Hey, guys, we got
2: a
0: GTA.
2: We did it.
0: We got a GTA.
2: We did it. Yes. Tell a silly story about Aaron with no pants on.
6: Oh, I really wanted to tell it.
0: How are we giving away this copy now?
6: I didn't think we'd get this far. I'll have to have a brainstorm and think about it, guys.
0: Well, make sure you lock it in before 10 o'clock.
6: Yeah, I reckon either we give it away on the show or we give it away on our socials.
2: What would go crazier?
0: I don't know. Maybe
2: they have to. Maybe people have to say a story where that made them go, shit, here we go again.
0: That's good. I just want to double down on the fact that one of their biggest segments is I created that.
6: No, you've been saying
2: did
6: that
2: you
6: for
2: actually
6: a long time.
0: Yeah, hit the spot. It's because I had nothing else to talk about on that radio show because I didn't want to talk about Taylor Swift that I invented that game.
2: I really like that you stood 10 toes down saying, like, you know, you had personal issues with your show.
0: And Aaron, don't leave me out here to try by myself.
6: Yeah, true.
2: That?
6: Yeah,
2: that's why we're both here. You just aired that out for all of Aotearoa, not just our audience, but theirs too.
0: It's a little tease for my book. It's called The Real Modern Dad.
2: Leave Louis Davis out of this.
6: Bro, you're causing beef with everyone, man.
2: Yeah, just leave him.
6: He's on a warpath.
2: He's caught astray for no reason.
0: I've banked 2 days of not being able to start any rage baiting. Because I've been away, so today I'm letting it all out.
6: Yeah, nice. Good job, man. Yeah.
0: All right, 7:30 this morning. It's all love. News and sports up next on my.
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21: Glenn here at 7:30. The PPTA is worried by the results of a staffing survey. It found there are no suitable applicants, or only one, for 60% of classroom teaching and leadership roles. It's hoped parents engage with a new program being rolled out in early childcare centres to help develop critical language skills. An AUT study's found asbestos can be expelled into the air from magic sand products. A bunch were recalled last year. Minister Cameron Brewer really urging parents to not buy those products. And a man and woman are due in court today after a meth lab linked to the Hells Angels was raided yesterday in Auckland. And rugby with Shift 4, All Black skipper Adi Savea will start at number 8 against the French in Christchurch tomorrow. Peter Luckey at 6, Luke Jacobson handed the number 7 jersey. Coach Dave Rennie backing him.
22: He'll have a real physical presence against the French, and we think that's really important.
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0: Kia ora everybody, good morning. Man, it's like a day of like giveaways, free stuff and excitement today.
2: I'm loving it here.
0: Yeah.
2: And we've got more.
0: Yeah,
2: we've got
0: do.
2: More. So my and Anchor Protein Plus, we put a task to the test with the task attack. So on Monday, we chose one listener to tackle the task to get it done. And we're doing this every Monday. And then we'll check back on the Friday to see if you've pulled through. So today is obviously Friday.
0: Yep.
2: So if you nail it, you'll score $500 and an Anchor Protein Plus prize pack. You can text plus 2463 for all the deets. And on Monday we caught up with Kelly from Tikawiti, so we're going to call her up next to check in with her and see how she went.
0: So she, her job was like she wanted to clean out a whole bunch of stuff for a garage sale, like,
2: yeah
0: and so, she was procrastinating.
2: I mean,
0: over
2: you only
0: it.
2: Had a few days, sis, and it was weekdays too.
0: Yeah, true.
2: So hopefully.
0: Okay, so we'll talk to Kelly after this. Chris Brown, obvious. It's My FM, the hottest hip hop and R&B.

0: Obvious, right here with the My Morning Crew, Tig and Fame. Nick said no fame today, man, but it's a day of hookups.
1: Yes.
0: And excitement heading into the weekend today, and right now is no different.
1: So, My and Anchor Protein Plus are putting you to the test with a task, with a task attack. 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
0: How so good.
1: We spoke to Kelly on Monday from Tekawiti, and she wanted to clear some stuff out. She had a garage sale that she wanted to do.
0: Is the garage sale happening tomorrow? I think it's tomorrow, eh, Aaron?
1: Might be.
2: I think so. We need to ask her. Yeah, we'll find out.
0: Well, Kelly's here. Hello, Kelly.
1: Hello,
0: good morning.
1: Kelly.
3: Morena.
1: Morena. Right, how's your week been, sis?
3: Oh, busy. Very busy.
1: Oh, that's a good sign.
0: Yeah.
1: It's a good sign.
0: You're sounding tired this morning.
1: Yeah.
0: You are.
3: Yeah, she's, So, in true Kelly form, I procrastinated all week with other things.
0: Yeah.
1: Okay.
0: Like what? The internet? Facebook?
3: No. So, I work for a government agency and we just got disestablished. So, I was trying to get the job application happening.
0: Oh my God,
1: Kelly, I'm so sorry.
0: Oh, man.
3: That's right.
0: You've got to tell me that stuff before I start taking the piss. Now I feel bad.
1: He was taking the mickey out of you. And then you...
3: dark humour has been good all week.
1: Yeah. But you know what you did just then? You pulled a Uno reverse on him.
0: Yeah, you really did.
1: I really enjoyed it.
0: Well played.
1: I really enjoyed it.
0: Well played.
1: Okay, well, tell us, Kelly, how did the task go?
0: Yeah, the cleanup.
3: Yeah, so it started around 3 yesterday afternoon, and by 7 we were there.
0: You've done it, well done, mate. You left it to the last minute, far out.
1: Hey, well, we'd just like to say congratulations, Kelly. We'll hook you up with $500 and that Anchor Protein Plus prize pack, and I feel like of any week, it's a good week to win something like that, eh?
0: Mm.
3: Oh, it absolutely is. Thank you so much, Anchor.
0: Yes. No worries.
1: Send that to the client.
0: Yeah, I hope the job applications pull through too.
1: Yeah.
0: You know?
3: Yeah.
1: All the best with that, sis. All the best.
0: Oh, also, on another note, when's your garage sale?
3: It'll be next Saturday. So we need the kids to sort out their toys. That's the last thing that needs to be done. But they were done after helping me with all my, you know, plates with the flowers on and that kind of stuff.
0: Oh, did she really finish it then? Because the kids still have a box.
1: She was clearing out the area.
0: Oh, okay.
1: All right.
0: Yeah.
1: I got your back, Kelly.
0: All right. Next Saturday, if you're on Tekawiti, man, make sure you go show Kelly some love and buy some stuff at her garage sale.
1: Yeah, I reckon.
0: Yeah, very nice. Shot Kelly. And again, thank you so much to Anchor Protein Plus.
1: Up next, what we're going to talk about is our beautiful queen from behind the scenes, Azu, who does all our digi stuff.
0: Yeah.
1: She's getting roasted online after a video we put up recently. And I'm not having it anymore, guys.
0: Oh, you coming to the rescue?
1: Yeah, because, guys, not everyone's first language is English, all right?

0: It is my, the hottest hip hop in R&B. Better Have My Money. That is Rihanna right here with the My Morning Crew, Teagan Fame, Nixon, No Fame today, man. All right, so congratulations to Kelly again, picking up that Protein Plus thanks to Anchor Prize Pack this morning.
1: That was pretty cool.
0: Well, you've also won ourselves a copy of GTA 6 as well. And we're working on making sure that you get a chance to get hooked up online with that. So we're going to put that on our socials. So that should be happening after the show today, Aaron, or like around 10 o'clock. When's that video going up?
1: Keep an eye.
2: The video will probably be up before the end of the show, I'm assuming. Does that sound right to you, Azu? Yep, she's nodding. And then we'll figure out a post to give away the Grand Theft Auto 2.
1: Perfect.
0: Yeah, nice. All right.
1: Okay.
0: Right now, though, speaking of Azu.
1: Now, so we like to do some fun little tiki-tokies and videos to put up online for you guys to enjoy that involve the wider MyFM team. Maybe a TikTok trend, if you will. You know, things like that. Now, we made a video the other day of us all interpreting what we think a nail gun sounds like, right?
0: Yeah.
1: So Azu asked the question, what does a nail gun sound like? And then we all do our best interpretation. Now, obviously, you were having beef with this morning.
3: I can't believe how many people don't know what a nail gun sounds like.
0: Yeah.
1: And I'm like, when have I ever needed to use a nail gun? Realistically, like, be so for real.
0: You probably wouldn't, but I mean, you've got a deck now, you know, maybe a few floorboards need, you know, nailing down.
1: Okay.
0: I feel like every man should own a nail gun.
1: Okay.
0: Like a pestle.
1: I just don't know what I'm nailing, you know?
0: Mm. It's quite interesting, though, with that post that I saw that, like, you chose a compressor nail gun, not a gas one.
1: I don't know what that means. I don't know what that means. But anyway, so like I say, premise of the video, Azu coming up to us, what does a nail gun sound like? And then we go from there.
0: Yeah.
1: When you read the comments of the video that we've posted, do you know how many people are making fun of the way Azu says nail gun? Okay.
0: I've got some audio of it.
1: Okay, listen to this.
0: All right.
4: What sound does a nail gun make? What sound does a nail gun make? What sound does a nail gun make? What sound does a nail gun make?
1: Just about every single, every second comment, I should say, says, what's a nail gun?
0: Azu?
1: What's a nail gun? Laughing at all the comments. I've never heard of a nail gun. What sound does a nail gun make? Who's Neil? Neil? Nail gun?
0: Azu, are you reading your English level 1 book I bought you for Christmas?
5: It doesn't have pronunciations there.
1: Oh, catching strays for no reason, Azu.
5: No, I'm just doing my job here and they're focusing on the wrong things.
0: Go, speak your truth. What do you want to say to everyone that's been calling you out?
1: Tell them they're racist. Go on.
5: Yeah, you're racist and just focus on the other things. Thank you.
0: That's so good. I mean, I like because poor Azu's put together a plan for us, you know, to make videos and all that sort of jazz. But I love that you've become the star.
1: I think people want to see your space soon. I think they do. You're like, no, just keep me behind the camera.
0: No, who are you trying to be? DJ09? Put yourself in front of the camera now and again.
1: But everyone, when you're watching our fun little videos, if you hear Azu's voice, stop making fun of her, okay? I'm over it.
0: She's a Nepalese native.
1: Yes.
5: Exactly. Mm.
1: Yes.
0: Yeah. That's all I'll add.
1: Do you want to add any more?
0: No.
1: Nixon bought her a level 1 English book last year for Christmas.
0: And she hasn't read it.
1: Yeah, she gets strays from all angles for no reason. So leave her alone.
0: We love you, Azu.
1: Yeah.
0: We love you so much that Tegan went and got you to get her Uber Eats this morning.
1: Stop it. I ordered Uber Eats and it arrived just as the song was about to play and our door was locked for work. So he couldn't leave it on reception. I didn't ask Aaron to do it because Aaron was on the phone with a caller. Okay. And so I said to Azu, I was like, I'm so sorry. Can you please go get it? And she did. She's so lovely. But everyone's making assumptions. Or why did you make Azu do it?
0: Yeah.
1: Do you think she's your little runner or something?
0: Azu, you should have taken a bite, man. Of the
2: little
0: food.
2: Azu tax.
5: I know.
1: If you want a piece of sourdough, you can have one.
5: That's so good.
0: All right, right now, 7:48. Coming up next on the show, we got some more highlights for you. Also, don't forget, after 8, your chance to win a car thanks to NZ Cheap Cars. What that car?
1: What that car?
0: Heaps are still coming up on my.
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3: 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Right now, 7:52.
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4: 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So we had the honour of having our own feed with him, and it was so good.
3: So he is like some pure talent right there.
4: He's incredible. It'll be the best feast you ever have in your life, I promise you that. And it's all thanks to Woolworths bringing communities together to celebrate Matariki through kai and connection.
3: How good too, up to 50 people.
4: Yeah, that's
3: man,
4: mean.
3: That is a mean feast, bro.
4: Should I enter so he can cater my
3: your birthday?
4: My birthday.
3: Because she's been going through her platters this morning.
4: Yes, I just ordered some platters, guys. Just ordered some platters.
3: I just told her that probably 90% of the people that are going to show up are brown. So, you know, order double.
4: I was trying to think, how do I operate when I go to functions like this? I find the food. So I need to cater for people like me.
3: Yeah.
4: Yeah.
3: All right, we got some highlights coming up, man. Coterie first. Here's Lay Your Head on My.

0: It is my, the hottest hip hop and R&B. Lay your head. It's Coterie right here with my morning crew, Tegan Fame and Nixon.
1: Kia ora.
0: Kia ora. No Fame today. And it's a Friday, man. We're getting started for the weekend. So we thought we'd play out some best bits of the week so far.
1: Yeah, here and there.
0: Yeah, here and there. Here's one now. Wifey decided that she wanted to spend time with son, right? So I took a nice cute photo of them and posted it up on my Instagram, and I said that it was a bit of a hard launch. Yep. This is my wife and son.
2: Dickhead, hey.
1: A hard launch. Hard launch. You've been married to her for over 10 years.
2: She's 13. Like, this is news to me.
0: Yeah. Anyway, because you know when you post something, I didn't know I have this link, but if you post something on Instagram, it can link to your Facebook. Mm-hmm. And so a post went up on my Facebook, and then I noticed that a lady called Annie Brett message.
2: Oh, hi, Annie Brett.
0: And she wrote on the photo saying, how did you and Sarah meet?
2: Oh.
0: And I was like, oh yeah, true, okay. So I thought I'd have some fun with it. And okay. I wrote back to Annie Brett.
1: Oh, so we lied, okay.
2: Here we go, right.
0: And I said, oh, Annie, we met overseas, both in a bit of trouble, and quickly realised the easiest way was just to pretend that we were a couple. One fake relationship later, we realised that we were meant for each other.
1: Oh my God.
0: And she was like, oh my gosh, this is so cute.
1: It's a movie plot.
0: It is. It's the plot from Mr. and Mrs. Smith.
1: Oh. Okay.
2: Dickhead, eh?
0: Yeah. And someone else commented, go, we need to know more details. So I was going to message back today and just continue the plot.
2: Yeah, just carry on with Annie Bennett.
0: Yeah. But isn't that the best scene from a movie? That first opening scene of how, I don't think it's the opening, but how Brad Pitt and Angelina Jolie met, you know, and then they had to pretend that they were lovers.
1: If you were going to use a movie plot to describe how you and Nicola met, what would it be?
2: Get Out.
0: He's thought about this before.

0: Hey baby, how are you?
1: Hey baby, how you doing?
2: Aaron, don't worry, little sweetheart.
0: Aaron, if you and M's relationship was in a movie plot,
3: which one are you picking?
4: What's the one where that guy's a TSA agent and he meets a girl at the airport?
1: What?
0: She's out of my league.
4: Yeah, that one.
1: Oh, that's a great movie.
2: That's quite cute.
1: That's good. I like you.
0: Thanks.
2: Go Eads.
0: I mean, you're in a lesbian relationship.
5: Yes. That doesn't really change much, but
1: I got it if you don't have one.
5: No, I was thinking like maybe Spider-Man, because like we met and I was doing some really cool stuff and I was like, this is who I am. And she was like, and I love you.
1: Sounds like the plot for False Prophet.
2: did you guys kiss upside down?
5: Yep.
2: Yeah.
5: All the time.
2: Yeah.
1: What about Priscilla, Queen of the Desert?
5: You really cracked yourself up there, didn't you?
4: Broke that mountain.
0: Oh, bro, yeah. Just a highlight, man. Just some best bits of the week so far.
2: But very shortly, just after we play out some news and sports, we've got your next opportunity to potentially score yourself a car. Well, what that car?
0: Where are we at the moment? Any other clues or we saw that green?
2: We were a bit closer as of yesterday.
4: Yeah, so someone, I think there was 2 days ago, someone guessed a green Nissan Skyline R32 1993.
0: Yeah.
4: And they got two out of four correct.
2: Yeah.
4: Yeah, and then yesterday someone only got one out of four correct. So if you're following it along properly, you're taking down notes, you would be able to figure out which one is correct from that.
2: Head to my.rover.nz, the win page has all the previous guesses as well.
0: Very nice. All right, your chance to win next on my
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4: Morning, Glenn here with the latest at 8. The government's funding the nationwide rollout of a program in more than 500 early childcare centres to strengthen language skills. Otago University's Elaine Reese says children's oral language has been on the decline.
5: It's especially important in the toddler years because that's the time of really rapid language development.
4: A survey of secondary school principals has found the number of suitable applicants for vacancies has really fallen. PPTA President Chris Abercrombie says having to give someone a job at a school because they're the only applicant is a big worry. Overseas, a cast member from Married at First Sight UK has been arrested on suspicion of rape. It follows an expose from the BBC on the show, where two female contestants made claims against their on-screen husbands. And another miracle rescue in Venezuela, 8 days after massive twin earthquakes in the nation. A 44-year-old man pulled from the rubble of a shopping centre. He was buried 9 metres deep. The rescue operation took 70 hours, or just short of 3 days. And rugby with Shift 4.
6: Two best fullbacks in the world, both on the field at the same time.
4: That's All Blacks coach Dave Rennie on his call to start both Will Jordan and Damien McKenzie against France tomorrow night in Christchurch. And in tennis with Davis Cup Auckland, defending champ Iga Swiatek has powered into the third round at Wimbledon. A straight sets win over former finalist Karolina Pliskova. Zverev, Fritz and Di Minaur threw in the men's draw.
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7: 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Yeah. The My Morning Crew. 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
9: Kia ora everybody, happy Friday. Alright man, it's that time once again.
10: Happy, happy Friday.
2: What that car?
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10: It is time to play our brand new game. 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So we want you to text your guesses now. So 463. And it's all thanks to NZ Cheap Cars, and they have 300 plus vehicles, so your Uber era should be close to over.
9: Yeah.
10: Okay.
9: All right. So, Aaron, you've dropped a few clues, haven't you?
10: Haven't you, mate?
9: Let's talk about the first one.
11: I have. So, the first clue I dropped was bronze, and I didn't say anything else. It was just bronze, no context.
9: Yeah.
11: Second clue was the audio of the car in the game.
9: The car in the game.
11: Yeah. So, I've got that there for you next time. Yeah. That's clue number two.
10: This is in a video game.
11: Yeah.
9: Wait, can I just play that first bit again?
11: Yeah.
9: That's not a fast car.
10: You don't reckon?
9: Bro, that sat in first gear for so long.
11: Interesting. Okay. Now, I spoke to Home Run yesterday. They've been calling me every day to try and get some more clues out of me.
9: Yeah.
11: And I didn't give them anything else, but I did say that that audio is from Gran Turismo.
10: I thought so. I thought it was
11: from
10: Gran Turismo.
11: From a Gran Turismo. I didn't say which one. It's from a Gran Turismo.
10: Okay.
9: From a Gran Turismo.
10: It sounds like an older one.
11: And I have a brand new clue that I'm willing to share with everyone.
9: Okay.
11: That's What That Car clue number three. Play that, Nixon.
12: The windscreen wipers come on automatically when it rains.
10: That's Top Gear.
11: So the car features in a Top Gear episode.
10: Oh!
9: And one of the special features is that the window wipers turn on automatically when it rains. Bro, that's any car.
11: I know, but still, you know it's on Gran Turismo. You know it's on Top Gear.
9: Oh, it's got to be a high prestigious car for them to talk about it.
10: Hmm. Okay.
9: Also, I had this other feeling.
11: Mm.
9: Bro, because you pick the people that are texting through. but you know what the car is. So the chances of you picking someone that has it wrong is very, very high.
10: I also think you're just playing silly games because you're like, I want this to last a long time.
9: Me and Tegan are going to pick the text. And then we're going to call it because, again...
10: Based on our knowledge.
9: Yeah, because, again, you're just going to put people to air. You know what the car is.
11: You're not wrong. Let's give it a try. Let's try it at least today.
9: Yeah.
11: I want to see how it goes. And then we'll go from there.
10: I'm going to leave the picking to you because you're a bit more analytical than me.
9: I was going to leave it to you so then we could just blame someone.
10: That's precisely why I picked you.
9: All right. Me and Tegan are going to go through the text. Text 463 on what you think the car is. Make, model, colour and year. And we'll call someone back next on my...

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1: What Deck Car? Thanks to NZ Cheap Cars.
0: Here we are.
2: So all cheers to NZ Cheap Cars. We have a 2018 Toyota Hybrid GX Corolla to give away. The keys to that could be all yours with $500 cash to help fill up the tank. If you can correctly guess the year, colour, make and model of a mystery vehicle that only Aaron knows. Okay.
0: All right. So clues so far. Bronze. This is what the car sounds like in Gran Turismo.
2: Yep.
0: And then it has featured on Top Gear as well.
3: The windscreen wipers come on automatically when it rains.
0: When was that? In the 80s?
2: I just started Googling, like different brands of cars that go on automatically when it rains.
0: That's every car?
2: Yeah. No, not automatically.
0: Is that not a thing?
2: I have to turn it on and off. My windshield wipers.
0: Your car?
2: Yes.
0: Your car's quite new.
2: Yeah. It's a 2018. Oh, it's like 8 years old. It's not that.
0: I thought that happened in every car. Privileged.
2: Probably just your cars, like your bloody Porsche, mate.
0: Yeah. Anyways. I'm a Volkswagen driver now.
2: Yes.
0: Okay, so I was talking to Tiggs and we both agreed that there's something a little bit off about Aaron picking the car, the people trying to guess the car.
2: Yeah, he's picking the text or the person we call back, but he's the one who knows what the car is.
0: Yeah. So I'm like, well, the chances of you putting somebody on with the wrong guess is quite high. So we've taken the reins today.
2: Okay.
0: And we're just going to call back somebody that we've decided. Okay.
2: All right. Keep your phones by your whānau.
0: Yeah. We're just going to call you live. Tell us.
4: Hello.
0: Hello. Is this Sean?
4: Yep, this is me.
0: Hello,
2: hey, Sean.
0: Sean.
2: It's the My Morning Crew here. We're calling you for your guess for what that car.
4: Yeah, yeah.
2: Okay. All right. Tell us, what's your guess today?
0: What are you locking in?
4: It is, hang on, we're going to put a green 200 SX 1996 Nissan.
2: Okay, All right. Well, Aaron, is that car?
5: A green? Okay, I'm kind of regretting making you guys pick who you're calling back.
0: Okay, so just a green 200 SX 1996 Nissan.
2: Okay.
5: Sean? That is not that car. I'm sorry, mate.
4: Oh,
5: sorry, man.
2: Can you give us anything from that?
0: Yeah, anything from there?
5: I can. He got 2 out of 4.
2: Okay.
5: And if you're listening a few days back, you know someone else got 2 out of 4. So I will spell it out for you. It is a green Nissan.
2: Okay.
0: Nice one, Sean. Nice one. See what happens when we get to pick more clues.
2: Better radio. I'm just kidding.
0: So we know it's a green Nissan.
2: But nothing. We don't know.
0: Nothing else.
2: The model or the year.
0: Yeah. Oh, okay. So Monday, we'll give you another chance, mate. Monday.

0: It is my the honest hip hop and R&B Ciara, PD Pablo. That's goodies. 8:19 right here with the My Morning Crew, taking fame and Nixon, and just myself, Teagues, and producer Aaron today. And Azu. Morning, welcome to the start of the weekend. I've been away for the last couple of days doing some family stuff, but on I think it was Wednesday, the My Home Run called me to talk about the 100 meter race, and called me at a bad time. I just came back from the pharmacy to go get some joint medication.
1: Yes.
0: That's for my knees.
1: Okay.
0: Bad knees. But we got talking, and I don't know if you guys talked about this, but I nominated Aaron to race Randy.
1: Yeah, I'm not liking things getting organised behind my back. Because now
0: you always complain that we don't organise.
1: Well, yeah, and I also always complain that I get left out. But
0: why don't you race Shay? Wasn't that on the cards?
1: It's all of a sudden there's an athletics day.
0: Now, do you know what though? Because I was looking at the post when that video went up. Video looks like AI to me. I didn't lose by that much. Zoe Hobbs said, "You're up next, Tegan." I mean, yeah. That is a shout out and a half.
1: Yeah, well.
0: That's a shout out and a half.
1: I think she loves it. I always just say she's the fastest Maldi.
0: She is the fastest Maldi, I think.
1: Yeah.
0: So where are we at? Like, are you going to race Randy, Aaron?
1: It sounds like there's going to be a My Home Run versus My Morning Crew.
0: Athletics day.
2: I think so, yeah. So the idea is to have... like an athletics day that the MyFano can come along to, and they can have like a redemption arc as well. And then I think there will be like a main event of me versing Randy to find out who's the fastest at My.
1: I actually just don't know who it would be.
0: I've got my money on Aaron, but again, like that's a risky bet.
2: Yeah, see, I've raced Randy once before on Papamoa Beach. It wasn't a full 100 metres, it was probably like 50 maybe at a stretch.
0: Yeah.
2: And he just beat me.
0: Just beat you on the sand, though.
2: On the sand, yes.
0: Yeah. Was that pre you working out? Because, I mean, you've been working out quite a bit lately.
2: Yes, pre what I've been doing at the moment. And I actually went to my PT yesterday, just for another session. And I said to him, I was like, oh, next time we catch up, I need to talk to you. I've got, you saw Fame versus Nixon doing a sprint. Now I have to verse Randy, and he's quite fast. And he laughed. He's like, actually, what we're doing at the moment is perfect for sprinting.
1: That's great.
2: And I'm like, great.
1: Lots of leg power.
2: Exactly. Yeah. And is it, what's the like real explosive stuff? Like fast pyro? Twitch.
0: Pyrotechnics.
1: No. It's
2: pyro.
0: Pyro the dragon.
1: No, stop. It's not pyrotechnics. It is
2: plyometrics.
1: Yeah.
2: Yes. Yeah. So he's like, we can do that next week. And I was like, oh, great. It's getting me ready to go. And he's
1: going to be doing a lot of like step ups where you just.
2: Yep, that's the one. And he's going to give me some tips on what to do when I do race him.
1: Awesome.
0: Do you reckon Tiga's the fastest girl here? I reckon you would be.
1: No, Eads would be faster.
0: Nah, you beat Eads, didn't you, in the race?
1: No. Eads. Oh, no, I got a stitch, remember? Eads beat me. Yeah. Well, we were kind of pacing at the same pace the whole time, and then I got a stitch, so I had to walk. Yeah,
0: because she had tater tots before she ran the police test.
1: I did not. I had a crumpet with peanut butter on it. All right, give me a break.
0: Well, but what else would we do in athletics? Oh, aren't you good at high jump? Oh no, long jump.
1: No,
0: no, it's long jump, isn't it?
1: No, I said that in school there was one time I qualified for triple jump because no one else knew how to do it, but I knew how to do the jump. I couldn't jump very far.
2: Yeah,
1: but because I knew how to do the step.
0: Oh, no one other than Tegan knows how to do triple jump.
2: Yeah, you couldn't do it next to your knees. I can't do it, mate. It'd be like pop, pop, pop, pop.
0: I'm probably the best at shot put here.
1: Shot put?
0: Yeah, I'd probably be the best.
1: You
0: I'm
1: think
0: top
1: you
0: heavy.
1: Could beat Deschanel?
0: Yeah.
1: And Stormy.
0: Yeah.
1: They are the you don't know how strong they are.
0: Nah, they're beefing, bro. They're big for nothing.
1: No, that's actually incorrect.
0: Is Stormy there? Or has he gone in for a walk?
1: Stormy, nah, he's gone for a walk. I used to do a couple of CrossFit classes with Stormy.
0: Yeah.
1: And when you do like a clean with a barbell, and anyone who does them, you know, I'm not gonna Tegan explain how to do that. You guys know how to do it. But it's meant to connect like with your hips before it comes up. Like it's like a, you slowly drag it and then it's like an explosive movement.
0: Yeah.
1: He would do cleans, but it wouldn't connect at all. He would just use upper body. And the weight he was doing that with, we were all like, what the hell? So strong.
0: Okay.
1: So strong, guys.
0: Well, I'll be in the conversation. I know that if it was a shot put final, I'd be in the final. Whether I'd win it or not, that's a different story, but I'll definitely be in the conversation.
1: I'll give Javelin a go.
0: Where are we getting all this equipment and who's organising the athletics day?
2: I don't know, but I think they want to do it at Trusts.
1: Oh, no.
2: Because they've got an athletic track there, right?
3: Yeah.
2: They want to do it there. They want to get some sponsors on board. Nate obviously loves a redemption arc, so he wants NZ Muscle to sponsor it.
0: Everybody can have some stale-ass protein.
1: Oh, my God.
0: We might as well get Huffer to make our uniforms, too. Or they can AI them on us.
1: I'm okay. Oh, yeah, AI them on? Yeah, great idea.
0: All right, headlines coming up next on the show. What do you got, T?
1: What we are going to be talking about up next is how the most desirable job in New Zealand has been revealed.
0: The most desirable job?
1: Yeah. Place if it's content guesses. Creator, I'm off it. I'm out.
0: All right, we'll get into this next. Here's YG.

0: YG Marley, that is fire right here with the My Morning Crew, Tegan, Fame and Nixon. Time to check out some headlines.
1: Headlines. Checking out some of your top stories from over the last 24 hours. So a new study has revealed the most desirable job in New Zealand. And it suggests DJ is becoming one of New Zealand's most desired careers, with Kiwis searching how to become a DJ more than careers like lawyer, accountant or pilot.
0: Oh my gosh.
1: The researchers are saying, oh, here we go, bit of Skrillex bangering.
0: But everybody wants to be a DJ now, eh?
1: Well, they're saying the trend has been driven by the popularity of music festivals, successful DJs, and the ability to build a career through social media and streaming. New Zealand isn't alone either, though, with countries including Australia, Canada, India, and Hungary also ranking DJ among their most searched career paths.
0: Even Aaron's practicing. Oh, yes. Isn't your Mrs. Aaron trying to be a DJ as well?
2: She is. She's been practicing as well. Yeah. She's pretty good.
1: I keep joking that I should, because one of Bailey's best friends, my boyfriend, his best friends left a DJ, some DJ decks here in New Zealand, and they're at Bailey's dad's. And I'm like, oh, well, we should just have them in our house and then we could learn, because we'd have them at our house.
0: Oh, yeah.
1: But I just like, I don't know. But then like, oh, I'm just like...
0: Too busy, man.
1: I'm a bit stretched out trying to learn my reo, you know. And I'm just like adding another hobby to the list. I just feel like it's too much.
0: There's a niche for that, though. Like a Māori DJ woman, wahine, with their mans in the background.
1: Guys, there's plenty. There's plenty that need recognition before me. One of the OGs of all time, Aroha.
0: Oh, yeah, legend.
1: Yeah,
0: legend.
1: Amazing. Papa Jacks.
0: Yeah.
1: You know, there's plenty of beautiful Māori DJs.
0: Yeah, but having their mans in the background, being their hype man.
1: Who?
0: No, you could have Bailey as
1: like, what are you talking about? What niche reference are you doing?
0: That would be fine. You can make your own little YouTube channel.
1: He's got much better. He believes, and I don't think he'll mind me saying this, that he's got much better music taste than me. And I won't deny him of that.
0: You got different music taste.
1: But he doesn't like some of the stuff I listen to.
0: He's more hip-hop, eh? Like YG.
1: Really true to the core of hip-hop.
0: Oh.
1: You know?
0: Sorry, most
1: and, and like and like old school R&B, like the stuff, it's like, if you know, you know.
0: Yeah, no, I like
1: he's
0: that.
1: He's that guy. Very acquired taste.
0: To be honest though, if you're a DJ right now, how hard is it actually? Like, all I see you guys do is put a Spotify playlist together. You know?
1: Tease, you could DJ Māori songs and only speak Māori on the mic. Karawe! Herawe tēnei waiata!
0: Mosese is playing straight into that stereotype of Islanders just taking the piss.
1: just trying to add something. Hey guys, anyways, that is all for your headlines. That's just MJ Home, helping Kiwis into warm, healthy, long-term rentals.
0: Alright, right now 8:30 News and Sports up next.
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15: Glenn here at 8.30. ACT is proposing a new tier of security professionals with powers to protect the public. Leader David Seymour says it would involve a new licence with advanced training. Concerns have been raised about the impending El Nino weather system coming. It could put more pressure on our economy by impacting agriculture. In China, a probe into a small plane that crashed in Beijing last week, killing the pilot and injuring 13 people, has found the pilot did it for personal reasons. And a couple who climbed to the top of the Empire State Building in New York are facing charges now, including reckless endangerment. The stunt ended with a marriage proposal. And in sport, Chiefs Lucy Luke Jacobson is pumped after being picked to start. And in rugby with Shift 4, Chiefs Lucy Luke Jacobson is pumped after being picked to start on the open side flank against France in Christchurch tomorrow night.
16: I've actually played seven most of the season for the Chiefs, so really looking forward to getting out there and having a decent crack.
13: Join the crew.
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0: Man, Glenn had a little glitch there. He was buffering for a bit when he wanted to tell you about Luke Jacobson getting a starting jersey for the All Blacks, taking on France this coming weekend.
1: Give him a break. Eh?
0: Give him a break.
1: Give him another break.
0: Hey, just before we move on, my favourite song at the moment, I don't know if you care, but I wanted to just play it anyway. I love this song. Keep drinking
1: Jack all by myself. I'm over it already.
0: Yeah, over it already? It's only new.
1: Because it's all I see on freaking TikTok, man. Two online for this.
0: Had a Jack Daniels yesterday, a JD.
1: Did you?
0: Yeah, it was quite nice.
1: Is that the one? I can tell if I... That one?
0: That song that I was playing?
1: Yes.
0: Yeah, that's one.
1: Yeah, she's on Texas. I've never listened to the song in full.
0: And you're already sick of it.
1: Yeah.
0: Crazy.
1: Yeah.
0: Coming up next on the show.
1: Now, I thought I'd share with you guys something. Just maybe you could take this away with you today, but something that was intended as an insult to me.
0: Mm-hmm.
1: I've been able to turn around into a sign from the universe, okay?
0: That is a skill.
1: Skill.
0: That is growing up knowing that you're weeks away from being 30 years old.
1: I know.
0: All right, risk it all first. Bruno. It's right here on MyFM, the hottest hip-hop and R&B.

0: whānau with the My Morning Crew here. Azu's been working really hard to get a video up on our social media for you to win a copy of GTA 6.
1: Hell yeah, she's doing the most.
0: So make sure you go follow My Morning Crew on Insta and TikTok for your chance to win.
1: Hey, my friend.
0: Yeah.
1: While I'm telling the story, can you find me a little bit of Prince Purple Rain?
0: Purple Rain.
1: Okay. So, whānau, I think I've had a good lesson yesterday of turning something that could be a negative into a positive.
0: Oh, yeah.
1: With the help of some of my friends. Now, a troll comment is nothing new to me. You know, I've been on this on the show for quite some time. I've been on the internet for many years. I'd say nearly 10 years. I've been weathering many a storm.
0: Yeah, but her 10 years, she's like put some work in.
1: Yeah. So you know, I've had it all. I've heard it all. I've seen it all. Anything you comment on my page usually won't get under my skin. However, there is one as of recently. It's been getting under my skin. One single person, one single user on Instagram has been taking it upon themselves to comment on my videos.
0: Yeah.
1: He'll say things like, "You look 41. Okay? It started there, whānau.
0: That's not bad. I'm 41.
1: Yeah, but then he said, now in every single post, it's like, it's because they found out you look 41. You're looking 41 here. Are you 41? So every time I close my eyes, I see the number 41. Because all I keep seeing is this guy trolling me saying, "You look 41. I'm only turning 30, whānau, in the next few weeks."
0: How many times has he been doing it?
1: I don't know. So you saw it a couple of times. I'm probably exaggerating a little bit, but that's radio. Now, look, obviously the 41 thing was getting under my skin, and I don't know why, because I've seen so many things. Like the other day, someone just said, "Packed on over the years there, girl." And I was like, awesome. Awesome.
0: Wolves, you guys are brave.
1: But I said, you know, 41, 41, 41. My friend messages me. She goes, "New angel number." Okay? And I go, what a nice way to look at it. I look up on the internet.
0: Yeah.
1: Angel number 41. Here, I'm going to read what it says. 41 is a divine nudge that your thoughts and beliefs are building blocks of your reality. It's a powerful reminder to maintain an optimistic mindset, trust in your spiritual guidance, and take confident, practical steps before your goals. In numerology, this number combination is of two distinct energies. The number 4 represents stability, hard work, and building a solid foundation. Number 1 symbolizes new beginnings, leadership, and taking the initiative.
0: Mm-hmm.
1: When these energies merge together, it signifies that you have successfully established a strong life structure, and it is now time to take fresh, independent steps within that architecture. Are you listening to me, whānau? That number 41, you know what that means for me? It acts as permission to be creative and express your individuality, all while trusting that your angels are supporting your path. So guys, that is how you turn a negative into a positive.
0: Damn.
1: I'm sitting there thinking I'm looking aged, I'm looking withered.
0: Yeah.
1: Because people keep saying, or this one guy keeps saying, "I look 41. Now, I'm on the right path.
0: You are.
1: I'm standing on business. I'm now taking fresh steps to move in a way that's safe within the architecture that I built myself.
0: Of those two numbers combined.
1: Are you hearing me, whānau?
0: Amen.
1: It's been successfully misinterpreted by myself as a sign from the universe that I guess I am better than everyone else. And I will gaslight myself every single day for the rest of my life.
0: That's what happens when you turn 30, man. That confidence kicks in. I'm proud of you that you're finally here and you're owning it.
1: I only had to say it once in my head and I believed it.
0: Yeah, see?
1: I believed it. And then someone just said, "What you just did there is such a 41-year-old thing to do."
0: What's the deal with angel numbers?
1: Angel numbers?
0: So are these just numbers that you see all the time?
1: Potentially, they're like, if I was to see a number often, yeah, I would look up what it means. Or I'll be struck by a number. Like, sometimes you just feel it.
0: Yeah, okay.
1: Like, you might pause. You might have a timer on and you pause it and it goes like 999 and you're,
0: "Oh, what does that mean?"
1: You know, because it's not often that it happens, and if you look it up, it's usually a sign. Mm-hmm. You might keep looking at the clock and keep saying 222, which is what I used to have. So I have 222 tattooed, actually.
0: Really?
1: Yeah. Because I'm born on the 22nd too.
0: Oh, okay.
1: Yeah. That's have you good. Ever had your numerology done?
0: No.
1: Is that devil's work, is it?
0: Well, I don't know. Now mixing and mingling with, like, you know, people that didn't get brought up the same as me, I'm starting to get into the astrology stuff.
1: Oh, you're sort of opening your mind.
0: Did I figure out yesterday? I'm Mercury rising.
1: Hey?
0: Oh, no.
1: No, you're
0: Did
1: not.
0: Did I get that wrong?
1: Yeah, you got that wrong.
0: Oh, Sagittarius.
1: Sagittarius rising. Yep. And that makes a lot of sense.
0: I still don't know what that means, but people keep telling me.
1: You got a whole chart you need to decipher, mate.
0: Nice, my 41. All right, up, down, first is T-Pain, B.O.B. Next on the show. Gonna do something crazy, my whanau. Okay? I'm gonna open up the phone lines. I'm gonna do another What That Car.
1: Oh!
0: Because I wanna do it.

0: It is my, the hottest hip hop in R&B. That right there is T-Pain, B.O.B. right here with the My Morning Crew, Tegan, Fame and Nixon.
1: Kia ora.
0: We've had 497 texts today of people wanting to guess what that car.
1: Yeah.
0: 497, because I think it's getting closer and closer now. We've figured out that it's a green car and a Nissan. Okay? Figured it out.
1: So we have so many texts coming through. It's hard to know, but I think... Since you want to just do this thing, because you're kind of the boss of your own life.
0: Yeah, of my own life, okay. And nothing else.
1: You want to call someone back again.
0: Well, because Aaron, here's my... I know that you can pull the executive producer card if you want.
2: Yes.
0: Whether I listen or not is two different things.
1: Yeah, I was
0: going
1: to say, you can, but well, will you?
2: Yeah, I mean, I want to, and I want to say don't do it, because we're meant to stick to one today, and I would like to hold on to this for a little bit longer. I'm enjoying it.
0: No, but my argument is that I've spent the last 2 days at home being a full-time dad.
2: Yeah.
0: And a great son to my mum and a great grandson to my nana who's sick.
1: Okay? A full-time dad,
2: he says. So you're putting the sympathy
1: card. You're a full-time dad regardless, you.
0: So because I haven't been here for the last 2 days, I want to do another one.
1: Okay, whatever.
0: Because I've missed out. Okay?
3: What that car? Thanks to NZ Cheap Cars.
1: All right, you know the deal, Fano. You got to get all four characteristics right, and you could be scoring yourself a car, and the car is a 2018 Toyota GX Corolla. Okay,
0: yeah,
1: the
0: hybrid.
1: $500 cash to fill it up as well. Could be all yours. That's the price.
0: Okay,
1: it's a big deal.
0: I saw Karen. She was like, "Please do another guest today, Karen. We're gonna call you this morning,
1: okay?
0: And we're gonna give you another chance." Karen Simpson from the
1: Pick
0: North Shore.
1: Pick up your phone, girl.
4: Oh, my God.
0: Hello, Karen.
1: Hi, Karen. It's the My Morning Crew here. How are you?
4: Oh, my God. I'm awesome.
0: Okay. Good.
1: Nixon's just kind of randomly picked a text to call back since you said, please do another guest today. So what is your guess for what that car?
0: Yeah, what that car, Karen?
4: It is a 2022 green Nissan Qashqai e-Power.
0: E-Power, ooh. Even. The electric Qashqai.
1: All right, Ezra.
0: Aaron, is it that car?
2: I hate that you're doing this, Nixon. I hate that you do what you want. Karen, from the North Shore of Auckland.
4: Yeah.
2: A 2022 green Nissan Qashqai is not that car.
1: Oh, it's not that car.
2: Karen, I'm so sorry.
1: Hey, G'd you up there, Karen. I heard it in your voice. You're going, yeah.
0: Yeah. Yeah. Is
1: all right,
0: Karen,
1: can you give us anything more?
0: Has Karen, like, closed off any of the...
2: No, it's still only 2 out of 4. You haven't narrowed it down.
1: Man.
0: Okay. Well, Karen, I heard you call out. We gave you a chance. You buckled and choked, but it's all good.
1: Leave her alone. She doesn't know.
4: Thank you. That is good. Awesome anyway.
1: Hey, do we have any My Musty movie tickets? We didn't give any away yesterday.
2: Yeah, you don't get a car, but you can get some tickets to the movie.
1: We'll, we'll give you a double pass to the movies if that's all right.
4: Oh,
0: sweetie,
4: that's awesome.
0: Okay.
1: Me asking her if that's all right.
0: She's like, she's stoked anyway.
1: Is it okay?
0: Okay, so yeah, that's off the list. So what we know, my final for Monday, it's a green Nissan.
1: Mm-hmm.
0: That's all we know.
1: That's all we know.
0: So we're still missing the model of the car and the year.
2: No more, Nixon.
0: No more.
2: We're not doing any more today.
0: No more today.
2: Please, no more today.
1: I'll do the desk.
0: And then I can go home and be a full-time dad again.
1: You already are a full-time dad.
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2: Yeah, the Wayfinder's back, guys,
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4: 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So we're on a voyage. 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Mm. 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So, are you ready for your clue, guys?
2: All right, listen up, my whānau.
4: We are currently in Sydney with a bit of Aussie coins left to spend. Time to go northeast to an island with a population of 2,188. Let's hikoi the whole island to see some tall green rāko. It'll take us about 4 hours.
2: Oh.
4: So Eads has been on these clues. And Eads actually asked me, what have you thought? And
2: I said, they're pretty good.
4: They've been very, very good. Very creative. So I'm going to run that back again.
2: Okay.
4: We're currently in Sydney with a bit of Aussie coins left to spend. It's time to go northeast to an island with a population of 2,188. Let's hikoi the whole island to see some tall green rāko. It'll take us about 4 hours. Text your guess with the keyword Moana to 463 where they are, and we could be calling you back next.
2: All right. Damn, first. Here's the wee. It's 8:56. We'll get a winner on, and then we'll get Stormy on the show, man. Because DJ Bundabutt is going to be doing the My Money Mix today.

0: you a clue, and you can text Moana to 463 with your guess of where we are at on that day. And basically, if you get it right, which most of you are getting it right, they're pretty good clues, I would dare say, you can squeeze up $100 cash and a whānau pass to Disney's Moana with an exclusive place in the draw for a $5,000 travel voucher. Now, do you want me to redo the clue again?
1: Yeah, go. Why not? Ebony's on the line this morning. Ebony, make sure you listen to the clue one more time.
0: One more time, Gil. All right. We are currently in Sydney with a bit of Aussie coin left to spend. We want to go northeast to an island with a population of 2,188. Let's hikoi the whole island to see some tall green rākau. It'll take us about 4 hours. Where in the world are we, Ebony?
2: Is it Norfolk Island?
1: Norfolk Island.
0: Correct!
1: Well done! Yeah!
0: $100 cash is all yours. We'll give you a whānau pass to Disney's Moana, and we'll put you in that draw for that $5,000 travel voucher. Sound good?
2: Amazing. Thanks so much.
0: No worries.
1: Congrats, mate.
0: Oh, let's play the song out a little bit.
3: JJ Productions, Bradley brings to you John.

0: is coming up next on the show. Stormy, come on down.
1: His DJ name is a Thunderbump, and you just go DJ Bundabar. Bundabar. Hey.
0: Bundabar.
2: Hey.
0: Stormy, how are you, mate?
2: Yeah, I'm going well. It's really cold out there. I've been wearing pants the last 3 days.
1: Oh, it's single digits at the minute.
2: Yeah, it's a single.
1: We got down to 8. We had a low of 8 today.
0: Damn, Stormy in pants is wild
2: yeah,
0: too.
2: Yeah, I've had people shocked. I walked in yesterday
1: with
2: and one of the queens from behind the scenes, Shani, goes, I don't like it. I'm not used to it. But I did your trick. I'm doing the
0: exposed ankles.
2: Yeah, exposed ankles. It's hot. Yeah.
1: We were actually just speculating because I was saying off air, I feel like some Hearty Māori have a uniform. And it's just like, they're kind of like Bart Simpson. They just like.
0: We're the same thing.
1: We're the same thing. And Stormy, we figured out Stormy's.
2: Guilty.
1: He wears shorts.
0: Yeah.
1: He wears shorts. He wears a rugby polo with an unironed collar.
2: Yeah, long sleeve.
1: Yep.
2: Unironed, didn't have to say that.
1: You always wear your tonga.
2: Yep.
1: And what did we say you do for your who?
2: I was saying I wear slippers, so I wear Ugg boots. It's either going to be Ugg boots or gum boots.
1: He wears Ugg boots and socks to Wananga, guys. It's so funny to me.
0: So Māori.
1: I haven't gotten to slipper stage yet.
0: Nah, man.
1: Not yet.
2: Get amongst
0: them. Inside the house, kind of.
2: No,
1: yeah, but we're inside. We're inside.
2: No, they got thick soles. They can be worn outside, I think.
0: Do you know? This morning, prior to you getting in, I had this read. I was like, "Do you reckon Stormy's the only person who games with red bands?"
1: And see,
2: I did it once. Okay,
1: I think that's his Bart Simpson.
0: That's
1: you know?
0: Your lane,
1: that's
0: bro.
1: That's part of your outfit.
2: Red bands.
0: What vibe are we feeling today for the mana mix?
2: I'm actually gonna bring a bit of mana. I'm going with a little Jersey beat, like remixes and stuff. So whether I can do that or not, we'll find out soon.
0: All right. Well,
1: if
0: someone
1: you hear it skip a little. Yeah.
2: Let it go. Yeah.
0: He's learning, guys. He's learning. Okay. All right. Stormy's up next on my.
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0: Thunder bump.
1: Oh, thunder bump. 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
0: Oh, my God.
1: It stalled me for my day. Stormy, come and jump on the mic, man, real quick.
0: Come on.
1: We got to read some of the feedback that came through.
2: Oh, do we have to?
0: It says, is my cousins from the islands doing this, man?
1: No, but then Jess and Rickster came to your rescue, man. Love this mix. Yeah, great mix, brother Storm.
0: You're all good, man. You're all good.
2: Thanks, guys. Man, that was nerve-wracking.
0: Oh, there were some bangs. Why are you?
1: Bro, yeah, but you're sweaty even on the coldest day.
2: Bro.
0: It's only 7 degrees outside, darling.
2: No, I need to get outside and I wear a hoodie, walk into the building, sweat.
1: Yeah, I know.
2: Sweat. I need to sit down, fan.
0: Sweat.
2: All the time.
1: I think when I first met Stormy, you used to carry a flannel around.
2: No, shut up. You're not. That's not me. Okay, that's the other one.
1: Hey, you back today? Are you doing the lunch mix? Who's doing the lunch?
2: No, Dazzle's doing the lunch mix.
1: Oh, nice.
0: Kelda Dazzle.
1: All right. Well, I appreciate you coming through this morning, mate.
2: Yeah, man.
1: Stormy's back, taking over after 10 o'clock this morning. More of the hottest hip hop and R&B next on my.
0: You're the best.
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2: E tahi tangata. 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
1: Kia ora.
0: Today, the 3rd of July. Let's look at what we're celebrating today, Teagues. You got the sheets?
1: Yes, I do. So today we're celebrating Plastic Bag Free Day.
0: Okay.
1: Compliment Your Mirror Day.
0: Compliment Your Mirror.
1: So go in front of your mirror and go, you got this, babe. You look hot.
0: Mm-hmm.
1: Stay out of the Sunday.
0: Well, I mean, that's going to be easy today, yep. Man. It's cold today.
1: Disobedience Day.
0: Do something naughty.
1: Hey, eat beans day. Eat your beans. Air Conditioning Appreciation Day as well.
0: Yeah.
1: Those are some pretty good days. And good also, things. On this day in 2004, Harry Potter and the Order of the Phoenix breaks sales records as one of the fastest selling books in publishing history.
0: Do you rate that one, that movie?
1: Order of the Phoenix, yeah, it's good. It's good. It follows my favourite movie, which is Goblet of Fire.
0: And what number is that one?
1: Four.
0: Number four.
1: So okay. Order of the Phoenix is five. And then I think the two books after that were broken into two movies each.
0: Now I got HBO Max. I might start watching them.
1: You need to, and do it before. Or actually, this is fun. If you don't want to watch the movies at all, wait for the HBO Max series to come out, because one book will be a series.
0: Oh,
1: so you'll get to be brought up in this generation of Harry Potter.
0: I think that will probably suit me better.
1: And the kids on the show look really cute and gorge.
0: Tom Cruise is celebrating his 64th birthday today.
1: Oosh.
0: And who's Sebastian Vettel?
1: I have no idea.
0: Aaron.
1: Not a clue. Aaron. He's a driver, maybe?
0: Who's Sebastian Vettel?
1: F1 driver?
0: Is he? Oh, sorry, you go.
2: He's an ex-F1 driver. He used to race for Red Bull, I believe.
0: Oh, very nice.
2: One of the goats.
1: To be fair, Stormy kind of like sign language F1 to me, so I was like,
0: no, yeah.
1: I don't want you to go into the weekend thinking that I knew that.
0: Thank you for your honesty.
1: I didn't.
0: Hey, in 2016, Pokemon Go mobile game begins rolling out globally.
1: I'll never forget. I was at uni at that time.
0: Man, Eads is still playing it too.
1: Yeah. I was at uni and we would walk the streets to catch the Pokemon.
0: Catch them all.
1: Yeah.
0: That's everything we're celebrating today for the 3rd of July.
1: Oh, yeah.
0: Here's a bit of Drake on mine.

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0: I want to get somebody hooked up straight off the bat. At least you enter the draw to win yourself a KFC workplace shout today. Thanks to KFC's new, you're going to want a snack box for just $4.99. And it is literally so easy to get yourself into the draw. If you are listening right now, got your phone, pull it out. Text us the keyword KFC, your name and city. Very important. We're going to know where we're dropping this off to. Text that all through to 463, and we could be knocking on your work door saying, hello, we got KFC for you. So make sure. Midday today is when we're giving that away, with DJ Dazzle holding it down for the KFC lunchtime mix. Text through KFC, name, city, 463. On the way, we've got J. Cole, Sun and Water, some K1 in the mix as well. Here is Chris Brown. This one is Under the Influence. Here on your My Days with Storm. Morena.

0: It's K1, brand new music. It's called Risk It All here on my Your Home with the Hottest Hip Hop and R&B. 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Only two from Tāmaki. The rest, man, it's a good spread. More deets up in roughly the next 14 minutes. 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

I swear that there is an edition of this song where there's a beatbox breakdown, and I'll YouTube it. I can't find it anywhere, oddly enough. Justin Timberlake, Rock Your Body, here in your Throwback 30s. It is your My Days here with Storm. Down in Tauranga, it is the finals day for the National Secondary Schools Kapa Haka competition, of which only 9 groups makes it through to the final. So congratulations to Te Whare Kura o Mangere, to Te Whare Kura o Te Kaukaurua o Patetere, to Maori Awhiritoe, ngā kura kaupapa Māori o Te Puku o Tika a Māui. Te reo, whakakoko o Mauau, te kapa hako, te whare kura o Huani Waititi Marae. I want to put everyone out there because he's earned it to be able to be called out. Te whare kura o Kirikiri Roa, Manu Kura, and the last school is te kapa hako o Te Koutu. The first group is on at 11 a.m. today, and as mentioned, it is streaming live on Whakaata Māori and Māori Plus online as well, so make sure you check it out. It's big. This is like the matatini of secondary schools. We got Warren G on the way and Nelly Furtado. Here's Tupac with Dear Mama. It's my favorite.

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3: 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We regulate any stealing of his property. 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

0: 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Here on your My Days of Storm, all thanks to Skills Institute. 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Coming up after the break, we got Chris Brown on the way, Keri Hilson, Glorilla, plus Deets about 8th Wonder, the brand new festival heading Rotorua. It's coming up in about 14 minutes' time. 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

0: 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Whom! All day.
1: All day.
0: Whom! 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
0: Animal. 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

0: That one is a Dawn. Be close to one of the gateway songs that I got onto Miguel with. Sorry, Pauls. What?
1: My presents Eighth Wonder.
0: Alrighty, it's the brand new festival hitting Rotorua this summer, built around reggae, root, soul, dub and R&B. 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LAB, The Wehi, Sir Dave Dobbin, Shefoon, The Crates, Aradna and more. Saturday the 23rd of January at Village Green, it's where it's all going down and when. Tickets are on sale now. Head to score a if you want to score a VIP double pass, head to the My Socials, tell us why you need to be there, or text 1 to 463 for all the deets and events. Ticketing info. I want you to be there. I got to talk to Sir Dave Dobbin, to Te Wehi, Joel from LAB, and Pippi from Corella. Just the vibe that they were giving me, it sounds like this is going to be one for the ages, and hoping it sticks around for quite some time. So make sure you check it out. 1-463. On the way, we've got Maximilian, got some Doja Cat lined up for you, Bruno Mars as well. Here's the latest from Blast called Just My Type. Here am I.

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1: Produced by Blast himself as a nod to his earlier releases, that was Just My Type from his latest studio album, Labour of Love. 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

0: Bruno Mars, Dance With Me, here on Mai, your home of the hottest hip-hop and R&B. Currently performing down in Tauranga on stage at the moment. Final days for the National Secondary Schools Kapahaka competition. Te whare kura o Māngere. They're the first group out of nine to be performing in the finals to have made it. One of these nine ropu will be announced as the winner coming up later on today. Coming up after the break, LMA, Neo, Nelly and Kelly here on Mai.
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Tinashe, Chance the Rapper, Snake Hips. That one is All My Friends here on your My Days with Storm. If you are into horror movies, I want to get you sent to one of the scariest movies to come out to date this year. Evil Dead Burn, the most savage and terrifying Evil Dead film yet. A grieving widow's family reunion turns into a nightmare as her in-laws become deadites. What? Sounds scary. July 9th is when that's being released. If you want a double pass to that My Musty movie, just text MSM, My Musty Movie, SMSM to 463. Here is YG, tied on the sign.

0: Michael Jackson, Human Nature. The king of pop right there, here on Your My Days with Storm. That is all thanks to Skills Institute. 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We get into an hour's worth of your KFC lunchtime mix. Here on
1: 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Making his way back to Aotearoa for a headline show at Auckland Spark Arena January 27th, 2027 on the Neo Trap Soul Tour. 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
17: Oh, my God.
0: Well done.
17: Thank you so much.
0: You're welcome. It's giving you weren't expecting to get this call.
17: I was not.
0: Oh, well, you know, now you have it. So we're going to sort out lunch for you. Hope you didn't take anything into work.
17: No, I didn't. Oh, I'm actually working from home today.
0: Oh, so. Double perfect. Oh, my gosh. The fridge is going to be full. Kai, aren't you so lucky? Well, congratulations once again, okay?
17: Awesome. Thank you so much.
0: You are welcome. We got Dazzle spinning it up on the wheels of steel. He's going to be with us all the way up until 1 o'clock. For now, though, tools down. Laptops, close them up. Get your lunch out. This is the KFC Lunchtime Mix here with Dazzle.